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2: 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Lorcan Sir argued that Irish people won't live in apartments unless there are major changes to the way they're designed.
3: I think if you got the model of apartments right, in other words, that they were suitable for your whole life, as a single person, married, a couple of kids, and maybe a single person again if when you're older, and I think if they were available for home ownership, I think we'd have a much better kind of appreciation and understanding of the benefits of apartments. But the way they're set up at the moment, they're small, they're getting smaller, they're not great quality, they're expensive, and they're only for rent. And I think all those things kind of turn people off and back then to the thing that planning policy doesn't want, which is a 3-bed semi-D, 100 kilometres from Dublin.
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1: 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Lorcan Sir argued that Irish people won't live in apartments unless there are major changes to the way they're designed.
2: I think if we got the model of apartments right, in other words, that they were suitable for your whole life, as a single person, married, a couple of kids, and maybe a single person again if when you're older, and I think if they were available for home ownership, I think we'd have a much better kind of appreciation and understanding of the benefits of apartments. But the way they're set up at the moment, they're small, they're getting smaller, they're not great quality, they're expensive, and they're only for rent. And I think all those things kind of turn people off and back then to the thing that planning policy doesn't want, which is a three-bed semi-D, 100 kilometres from Dublin.
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1: 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Lorcan Sir argued that Irish people won't live in apartments unless there are major changes to the way they're designed.
2: I think if we got the model of apartments right, in other words, that they were suitable for your whole life, as a single person, married, a couple of kids, and maybe a single person again when you're older, and I think if they were available for home ownership, I think we'd have a much better kind of appreciation and understanding of the benefits of apartments. But the way they're set up at the moment, they're small, they're getting smaller, they're not great quality, they're expensive, and they're only for rent. And I think all those things kind of turn people off and back then to the thing that planning policy doesn't want, which is a three-bed semi-D, 100 kilometres from Dublin.
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1: Lorcan Sir argued that Irish people won't live in apartments unless there are major changes to the way they're designed.
2: I think if you got the model of apartments right, in other words, that they were suitable for your whole life, as a single person, married, a couple of kids, and maybe a single person again if when you're older, and I think if they were available for home ownership, I think we'd have a much better kind of appreciation and understanding of the benefits of apartments. But the way they're set up at the moment, they're small, they're getting smaller, they're not great quality, they're expensive, and they're only for rent. And I think all those things kind of turn people off and back then to the thing that planning policy doesn't want, which is a 3-bed semi-D, 100 kilometres from Dublin.
0: The Last Word. 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
1: Good morning, I'm Jane McNamara. Plans for Budget 2027 are being finalised ahead of its announcement on Tuesday. It's reported that among the measures being considered is a 10 euro rise in the state pension. Alone CEO Sean Moynihan says a hike would be positive, but more steps are needed.
2: Look, we'll always welcome any increase, but our pre-budget is based on the evidence that 50,000 older people have come to us and the evidence that a third of older people who live on their own are below the poverty line. So 10 euros, where it might look well, it won't go very far, and we'll have to see where it goes with other packages and measures like the living alone allowance before we make a full judgment.
1: Meanwhile, Labour's Social Protection spokesperson Deputy Mark Wall is calling for overcrowded train services to be addressed in the budget. The Kildare South TD says the budget must protect commuters and the government must reverse the planned public transport fare increases.
3: This is unbelievable, a measure by government at a time that we have a cost of living crisis, that we are now going to see a 15% increase in rates and fares on public transport for already hard-pressed commuters.
1: Gardaí are appealing for witnesses following separate fatal collisions in Meath and Dublin. A motorcyclist in his 50s died yesterday, while a woman lost her life days after being critically injured in the capital. Ruth O'Connell reports.
4: The motorcyclist was pronounced dead at the scene after his bike was involved in a collision with a car on the R156 at Harlockstown Dunboyne around 12:15 p.m. yesterday. The driver of the car, a woman in her 70s, was uninjured. An incident room has been established at Ashburn Garda Station and a senior investigating officer has been appointed. Meanwhile, Gardaí confirmed yesterday evening that a woman in her 30s who was critically injured when she was struck by a vehicle on the North Wall Quay a week earlier was pronounced dead in the Mater Hospital on Thursday.
1: And the most expensive Glastonbury tickets in history go on sale this morning. It'll cost around €480 to get in for the weekend. Coach packages for next summer's event sold out within half an hour. That's it for now. More in an hour.
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7: Good morning, I'm Robbie Dowling. The Republic of Ireland will face Israel for the second time in a week tonight. The controversial Nations League tie is taking place in a behind-closed-doors venue in the Serbian town of Bacha Topola. There was consternation at yesterday's press conference involving Ireland boss Heimir Hallgrimsson as questions from Israeli journalists on certain matters brought the media gathering to a premature end. Ireland boss Hallgrimsson says that his side will have the energy to compete on the pitch despite the circumstances surrounding the game.
8: I've been so impressed with the players, with the staff, of the togetherness and the energy this group has. No, we don't feel tired. We feel ready. Nobody has complained. Nobody is feeling sorry for himself. Everybody knows it's a lot of flights, it's a lot of travelling. Logistically difficult, but I think the association has done brilliantly, trying to make it feel as comfortable for us as possible.
7: Elsewhere in the group, Kosovo play host to Austria at 5 p.m. Tonight's other Nations League games include Portugal's encounter with Norway, Germany's trip to Greece, and Wales's clash with Denmark. Yesterday, England were 7-0 winners away to Croatia. Leinster and Ulster both failed to pick up wins for the second time in as many weeks in the URC yesterday. Reigning champions Leinster had to make do with a losing bonus point in their 26-20 defeat to the Sharks in Durban. Glasgow Warriors and Ulster played out a thrilling 33-33 draw. And the final round of the Alfred Dunhill Links Championship takes place in Scotland today. Padraig Harrington is on 10 under par, 8 shots behind leader Casey Jarvis. The South African holds a 2-shot lead on 18 under as he goes in search of a third DP World Tour title of the season. To access 3 free Off The Ball podcasts a month, download the Goal Out app now.
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1: Mostly cloudy today with a little light rain and drizzle, mainly across western and northern counties. Highest temperatures 15 to 20 degrees.
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9: Well, joining us today for the Culture Club is a man who's written a terrific book about his career alongside his brother. His brother is arguably the greatest guitarist who ever picked up the instrument in Ireland. The book is called Edged in Blue, A Rock and Roll Odyssey with Rory Gallagher. Donal Gallagher, thank you very much for taking the time to join us.
10: Thank you, Matt. This is a real pleasure. Thank you.
9: You clearly have enormous pride in your brother. 30 years on after his death. 31 years, isn't it?
10: Yeah, we're getting into the... the anniversaries keep rolling. Yeah.
9: It's amazing how long ago it is.
10: Indeed. Yeah. And it's just like yesterday in some ways.
9: Yeah. Tell us, though, you grew up with him, and say, not just growing up at home with him, but you grew up throughout his career with him as well, didn't you?
10: Yeah. Well, our father was very musical. He had his own Killydance Orchestra in the north of Ireland, but that had to stop when the war broke out. So it was always music in the house. He was a piano accordionist. So we were kind of coming up with that. So it was Rory being the older brother had probably more the choice of instruments. So,
9: yeah, why the guitar, given that if you had those instruments that your father played?
10: Well, the odd thing is that a guitar wasn't a common instrument. It was even mentioning the word Rory was trying to express, but Rory being 5 or 6 at the time couldn't, and the only thing he could relate to was Roy Rogers the Cowboy had a guitar. And, every folk band in Ireland has one now. And so he started to try and make one out of cheese buck and elastic bands and a ruler and say, and my father went, those guitars. So they're the new, him being probably a very traditional music. And so he called a pal of his. And it was the gentleman who wrote The Hums of Donegal. And he came down to the house and he used to do the music program on Saturday afternoons. He brought the guitar and Rory's eyes were like saucers and went, oh my God, that's what I want. And, but it was unaffordable. And then my father had to go off to England to try and get work. And so then Lonnie Donegan came on the scene and Elvis Presley not long after. So the guitar was starting to come to the fore and my mother bought him a little plastic ukulele one, which he wanted the Lonnie Donegan model, but the one that arrived was the Elvis model. And so he started on it, even though he could get a tune out of the 4 strings. And it just evolved from there.
9: Living in Cork at this stage, weren't you?
10: No, Derry. No. And Derry was the American port at the time, and it had an AFN station. So you couldn't miss the broadcast. They were broadcasting all the American music, which was new, but essentially it was a lot of jazz and the Jazz Hour, and I'd be scared listening to the radio because Rory would have snuck in when my parents would be in next door with the cousins, and he'd, like a kid, he'd surf the internet. Rory'd find all the stations and he'd find Chris Barber's Jazz Hour, and then Chris Barber is an unsung hero for everyone because he was bringing over Sister Rosetta Tharpe, Sonny Terry, Brownie McGee, and he'd featured them on his show, as well as his banjo player was Lonnie Donegan. So there was all this. So then the move to Cork was happening because my mother was waiting for my father to come back, and she was from Cork. She was going back to Cork, and she'll wait there. So to come out of school, Rory was offered that if he was a good boy and settled in the new school and go down to Cork, that he'd get a real guitar, a wooden one. So we got down to Cork and my mother went to Michael Crowley's store and got him what he always wanted was the guitar. Now, very primitive.
9: And what did you get? Did you get a guitar as well?
10: Oh, no, not even a carrot. No, I was just happy to, watch along and sing along, but Rory wanted to play rock and roll. And that was the very end. And of course, he started doing socials and church halls and little fields, anywhere he could get on the stage. But then he'd have to sing, you know, Four-Legged Friend and Grand Coulee Dam. You could sing about objects, but you couldn't sing about love. So he'd drag me up on stage at the end of towards the end of his set, because then you could get away with doing Everly Brothers, because, you know, Ebony Eyes or something like that, that was innocent, or Wake Up Little Susie. So we'd harmonize together. And then one night he got so many encores and we'd gone through the Everlys, he then said to the audience, I have no more songs to play. And then he nudged me and said, do your party piece, which was A Scottish Soldier by Jimmy Stewart. And because I had a Derry accent, you could do the Scottish accent. So I started to sing it. And then Rory started to join in with the guitar. And I turned to Rory and I said, excuse me, there's no guitar on this. Doesn't have a guitar player. And Rory was mortified. So I was duly fired. and was always trying to get back into his good books. Because by then he'd got himself into a show band. He was only 15. He was with the pretending he was 17. And out of that, he was able to get an electric guitar.
9: But you were essentially, for many years, his roadie stroke manager, weren't you?
10: Well, this was the start of it, because it was he swore that I would never perform on stage with him, so long before Liam and Noel were at it. Us Gallagher brothers were doing it, but yeah, and I would see they'd get support slots with all these visiting artists and stuff. So I'd carry, say, to the ballroom, you shouldn't have been in there till you were 18, so I'd be 13, and saying, oh, I'm just carrying the instruments, and I'd hide. And got to witness people like the real Everly Brothers playing the Arcadia Ballroom in Cork. It was sensational, by hiding in the follow spot. And then
9: you've loads of stories in the book about him working with the likes, and you've been there, Eric Clapton, and opportunities to join the Rolling Stones at one stage, which he didn't take.
10: No, well, it ended up being a little bit ambiguous. What it was is Mick Taylor had left in 1974. Rory's Irish Tour album was out and was the sensation everywhere in Europe. And, you know, the factions of the Stones, so you'd Mick Jagger, who wanted to keep the band going, and Keith was a bit strung out at that time. So anyway, they got back to do a new album in Rotterdam. So they had their own mobile truck. And it was early January, 75. And we'd just come up down overnight from Belfast and done the Christmas shows. And it was quite a strain, obviously, north to south. So it was the next night. And Rory said, I'm going to bed early, which was extremely unusual for him. And the phone rang and about half 11 at night, and my mother went, oh my God, somebody's died. You know, no one rings at half 11. And she said, would you answer it? And I lifted up and it was an operator, and I thought, yeah, it's bad news. And she said, oh, I need to connect you with somebody in London. Would you talk to this gentleman? And I said, okay, put him through, please. And he said, oh, could I speak to Rory Gallagher, please? And I'm going, I'm not sure you have the right number. And he said, oh, I've been trying to find a number for her. And I said, well, I was being very cautious, because at that time there were a lot of kidnappings of personalities and stuff. So I said, oh, I know the man you mean. I said, but he's not in this building. I said, I think he's in the building nearby. I'll go and look for you. I said, but it'll take about 10, 15 minutes. Because I had recognized the accent kind of straight away. And I said, who shall I say is calling? And he said, oh, Ian Stewart. And I was about, and I said, oh, Ian Stewart of London? And he said, yeah. And so anyway, I said, call back in 15 and I'll see if I can find him. Knocked on Rory's bedroom, woke Rory up, and I said, oh, I said, Rory, the Stones want you. That phone call was from the Stones. And there had been a lot of speculation who it would be or not. And anyway, Rory thought it was a wind-up and thought, no, I'm not going to rise to the bed and go back to bed.
9: But he went to meet them in Amsterdam. Mick Jagger collected him at the the airport and brought him to record with him.
10: Yeah, so they kept pushing the dates back because the mobile was broken down by the... So we got back to London and then they sent a ticket around to the house for Rory, open-ended. I still have the ticket. And he arrived in Rotterdam and the weather had just changed and it started snowing and Mick met him at the airport. And Mick had turned up and very cordially. Rory wouldn't allow me to go, much to my frustration, because I was saying, Rory, they're going to record you. They're going to record this. And you need somebody there. And he's going, no, no, it's only a jam session. He really played it down. And he stayed three nights and worked with more with Jagger than Keith was. On the last night, Rory said, look, I have this Japanese tour and I'm supposed to be on a flight tomorrow and I need to know what... And Mick said, would you go up and speak with Keith? Because Keith wants to have a conversation with you. And Rory went up to Keith's suite and the doors were wide open, but Keith was comatose in the bed. So Rory stayed up all night thinking he'll wake up at some point and never did. And Rory, being Rory, packed his bag and his guitar, got on the... On

0: That's still a great song, isn't it?
1: Particularly after the summer we've had.
0: Okay, favourite album. You have gone for an album called Forever Changes by Love. Tell us about this.
1: Well, it's probably keeping a California theme somehow. It was Rory, actually. We'd moved up to Belfast in 67, and we were staying in a guest house, and the young lass there had this stereogram, and she had an album called Da Capo by a band called Love, which we had never heard of. And Rory fell in love with Da Capo, and I fell in love with Love, and on the Elektra label, which was a new label and very West Coast. So this was the second album, Forever Changes, and to me, the production values, they set the complete new benchmark for everybody, because it was with rock and everything else, brass had lost its shine, put it that way. But this was an album for the first time merging strings, brass, and production values that we hadn't sort of heard, and particularly the songwriting abilities of Arthur Lee just completely got to me.
0: The track I think we have is Alone Again, or...

0: Really good. Love from the album Forever Changes. Now, favourite band or artist? Clearly, you could have said Rory Gallagher, your brother, but you've gone for somebody else. You've gone for Gordon Lightfoot. Tell us why.
1: Well, I first heard the album Early Lightfoot, and I couldn't believe the tonality of Gordon's voice. And then when I realised he was the songwriter and the quality of the songs. And then Rory told me about it. Bob Dylan was rating Gordon Lightfoot as the best songwriter. So that I thought, and then just got into him, got all the albums of Lightfoot, and then was fortunate enough to be on tour with Rory in Toronto. And Rory was playing Toronto for the first time in the Colonial Tavern. And it was at the back of Massey Hall. And Gordon Lightfoot was doing his week in residence in Toronto, where he was the superhero. And the club owner got me in backstage, and I got to hear Lightfoot live.

0: live in the Massey Hall, and it was just an experience I couldn't get. And Lightfoot very kindly signed my A-track. I didn't have enough because traveling on tour. So I had A-tracks, and he found it very amusing that he was on A-tracks. So, and I got to meet the man several times, even met him just a few years ago before he passed away at the Albert Hall in London. So,
1: Okay, well, let's play what's probably his most famous song, If You Could Read My Mind.

0: Beautiful song. I don't know if you've ever heard the version Johnny Cash did not long before he died, which is so poignant. It's a magnificent version of that song.
1: Yeah. There's so many fantastic songs, and you know, I always plug his the Lightfoot versions. Is first time I ever saw your face. People got to check that out. It's probably the, to me, it's the best version. But anyway, I'm very biased. But
0: well, that's fair enough. Best gig you ever had? Now, you've been at loads of gigs. You're obviously at so many of Rory's gigs, but you've picked for us from the Roundhouse in London in 1968, The Doors.
1: Absolutely live, yeah. A friend of mine, Jerry Osborne, who'd come out of Cork, had gone to the States, and he'd just arrived back in London. He said, "You got to hear this band." And so we, Rory and I and Jerry, we bought tickets to, it was a double bill, the Jefferson Airplane and the Doors. And it was very Roundhouse tripped out at the time and waited forever for any band to, so eventually the Doors came on first. And they could, they weren't given any lighting to play, so they played in stark lighting, and did an incredible set. We waited for Jefferson Airplane. Sorry, it was not my kind of good, but and then the promoter said, "Look, does anybody want to stay for the second show? Because we haven't sold enough tickets." And so I went, "Yeah, let's." So Jerry, my friend, we went up right in front of the stage. And Jerry had their new album. So they came on, they started to play the same set as they opened with, thinking people hadn't heard the new album. My friend Jerry, who'd been a bit of a New Yorker, kind of went, "Hey, Jim, why don't you play?" And he called out a track from the new album. And Jim turned on and said, "Oh, haven't they turned the house?" And he said, "No, no, same audience." And he just turned to Ray Manzarek, and they, within seconds, they switched the set and played the new album. And I was mesmerized. Not only that, it was the sound was hi-fi quality, which we weren't used to. You used to rock bands and speakers rattling, but it was perfection.
0: Well, we don't have anything from the Roundhouse in London in 68, but to give people an example of the Doors, this is live at the Isle of Wight, 2 years later in 1970, Break On Through.

0: doors break on through to the other side. Okay, we're going to take a break. Our guest today on the Culture Club is Donal Gallagher, who has written the book Edged in Blue, A Rock and Roll Odyssey with Rory Gallagher, who is his brother. We're going to get the non-musical choices from Donal in the next part of the Culture Club after this. More from the best of The Last Word after this break.
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0: Welcome back to the Culture Club. We have Donal Gallagher with us, author of Edged in Blue, A Rock and Roll Odyssey with Rory Gallagher. But let's move away from the music, Donal. And we asked for a favourite movie actor and or director. You've given us an actor who actually did this Culture Club only 2 months ago.
17: Oh.
0: Adrian Dunbar. So tell us about picking Adrian.
17: Well, I was aware of him as an Irish actor, but then I went to see a film called Hear My Song, which is a fascinating tale about a great Irish singer who's fallen foul of the tax people. And it's kind of his return to the UK to face or to do this last gig. And they set it that he's leaving from Ballycotton. It's a town I love. So
0: down in East Cork.
17: Down in East Cork. So as it turns out, Adrian loves that part of the world too. And Adrian turned up at one of the Rory festivals in Ballyshannon. And it came in and he was with Pat McCabe, the writer. And I was in the bar, and it was one of the best sessions you could ever. And the next day, he was out in Leeds, and he took me up to his place. And such a wonderful person. But I just admired his work and his directing. And then obviously, he became extremely well known with The Line of Duty.
0: Well, we're going to play a little bit of this. This is from the season finale, season 3 of Line of Duty, where Jill Bigelow, played by Polly Walker, tells Hastings, played by Adrian Dunbar, not to expose the wider OCG conspiracy.
18: A word to the wise. Arnott or Cotton, if either turns out to be a bad apple, he's acting alone. They can't be connected to any wider conspiracy.
19: I see. And Patrick Fairbank the same.
18: We feel his legal team have a strong case. His dementia precludes a trial.
4: He might have forgotten some important details.
18: Exactly.
4: Or worse still, he might remember them.
18: What are you saying?
4: You see, I finally understand why you were appointed by the PCC. I'm the loose cannon here. You know, if I see a bent copper, I'll go after him, irrespective of rank or political expediency.
18: I'm not going to apologise for having one eye on PR. Anti-corruption is a double-edged sword. We need to find just enough bent coppers to avoid accusations of a cover-up, but not so many that the public starts to wonder if the police can be trusted.
4: So we let Patrick Fairbank just slip through the net because of all the peers and the politicians and the police officers he might implicate. Meanwhile, we go back to chasing disc jockeys and what? Game show hosts.
18: I'm just doing my job.
4: And I'm doing mine. And it's called nicking bent coppers. And I don't care whether it's one rotten apple or the whole bloody barrel. There's a line, it's called right and wrong. And I know which side my duty lies. So why don't you write a nice letter of resignation to the PCC, or I swear to God, I will drag you down with the rest of them.
0: Adrian Dunbar from season 3, season 7 due out quite shortly. Adrian was filming that when he recorded the Culture Club with us. Now let's move on to favourite play, theatre, show or musical. You've gone for Flann O'Brien's The Brother with Eamon Morrissey. Why have you picked that?
17: Well, I was mesmerised by seeing it on stage, and I think I saw it in London. It might have been the Tricycle Theatre, very kind of intimate, and as somebody who was reared in a bar, I could identify with the characters because they were always a third party. Once removed, there was always a disconnect with the individuals, and obviously, with the obvious connotation of referring to the brother all the time, I felt my life was always there was a parallel automatically, and I just fell in love, and particularly with Eamon Morrissey's portrayal of the brother. And it's just,
0: let's lives. Hear a little bit of it.
5: The atomic theory is a very involved formula, but it can be worked out with the help of a good school algebra and graph paper. But if you have a bar of iron and you hit that bar of iron a number of smacks with a good coal hammer, some of the atoms from the bar of iron will go into the coal hammer and vice versa. Do you follow me? And that is the atomic theory. Now, would it surprise you to know that the atomic theory is at work in this parish? With the gross and net result that people who spend most of their natural lives riding on iron bicycles through the rocky roadsteads of this parish have already got their own personalities mixed up with the personalities of their bicycles. This being due, you see, to an interchange of atoms between themselves and their saddles. Some are even worse than 50% bicycle. The unfortunate postman, I would say, is already 71%, and I doubt if we'll ever get his figure below 50 again. Now, a man who is already halfway to being a bicycle need not look like a bicycle. He may not, for instance, have a back wheel on him, and you could hardly expect him to grow handlebars. But you will always recognize someone who has let things go too far, for he will spend an inordinate amount of his life leaning against walls on one elbow, right then. Or you might observe him in the high street there, standing with one foot raised against the edge of the path.
0: Brilliant. Flann O'Brien's The Brother, that performance by Eamon Morrissey. Now, you've already mentioned Ballycotton, and as it happens, your favourite book and author, The Ballycotton Job by Tom Mann. What's that?
17: I was in hospital, and it was this 2 years ago for several weeks, and COVID was on, so I couldn't have visitors. Sorry, it's 3 years. And my wife sent me up, you know, knowing I'm a slow reader, and she said, oh, it says Ballycotton, he'll read that. And I did. I started to get into it, and this book opened like a flower. So it's set in 1922, the treaty's been signed, but the two factions, the anti-treaty side and the treaty side, have fallen apart. And the Cork rebels can't get any weapons or money from Collins, so they've fallen out. So they decide that they hear that the British Navy are taking their armaments back to Portsmouth from Harlebolan. And effectively, they figure this is the only way they're going to get a cache of arms that can fight British Army on one side and Collins's Army on the other side. So they haven't been at sea before, but they hijack a tug and go to sea to acquire this, you know, it's probably one of the best heist situations I've ever read. It'll make a fantastic movie, and I'm not going to say any more about it in that regard. But then I wrote a letter to the publisher because I was so intrigued, and assumed, being a local Cork publisher, and I said, please pass on my regards to Tom Mahon, assuming he's a local guy or whatever. And then I'm in hospital at 7:30 one morning, the phone rang, and I saw the number, and I was going, oh my God, who is this? And I answered the phone. He said, oh, hi, it's Tom Mahon. You complimented my book to the publishers. I'm very grateful. I said, this is an American number. And he said, where are you ringing from at this hour? And he said, Honolulu. And I said, my God, you've written this great piece of Irish history and explained an awful lot. I said, I could never understand the factions that well. And, you know, I'm a guy, I said, and I grew up in the street. I remember Thomas Dalton, who was associated with Collins, drinking in the pubs down the road. So I said, but it was, I'm in a new world and I never knew, you know, but it explained it to me. So so Tom and I have become great friends ever since.
0: Brilliant. Listen, we're almost out of time, so I'm not going to have time to talk to you about your TV choices, which were The Blue Angels from the 60s. Not familiar with that. In recent times, Mad Men, which many people have picked on the Culture Club. But I want to finish with a buried treasure to go back to a little bit of music. And you've picked something from Jerry Lee Lewis, live at the Star Club in Hamburg. Why have you picked that?
17: Well, Rory and I adore Jerry Lee Lewis. And this is a live album at the Star Club where famous for the Beatles being there, so it was a rough house, and it's an instant party. And Jerry Lee Lewis comes on stage, and from start to finish, it's you know, on a vinyl, it's just the best. And he's backed by a band called the Nashville Teens, and he just rocks out. And as a character, I've met Jerry Lee Lewis. Rory's recorded with him. I mean, he's everything that they said about him.
0: Let's hear a whole lot of shaking going on.

0: Unfortunately, we're out of time, so I have to leave it there with Jerry Lee Lewis. Donal Gallagher, thank you so much for joining us. The book is Edged in Blue, A Rock and Roll Odyssey with Rory Gallagher, and there's lots of great stories about Rory Gallagher in it. Thank you very much for being with us.
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1: This is the run that counts. 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The one you swore you'd finish no matter what. But this isn't the marathon. This is a morning run you almost skipped. One you nearly put off until tomorrow. But you're doing it today. Because you know every run counts. And that deserves to be celebrated with the Irish Life Dublin Marathon. A better life with Irish Life.
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4: Now, it's great timing to have Mark Little with us today. He has a new book out called The Last Good Day on the Internet. And I suppose the timing is good because of what's been happening in the last couple of days with Donald Trump and with all of those who are in the next phase, I suppose, of how the internet has developed, artificial intelligence. Mark, thank you very much for being with us.
5: Great pleasure to be here.
4: And Donald Trump is talking about artificial intelligence, or he, as he now calls it, super intelligence, self-regulating.
5: Yeah.
4: Maybe you should give him a copy of this book. No, not that I'm sure he'd read it, as he strikes me as a one-page man, if anything. But are there lessons from the way the internet developed that should be taken into how artificial intelligence as the next step develops?
5: I think the one thing, and again, this is one thing in the book that I'm very clear about, I was one of those people who thought that social media, the last great warning that humanity had, was morally good, that it was by definition had a compass. The Arab uprisings were happening at the time. It was democratizing everywhere, it seemed. And I thought that would always be the way. And
4: I think, actually, Mark, you were a bit of an evangelist at the start with social media.
5: And the parts of it that were good were great. It made me a better journalist before I decided to go off and found my own company. So I was definitely seeing practical impacts of it. But this idea that it will always be positive. When I was listening yesterday to Donald Trump, first of all, taking this phrase super intelligence, which has a very specific meaning for people who know their stuff, which is the point at which the artificial intelligence gets so good that it's better at us than every cognitive task. Now, that's him looking at that and saying, that's a good thing. It's not a good thing. So I think this idea that Donald Trump now has almost seen his moral mission, potentially given that he's under such pressure politically, in promoting the acceleration of a technology that he's even forecasting would be outside of human control, that's like whatever naivete we had about social media, him taking it to that degree, assembling all these big companies around him, the handful of men who have all the power in the world today, almost like hostages. Like that for me is whatever mistakes we made about social media, our naivety about it, this is on steroids.
4: In fairness to you, I think you also, having been an evangelist at the start, copped on very quickly for the potential for the internet to be used by malign forces, which is why you set up Storyful and then Kinzen, was this realization that there were bad actors who were going to manipulate it.
5: And it was also the concentration of power. Remember, I mean, these were the big tech platforms that had funny names when they started. They looked like they were minor irritants for the big companies, became the biggest companies on earth and still are today. And what happened, the algorithm was put in play. This essentially was subconsciously hijacking our worst instincts. So it wasn't so much the social media, which in itself created democratic conversations. It was the power structure. It was the concentration of power in a small number of corporations, which relied on the exploitation of our worst instincts. That this is happening again. But by definition, it's also even worse because the AI itself can further concentrate that power. So I suppose, you know, man, I'm thinking back to 2007, 2008, where we knew that the financial crisis was coming, but we didn't know how it was going to manifest itself. There's that same sense of bankruptcy because the banking system back then had their credit default swaps and all their fishy products. Now we kind of seen the same thing. So I think the analogy is better with the financial crisis of 2007.
4: Yeah. You see, artificial intelligence, I suppose, is here to stay. There's no going back in some respects. But Will it be limited either, if not in the United States, but by regulation elsewhere? Or could it actually be regulated by the fact that there simply is not enough money there to, and there is not the ability to build all the data centres and provide the computing and do all the chips, which it seems that an awful lot of the proponents seem to think is guaranteed to be there in the next few years?
5: It's a great point because it makes us feel there's no alternative, right? That the only real path to AI reaching fruition is to go behind the likes of the OpenAIs, the Anthropics. We have a very narrow pathway, the LLMs. And what we've done is we've forgotten, and I think this in Ireland is going to become increasingly critical in the months ahead, that there are alternatives, that there are ways of developing AI that don't need to be in the control of these huge corporate powers. That concentration of power is unprecedented in the history of capitalism. We've never moved this fast with so few people in charge ever before. There are alternatives. For example, the open source models coming out of China could get so good that they would essentially undermine the business model, which is already very shaky for those dominant powers, creating then another pathway for us to actually have technology that we can control.
4: Explain to me, and to listeners, open source, what the difference is, what that means.
5: So that means, and it's been happening since the beginning of the internet, the early software was where people came along, they made it better, they handed it on to somebody else. So everybody, no one owns the source code itself. They can improve it. They can apply it to any use they want. So it could be a small model in the hands of a medical researcher without control by the big corporation. So that's the difference. Now, obviously, the dominant models are Chinese, and there's a huge question mark there over that control. But open source allows people to put a model to a practical project, which might be researching some medical breakthrough. It allows for that kind of innovation from the grassroots up instead of domination from the top down. Not perfect, but there's definitely an alternative there.
4: Indeed, you've mentioned medical twice. And is this one of the areas where we actually should be trying to embrace artificial intelligence as the next step, that there is enormous good that could be done, and not necessarily just for people who are prepared to pay for it?
5: Yeah, and in the end, you know, you turn around at the moment and you hear these big titans of industry telling us, first of all, that this AI will kill us and wipe us out. The second moment, they'll say it'll cure cancer. Like, we have to keep both of those claims with a bit of skepticism. But you could see rapid acceleration of the kind of research, for example, that could lead to a solution to antibiotic-resistant drugs. It could lead us to better medical research on something like dementia, Alzheimer's, early diagnosis of a disease like pancreatic cancer, which right now is a death sentence. So I'm haunted by the fact that my lifetime, when I was born, the average life expectancy of an Irish man was 69 years old. Today, the average life expectancy is about 83. So if we could do that in my lifetime with the technology we've had already, what could we do if we could accelerate research? Now, it'll come up against human barriers in terms of trialing and other limitations. But again, it's about the idea of imagining an alternative when we put research money into research institutions, not into big private corporations. That's where this becomes more feasible.
4: Let's go back a little bit, a step again, and probably more relevant to your book. I think a lot of people had great hopes for the internet as a tool of democratization, to give everybody a voice, to give everybody an opportunity to find out. How disappointing is it to you that it essentially fell into the control of a small number of corporates, and within the corporates to particularly strong individuals who have become almost as powerful as elected leaders?
5: That's a great distinction, Matt, because I think, you know, the old internet didn't go away. Like, the vast majority of systems we operate in the world today still operate on these open, collaborative principles set up by people like Tim Berners-Lee. What happened was big corporations came down and put big shopping centers on top of that land. So in many ways, the old internet hasn't gone away. It's just been dominated by corporations. And I think right now, part of we in Ireland have to be thinking about is almost having two contradictory ideas in our head. Like, we are very dependent on these big companies. We play nice with them. We want them to come here and invest. We're building data centers. But if we're not thinking at the very same moment of taking some of this money we get from the likes of Apple and investing it in some sovereign economic strategy that's all about this more open source approach, rediscovering that kind of promise of grassroots innovation, if we're not doing the same thing this at the same time, we have serious, I think, peril for our own economic sovereignty going forward, let alone whether or not we're using the right internet or the wrong internet. So Ireland is faced with a choice, I think, more than most other nations right now.
4: Yeah, you think of companies like Meta and Google, which are significant employers in Ireland and possibly even more importantly, significant taxpayers. But because of that, do we become conflicted if we have Meta, for example, has its new app, which has been extraordinarily successful in its first few weeks in the United States, offering a sort of an AI service? Do we really want to be in a situation where everybody has a Meta app on their phone that they're relying on to recommend to them where they shop, where they eat, all of the things that they do in their lives?
5: Well, imagine the political prices to be paid when suddenly one of these apps goes crazy, closes down the banking system, and we ask our politicians, where was the safety, the inspectorate that we should have set up? On a national level, for example, bringing on the technical expertise in this country to sit down and have what they call in technical terms a sandbox for any AI application that goes on the market in Ireland, and having that capacity to have some sort of safety compliance body to investigate, inspect these products. So, I mean, we can do that and should be doing that without having some sort of European-wide agreement. And the price to be paid, I think, politically, that if we look back in a couple of years and say, why didn't we do it now? If we in any way are compromising that kind of safety initiative right now because we don't want to offend the big companies that are here, we will pay a price. And I think the political system will pay a price in terms of its lost credibility. We only have to look back to politicians telling us in 2007, don't be cribbing and moaning, to see the kind of alienation that crept in when everything fell apart. So I do think if I was a politician right now, I'd have a little war room somewhere in government buildings looking at that alternative strategy with safety first.
4: Mark, I've known you for about 35 years, and when you were a journalist initially, then before you became a businessman. And I've always regarded you as somebody, as well as being highly inquisitive and wanting to find out, but always been optimistic in tone. Do I get the impression that the last good day on the internet is making you a bit more wary, a little bit less optimistic than would be your natural?
5: Well, since we sat in that office in the Sunday Business Post above us, Merchant Quay, long time ago, I realised the difference between optimism and hope. And this is what the book is about. The last good day on the internet's realising that empty optimism, like having a lottery ticket in your hand, is, if I can use that phrase, bullshit. Like, that is a terrible way to conduct yourself. But the idea of hope, which I found in startup life, which is, I believe in the course of action I'm taking to be right. I believe that what I'm doing every day to achieve that is good, and I have hope on that basis. So there's a great writer, Rebecca Solnit, that talks about hope being the axe above the door you take down in emergency. We need a lot of hope right now, but we don't need blind optimism. And I think that's the journey I've taken probably since we were, you know, writing stories about a different economic system, a different Ireland way back when.
4: Mark Little, great having you with us. The last good day on the internet.
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9: Good morning, I'm Jane McNamara. The Children's Minister Norma Foley is seeking a cut of up to €200 in childcare fees in the budget. Party leaders are expected to meet this evening to sign off on Tuesday's budget. According to the Sunday Times, the childcare package is one of the key outstanding pillars. Meanwhile, Labour's social protection spokesperson Deputy Mark Wall is calling for overcrowded train services to be addressed. The Kildare South TD says the budget must protect commuters and argues that as the price of fuel soars, the government must reverse the public transport fare increases.
10: This is unbelievable, a measure by government at a time that we have a cost of living crisis, that we are now going to see a 15% increase in rates and fares on public transport for already hard-pressed commuters. So the Labour Party are proposing that we get rid of that increase to give commuters a break that they so badly need at the moment.
9: Gardaí are appealing for witnesses following separate fatal collisions in Meath and Dublin. A motorcyclist in his 50s died yesterday while a woman lost her life days after being critically injured in the capital. Ruth O'Connell reports.
11: The motorcyclist was pronounced dead at the scene after his bike was involved in a collision with a car on the R156 at Harlockstown, Dunboyne around 12:15pm yesterday. The driver of the car, a woman in her 70s, was uninjured. An incident room has been established at Ashburn Garden Station and a senior investigating officer has been appointed. Meanwhile, Gardaí confirmed yesterday evening that a woman in her 30s who was critically injured when she was struck by a vehicle on the North Wall Quay a week earlier was pronounced dead in the Mater Hospital on Thursday.
9: Kim Kardashian says she remained single for 5 years to try to heal following her divorce from Kanye West. The reality star has told The Times UK she was able to focus on her children and work projects following the split in 2021. She's now dating Formula One driver Lewis Hamilton. That's it for now. More in an hour.
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13: Good morning, I'm Robbie Dowling. The Republic of Ireland will face Israel for the second time in a week tonight. The controversial Nations League tie is taking place in a behind-closed-doors venue in the Serbian town of Bacha Topola. There was consternation at yesterday's press conference involving Ireland boss Heimir Hallgrimsson, as questions from Israeli journalists on certain matters brought the media gathering to a premature end. Ireland boss Hallgrimsson says that his side will have the energy to compete on the pitch despite the circumstances surrounding the game.
14: I've been so impressed with the players, with the staff, of the togetherness and the energy this group has. No, we don't feel tired. We feel ready. Nobody has complained. Nobody is feeling sorry for himself. Everybody knows it's a lot of flights, it's a lot of travelling, logistically difficult, but I think the association has done brilliantly, trying to make it feel as comfortable for us as possible.
13: Elsewhere in the group, Kosovo play host to Austria at 5 p.m. Tonight's other Nations League games include Portugal's encounter with Norway, Germany's trip to Greece, and Wales's clash with Denmark. Yesterday, England were 7-0 winners away to Croatia. Leinster and Ulster both failed to pick up wins for the second time in as many weeks in the URC yesterday. Reigning champions Leinster had to make do with a losing bonus point in their 26-20 defeat to the Sharks in Durban. Glasgow Warriors and Ulster played out a thrilling 33-33 draw. And the final round of the Alfred Dunhill Lynx Championship takes place in Scotland today. Padraig Harrington is on 10 under par, 8 shots behind leader Casey Jarvis. The South African holds a 2-shot lead on 18 under as he goes in search of a third DP World Tour title of the season. To access 3 free off the ball podcasts a month, download the Goal Out app now.
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9: Mostly cloudy today with a little light rain and drizzle, mainly across western and northern counties. Highest temperatures 15 to 20 degrees.
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15: 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Hello, good morning, and you are very welcome to All Irish here on Today FM. My name is Claire Beck. I have some fabulous Irish music for you between now and 9 o'clock, and I have a brilliant live session from Death Milkshake on the way as well. But first, as is tradition, we start the show every week with one of the greatest Irish tracks ever recorded. This week, it's A House with Endless Art.

0: That's Apollo with Hummingbirds on All Irish here on Today FM. And that features on Last Apollo's debut album, I'll Walk Towards You, which came out last month. We're going to have some brand new music now from Derry producer and DJ Louise DaCosta and Monaghan's finest, Robin T. Delighted that they've teamed up again for this one. It's called Moonsong Humanity on Today FM.
1: I'm going to give you all the heat, yeah. Ain't no time to be discreet now. Sick of this, baby, bye now.

0: That's the latest one from Soda Blonde. It's called My Violence. Right here on Today FM. It is all Irish and we're going to have Death Milkshake in studio for a chat and a live session in a couple of minutes. And Baby Rat, Roses, is on after this.
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9: On will unad den head scopewood to hosher na nullug, or to make to win own the skia ligan agus tahnav of winters on sport, on spree, on beer, is on rasiocht, be a kosher nullug a gut nach yenig to deru der higa jo eg the stad kun ortul. 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
3: This is All Irish on Today FM, and I'm delighted to be joined in studio by Death Milkshake. Hello, how are you?
4: Good, thank you so much for having me, Claire.
3: Do you like when people call you by your full name, or would you prefer like Mr. Milkshake, or
4: Mr. Milkshake works as well.
3: Works as well, but for the purposes of branding, we'll stick with Death Milkshake for now.
4: Nice.
3: So you have new music. Actually, we're going to hear that in a couple of minutes, but you're going to do an older track for us to start with?
4: Yes, so I'm going to first do Shiny Thing, which was the first single off my first EP, Shiny Things. And it was the first song that I released as Death Milkshake.
3: Brilliant.
4: So it was the start of this journey, and I'll do that one first.

0: That was Death Milkshake live in studio performing Shiny Thing from his debut EP, Shiny Things. And thank you for bringing a little bit of sunshine into our Sunday morning, I guess. that was great. I mean, I've been playing your music on the radio for a long time. It's like, it's groovy, it's upbeat. It always puts me in a good mood. Also, I always thought you had a band with you. You're making a lot of noise for one guy.
1: Yes. I always thought I would have a band as well. So this Death Milkshake idea was originally going to be a band. Mm-hmm. But when I moved back from Australia a few years ago and tried to create a band, but the area of Ireland that I'm in isn't great for musicians making the type of music that I want to make.
0: Okay.
1: So after trying for maybe a year or so, I was like, right, I need to do this on my own. So I learned how to use Ableton as a looper and figured out ways of writing songs that, you know, in a way that I can perform them by myself on my own with lots of sounds.
0: Yeah, like you're getting your steps in, you're getting a workout, you've got all sorts of bells and whistles here in front of you. But do you feel now if it got stage, okay, Wes, we need you to do a tour, you're gonna have to put a band on, you'd be like, no, they're not doing it right.
1: No.
0: I'll have to do this, I'll have to do that. Or do you think you'd be able to let go and be like, okay, I'll let you play the bass, but don't mess it up?
1: No, I'd be totally open for that. Like one thing that I miss doing this on my own is I miss the sort of camaraderie of being in a band and feeling part of a team.
0: Yeah.
1: Do you know what I mean? Because I had that in previous bands that I played in before.
0: Okay.
1: This is my first time doing a solo thing.
0: Right.
1: So I do miss that. And I have kind of started to put together a little bit of something. I've got my wife and another friend who do stage dancing for me for the larger sort of festival gigs and stuff.
0: Okay.
1: And we're maybe heading towards possibly at some point adding a drummer. I think it would
0: Perfect.
1: Be amazing of all the instruments, just to have live drums would give it another sort of lift, you know?
0: Yeah, I could say from a DJ point of view, when you're able to have some people on stage with you, it very much just switches your headspace from, do you like it? Are you having a nice time? Into, yeah, we got this. You've got your people around you. You feel a bit like, for me anyway, I feel a bit more like able to just relax and
1: 100%,
0: enjoy the set.
1: I've really enjoyed the gigs we've done with the girls. Like, and I'm still making all the sounds, but it takes a little bit of the pressure off and it's more fun.
0: You're vibing. Yeah you've got your people on stage with you.
1: It's fun, yeah.
0: That's cool. Now, the new EP that's coming out, you released a song from it during the week that we're going to hear. Do you think moving from sunny Australia to the beautiful wilds of Roscommon, shout out Roscommon, do you think that's influenced the sound? Because it definitely sounds a little bit darker, a little bit grittier, a little bit more kind of leaning into the lyrics than your other earlier stuff, which is more kind of like upbeat, fun, very kind of dance floor focused.
1: Yeah, I mean, this particular single is maybe a little bit different to the other stuff on the EP. So the other songs are probably more like the first EP. But overall, definitely lyrically, I've thought about it a bit more. Mm-hmm. The songs are a little bit more personal and I've maybe brought the lyrics to the front a bit more. Whereas in the first EP, I was very much focused on, you know, the sounds are the important things and we'll find some words for it. And like some of the songs on the first EP were complete nonsense.
0: And that's okay too.
1: And that's fine, yeah. But it was something that I wanted to add to it. As for being influenced by Australian sounds, definitely. Like, Australia is incredible. It's got an incredible music scene.
0: Mm-hmm.
1: And there's lots of like great bands from out there who I'd have taken, you know, influence from.
0: Yeah.
1: Yeah.
0: And now you're like looking out the window, cozy cup of tea, looking out this beautiful landscape, getting battered by rain, going, oh, I'm actually getting a bit more lyrical inspiration here. It's not just like, woo, dance floor. But there's a mix of both anyway on the new EP.
1: There is, yeah.
0: Okay, fab. So, and that's coming out in November.
1: 25th of November will be the EP, yeah.
0: Brilliant. And the single is out in the world today, and you're going to perform that for us now.
1: Yes.
0: Okay, amazing. So whenever you're ready, Death Milkshake, live in studio, performing Words.

0: That was Death Milkshake live in studio performing his brand new single Words right here for us on Today FM. That, how does it feel performing it live?
1: Great.
0: Enjoyed it? Yeah, sounded great.
1: I haven't done it live very much. I've only just learned how to do it live. That's kind of the last stage in the writing process.
0: Okay.
1: The songs get written and then I have to figure out how to do them live. So,
0: well, thank you so much for joining us this morning and bringing all of your, I would love a shot of some of that equipment now. It looks so much fun. But the second EP, I should say, is coming out on November 25th. It's called Cadeau du Ciel. Did
1: Cadeau
0: I say
1: du
0: that
1: Ciel, yeah.
0: Roughly?
1: Yeah.
0: Okay, amazing. So you're going to have the singles will be on Spotify, but the full EP, I suppose, and all of the dates and everything, deathmilkshake.com is probably the best place.
1: Exactly, yeah.
0: Okay, amazing. And you have a couple of live dates as well. 28th of November, Doyle's Corner in Phibsborough, and then the Roisin, one of my favourite rooms in the whole country. What a great venue. That is going to be on 4th of December in Galway as well. So, Wes, thank you so much for coming in.
1: Thank you for having me.
0: You have an Instagram as well, right? We should let people know where they can follow you.
1: Yes.
0: And see you're a very stylish man. I mean, I really feel like we should be showing off the fit. So what's your Instagram handle?
1: I think it's at Death Milkshake Music.
0: Gorgeous.
1: Possibly. Or else it's at Death Milkshake.
0: Death Milkshake. There you go. We found us. Wes, Death Milkshake, thank you so much for coming in this morning and best of luck with everything with the new EP.
1: Thank you for having me.
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That's the latest from Key West. It's called Scars, and it features on their new album, One for the Road, which is currently sitting at the top of the Irish album chart. So congratulations, Key West. Good to have you back. We'd Nell Meskel with Hers before that. And I am very excited to tell you that Pillow Queens are back with brand new music. They're sounding better than ever. Here they are. It's Pillow Queens, Kiss Kiss, on Today FM. Loving you.

0: one of my favorite songs at the moment from Telecura. That one is called Big Nothing. And that is just about it from All Irish for this week. Hope you enjoyed the tunes. Huge thanks to Death Milkshake for the fabulous live session, and also to Jess, Connor and Daniel, our sound and video team. And we will have the video clips up for you later in the week. Have a gorgeous Sunday. Alison Curtis is on the way next.
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1: This is the run that counts. 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
6: It's 9 o'clock. Good morning. I'm Jane McNamara. The Children's Minister Norma Foley is seeking a cut of up to €200 in childcare fees in the budget. Party leaders are expected to meet this evening to sign off on Tuesday's budget. According to the Sunday Times, two main options for cheaper childcare are being considered. One involves cutting costs for children up to 6 years old, while the other option involves a lower overall reduction for all children. Gardaí are appealing for witnesses following separate fatal collisions in Meath and Dublin. A motorcyclist in his 50s died yesterday, while a woman lost her life days after being critically injured in the capital. Ruth O'Connell reports.
7: The motorcyclist was pronounced dead at the scene after his bike was involved in a collision with a car on the R156 at Harlockstown, Dunboyne, around 12:15 p.m. yesterday. The driver of the car, a woman in her 70s, was uninjured. An incident room has been established at Ashburn Garda Station and a senior investigating officer has been appointed. Meanwhile, Gardaí confirmed yesterday evening that a woman in her 30s who was critically injured when she was struck by a vehicle on the North Wall Quay a week earlier was pronounced dead in the Mater Hospital on Thursday.
6: Tens of thousands of people have marched across Spain demanding action over the country's housing crisis. Police arrested three far-right activists in Madrid, while officers in Valencia fired rubber bullets and tear gas during clashes. The protests follow anger over measures being rejected in Parliament and the eviction of an 87-year-old woman. Finally, the most expensive Glastonbury tickets in history go on sale this morning. It costs around €480 to get in for the weekend. Coach packages for next summer's event sold out within half an hour. Entertainment correspondent Katie Spencer says it's still not known who will be headlining.
8: We know that Oasis are certainly out, Madonna's out, but if you look in the fan forums at the moment, Harry Styles' name is still being mentioned, Taylor Swift, Sam Fender, all names that people keep coming back to.
6: That's it for now. More in an hour.
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12: Good morning, I'm Robbie Dowling. The Republic of Ireland will face Israel for the second time in a week tonight.
13: The controversial Nations League tie is taking place in a behind-closed-doors venue in the Serbian town of Bacha Topola. There was consternation at yesterday's press conference involving Ireland boss Heimir Hallgrímsson as questions from Israeli journalists on certain matters brought the media gathering to a premature end. Ireland boss Hallgrímsson says that his side will have the energy to compete on the pitch despite the circumstances surrounding the game.
14: I've been so impressed with the players, with the staff, of the togetherness and the energy this group has. No, we don't feel tired. We feel ready. Nobody has complained. Nobody is feeling sorry for himself. Everybody knows it's a lot of flights, it's a lot of travelling, logistically difficult, but I think the association has done brilliantly, trying to make it feel as comfortable for us as possible.
13: Elsewhere in the group, Kosovo play host to Austria at 5 p.m. Tonight's other Nations League games include Portugal's encounter with Norway, Germany's trip to Greece, and Wales's clash with Denmark. Yesterday, England were 7-0 winners away to Croatia. Leinster and Ulster both failed to pick up wins for the second time in as many weeks in the URC yesterday. Reigning champions Leinster had to make do with a losing bonus point in their 26-20 defeat to the Sharks in Durban. Glasgow Warriors and Ulster played out a thrilling 33-33 draw. And the final round of the Alfred Dunhill Links Championship takes place in Scotland today. Padraig Harrington is on 10 under par, 8 shots behind leader Casey Jarvis. The South African holds a 2-shot lead on 18 under as he goes in search of a third DP World Tour title of the season. To access 3 free Off The Ball podcasts a month, download the Goal Out app now.
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11: With TUI, take to the slopes for the ultimate ski holiday with Crystal Ski Holidays.
15: Mostly cloudy today with a little light rain and drizzle, mainly across western and northern counties. Highest temperatures 15 to 20 degrees.
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16: A very good morning to you. 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
16: We've got some Olivia Dean kicking things off this morning. Fontaine's DC on the way. Robbie Williams, The Killers, and Katie Tunstall. 087-4100-102 for all your messages. A very good morning. This is Weekend Breakfast.

Robbie Williams and Strong on Today FM. Allison Curtis with you, Weekend Breakfast. Thank you guys so much for all of your messages so far. 0874-100-102, Sunday morning, Weekend Breakfast with you until noon. And Olivia Dean, Man I Need before that. We have so much on the show this morning, which is incredible. Currys are back again. Currys are celebrating 30 years in Ireland, and they are doing something very special. If you head over to currys.ie, they have €9,000 that they want to give away to three different schools to put together a super tech package, and they've given us €1,000 this morning again. Sarah and Sligo won it yesterday, and it's for you guys to spend as you wish. €1,000 at Currys, a voucher for you to spend. I'll tell you exactly how you can win that a little bit later on in the show. Also, Fota Island Resort are back again this morning. We got a huge reaction to it yesterday, and a chance for another family to win another family breakaway. Two nights in one of their stunning lodges, and I'll tell you more as we roll on. And as it is a Sunday morning, our newest feature on Weekend Breakfast is Little Joker. And we're looking for you guys to get your Little Joker's voice notes into us early. The jokes that make them laugh the hardest. The jokes they love telling. And they tell it over and over and over again. They get to do it on the national airwaves now. 0874-100-102. And the joke that makes us laugh the hardest this morning will win for themselves our latest piece of show merchandise, which is a t-shirt, all thanks to Harry Baby. So get them into us. 0874-100-102. 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

0: single from Fontaines, DC, and Marianne. 18 minutes past 9. 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
0: Yes, it is so simple, or is it? We've got three words for you that can lead to one answer. It could be a person, a place, a movie. It could be a song, anything at all, really, an event. And for getting it right this morning, we've got our brand new Weekend Breakfast Show merchandise. All things to Monkey Cups, monkeycups.ie. 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So I'm going to give you three words now. It's actually a person. I'll give you three words, and then you let me know who you think I'm talking about. Everyone who gets it right will go into the draw, every single one of you, 0874-100-102, and then we'll pick somebody to come on air and collect the prize, all thanks to Monkey Cups. So your three words this morning are with nail, traitor, faithful. With nail, traitor, and faithful. Your three words. Who are we talking about? 0874-100-102. I think a universally loved individual. 0874-100-102. 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

Emery, Niall Horan together and everywhere. I really like that. Alison Curtis with you today, FM. That was released a few years ago now. And before that, The Killers and Human. 0874-101-02 for all your messages coming up to 9:29 in the morning. We've got that brand new single from Kingfisher, How Lonely on the Way. I've got a classic from Katie Tunstall, Suddenly I See, next. Also going to squeeze in Alicia Keys and You Too, A Beautiful Day. We're looking for your little jokers. 0874-101-02. We're also looking for your general shout-outs. Any sideline shout-outs this morning? Any pitch side shout-outs? Any birthdays? Anything at all, let us know. Any big moments in your life? 0874-100-102. According to Matt Aaron, it's mostly a cloudy today with a little light rain and drizzle, mainly across western and northern counties. And apart from the odd spot of drizzle, it'll be dry elsewhere with mist clearing early this morning. Temperatures of 15 to 19 or 20. Or 20 degrees. I mean, we're into October now, October 4th. 0874-100-102. We'll get the winner of these three words on after Katie Tunstall. Suddenly I See. And if you've got a chance to listen to a brilliant podcast, Alan Carr had her on last year and it was just the best conversation. I didn't know. Such a fascinating life. Katie Tunstall on Today FM.

0: Katie Tunstall, and suddenly I see on Today FM, Allison Curtis with you, Weekend Breakfast. I hope everyone's doing really well.
1: These three words on Weekend Breakfast.
0: Yes, I gave you three words a few moments ago. To be in with a chance to win our exclusive Weekend Breakfast Show merchandise, our Monkey Cup Tumblers. Cup Tumblers. All thanks to monkeycups.ie. Heading off for the weekend, an adventure of any sorts, tea, coffee, water, monkey cups have you covered. And the three words to win the prize were with nail, traitor, and faithful. I have John in Ballygirteen in County Cork on the phone line. John, how are you?
2: Hi, good morning, Alison. How are you? I'm great, thanks.
0: Yourself? Great. I'm really good. What's the weather like where you are this morning now in Cork?
2: It's a bit cloudy, but the rain is holding off for now, but it's okay.
0: John, when I read that it was going to get up to 22 degrees somewhere in the country today, I was like, that's a bit warm for the 4th of October, isn't it?
2: Definitely unusual, isn't it?
0: Definitely. Okay, so with nail, traitor, and faithful, who are we talking about this morning?
2: Richard E. Grant.
0: Yes! I think he's universally loved. There's no one on the planet, I think, that doesn't think he's amazing. So you've got for yourself the Monkey Cup Tumbler, all thanks to Monkey Cups, to enjoy.
2: Thank you.
0: John, are you a coffee or a tea person?
2: Tea person.
0: Tea, okay, can bring tea it around. All the way. And do you have anything planned for Sunday?
2: I know it's going to be very chilled out today. I think my daughter had a sleepover with some friends last night, so God knows what time they went to bed last night.
0: Oh my God, what age is she?
2: Everybody's on a go, so she's the same age as your daughter Joan, Alison.
0: Is she?
2: I've been listening to you for a long time, yeah. Your daughter and my daughter are around the same age. I think she's November 2010.
0: Oh, is she? Okay, yeah, Joan's a 2011. What's your daughter's name?
2: Chloe.
0: So, John, you know we don't call them sleepovers, we call them awakeovers. Because it's 4 a.m. to bed.
2: Yeah. I don't know, I was going to bed. I don't know what time they went to bed.
0: Yeah, I was the same the last time she had a bunch of people over. I was like, I just, good night. Because it's always on a weekend for me, right? So I have to go to work. Listen, congratulations. We've got that sorted for you. Thank you so much for listening. And we'll get that in the post soon. Thanks, John.
2: Take care. Bye-bye.
0: Take care. Bye-bye. And you have to listen to this now. Traitors, two episodes have gone out. Another two Thursday and Friday. And you have to watch it in real time unless you've got some sort of fancy thing because it's BBC. But Richard's already come through as this year's Alan Carr.
3: What are you?
4: Traitor.
3: You're what?
4: Traitor.
3: He's a traitor.
5: Are you?
4: Yeah.
3: Right.
4: What's the point of being in the game if you're not?
3: Right. Yeah. Okay.
6: It's an interesting angle.
3: Yeah.
6: You need to be very clear that you're not.
3: I'm going to pretend that I didn't hear that. And what are you? What are you, Richard? Faithful. Faithful. Okay. Yeah.
4: Really? I'm faithful.
3: Yeah.
0: Oh, brilliant. And that was him talking to Joe Lycett. And of course, Joanne McNally's in it. It's just so good. It's pure entertainment. Kingfisher, How Lonely Now on Today FM. Mm.

0: sure on Today FM how lonely and really exciting news for them. They have been used in the final episode of Ted Lasso season 4. So it's a huge platform for them. And I'm not going to ruin it for you, season 4, but I do love Ted Lasso. It is time for us to talk about this.
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0: Yes, Alison Curtis with you Today FM. It's our most recent feature on the show. We do this every Sunday mornings. We ask for you guys to get your little jokers to send in their favorite one-liners or their favorite jokes. I say it every week. It's the joke that kills at the dinner table. Everybody loves it in the classroom, in the backseat of the car when they tell it. Everyone breaks themselves laughing. So it's the joke that they love. So get it into us now on WhatsApp. Let us know your little joker's name and get them to tell us their joke on a voice note. 0874-100-102. 0874-100-102. Maeve sent this one in last week.
2: There once was a king who was 12 inches tall. Terrible king. Great ruler.
0: 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It's so good. 0874-100-102. 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
0: Allison Curtis with you Today FM. It is 11 minutes to 10, and we are doing this every Sunday around this time. Our Little Joker, and for sending in their jokes and make them laugh the hardest, we have for them a brand new t-shirt courtesy of Irish company HairyBaby.com. It is a stunning blue, and it is our collaboration with Hairy Baby. I'm most delighted when they said yes to this. It's excellent. It's a great t-shirt, and we're asking you guys to get your Little Jokers to send in their favorite one-liners, and there are so many. And remember, if you didn't get your joke aired this weekend, we are saving them, and we will definitely get them on the airwaves in the next few weeks. So if you've sent in a joke, don't worry, you will get it on the airwaves. Come in, Lily.
2: Hi, Allison. My name is Lily. I am 10, and here is my joke. Mountains aren't just funny, they're hilarious.
0: That's good.
3: Hi, Allison. This is Fionn. What do pigs drive?
0: I don't know.
3: A pig up truck.
4: Hi, my name is Lily. I'm from Tipperary, and my joke today is, what are twins' favorite fruit? Pears.
0: What are twins' favorite fruit? Pears. I've never heard that joke, Lily, and I am a twin. I should know it.
5: Hello, I am Kaylin. I am 4 years old.
0: Four?
5: Why did the bear put honey on his pillow?
0: Don't know.
5: Because he wanted to get sweet dreams.
0: Ah, Kaylin, you told that so well. Why did the bear put honey on his pillow? He wanted sweet dreams.
6: What do eggs love to do?
7: Karaoke.
0: Karaoke. That comes in from Fionn and Ava. What do eggs like to do? But this one I thought was very, very funny. And we're going to give Max the Hairy Baby t-shirt this week.
8: What does the duck have off the bottom of his body? What? A butt quack.
0: Oh my God, Max, I love that. So we've got a t-shirt for you, and we'll give you a call back, get all your details, get your age and all that kind of stuff. But Max, thank you so much. And thank you to all of our Little Jokers. Your delivery is always 110%. It's amazing. And as I say, if you send in a joke this week, don't worry, we're holding on to it and we can get it out on the airwaves next weekend. 0874-101-02 for all your messages. Weekend Breakfast. These guys have had a massive week celebrating turning 50, turning up at Mount Temple and Bewley's in Grafton Street in Dublin. You too. Beautiful day on Today FM.

0: YouTube, beautiful day on Today FM. Allison Curtis with you, Weekend Breakfast. We're looking forward to their first album in 9 years being released a little bit later on this year. And YouTube taking over Dublin, taking over the world, taking over Dublin last week at Mount Temple Secondary School and then on Bewley's, the balcony of Bewley's on Grafton Street. Sandra got in touch. Allison, did you know that today is World Animal Day and it's celebrated on the 4th of October and it's also coinciding with the feast day of St. Francis of how do you say that? Assisi, patron saint of animals. And she said, because I know that you love animals, you might want to know that. I didn't know that. World Animal Day. So if you want to do shout out for your pets, you can do that as well. 0874-100-102. Last weekend on the show, we had the brilliant Donica O'Callaghan on talking about his latest installment in the Disaster Dad book series, but also his brand new TV show. And we reminded him that it was 29 years since the famous Red Jocks incident in Cardiff. It certainly wasn't 29. He's not old enough for that. And we were just talking about it and he said it was one anniversary that he didn't think that he would want to remember. And then people got in touch saying that they actually have those jocks framed with a photograph in Cove. So we're going to be talking to the people behind all of that in the next hour. Also, Photo Island Resort. They've got a fantastic location. Stunning, photoisland.ie. And whether it's a fun-filled family break, a getaway with friends, or simply some well-deserved time to unwind, Photo Island Resort promises an unforgettable experience in a stunning setting. And we've got a chance for you guys to win a two-night stay for the whole family in one of their lodges, and breakfast each morning, and dinner included on the night of your choice. And we'll do that in the next hour on the show. It really is an amazing, amazing spot. There's the spa, there's an indoor swimming pool, bars, restaurants, championship golf course, photo adventure and scenic walking trails and loads more for you to enjoy there. So that's all coming up in the next hour, and also in the next hour, music from Daft Punk, Stella Lefty, Sienna Spiro, Chapel Roan, Oasis, and Lady Gaga. Get your messages into us though. We love hearing your voices on a Sunday morning. 0874-100-102. 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
0: It's 10 o'clock. Good morning. I'm Jane McNamara.
7: A man in his 50s has died following a house fire in Dublin. It happened at around 1:40 a.m. at an apartment complex in Stillorgan. The coroner has been notified and his body has been brought to Loughlinstown Mortuary, where a post-mortem will take place. A technical examination of the scene has been carried out. Investigations are ongoing. The Children's Minister Norma Foley is seeking a cut of up to €200 in childcare fees in the budget. The party leaders are expected to meet this evening to sign off on Tuesday's budget. Ella Anderson reports.
11: Two main options for cheaper childcare are being considered in the budget, according to the Sunday Times. One involves cutting costs for children up to 6 years old, while the other option involves a lower overall reduction for all children. A childcare package is expected to be one of the key pillars of the budget, with Taoiseach Micheál Martin last night acknowledging that significant costs arise in the first 5 years of a child's life. Families pay an average of €850 per month in childcare fees, and Minister Foley's cut of up to €200 could bring that down to €650.
7: Gardaí have appealed for information after a man was shot and injured in Limerick City last night. The man in his 30s was shot in one of his legs. It happened at around 20 past 8 on the south side of the city. Local journalist David Raleigh has more.
12: The man was shot in one of his legs at Hyde Avenue, Ballincurra West and on Limerick City south side at around 8:20 last night. The injured man was taken from the scene by car to University Hospital Limerick, where he was met by paramedics and nursing staff. It's understood the man underwent surgery overnight, but he will require a further operation. Gardaí at Roxburgh Road are investigating. They appeal for witnesses or anyone who was in the area at the time and who may have dashcam, CCTV or other footage to come forward. David Raleigh, Limerick.
7: And Taylor Swift joined Dakota Johnson during the actress's opening monologue on last night's Saturday Night Live. It comes after the release of Taylor's music video for her latest single, Patient Zero, which stars the two friends. During her monologue, Dakota recounted her dating history, joking that she'd endured two very public lame breakups with two very awesome musicians, and she was looking for a third. That's it for now. More in an hour.
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15: Good morning, I'm Robbie Dowling. The Republic of Ireland will face Israel for the second time in a week tonight. The controversial Nations League tie is taking place in a behind-closed-doors venue in the Serbian town of Bacha Topola. There was consternation at yesterday's press conference involving Ireland boss Heimir Hallgrimsson, as questions from Israeli journalists on certain matters brought the media gathering to a premature end. Ireland boss Hallgrimsson says that his side will have the energy to compete on the pitch, despite the circumstances surrounding the game.
16: I've been so impressed with the players, with the staff, of the togetherness and the energy this group has. No, we don't feel tired. We feel ready. Nobody has complained. Nobody is feeling sorry for himself. Everybody knows it's a lot of flights, it's a lot of travelling. Logistically difficult, but I think the association has done brilliantly, trying to make it feel as comfortable for us as possible.
15: Elsewhere in the group, Kosovo play host to Austria at 5 p.m. Tonight's other Nations League games include Portugal's encounter with Norway, Germany's trip to Greece, and Wales's clash with Denmark. Yesterday, England were 7-0 winners away to Croatia. Leinster and Ulster both failed to pick up wins for the second time in as many weeks in the URC yesterday. Reigning champions Leinster had to make do with a losing bonus point in their 26-20 defeat to the Sharks in Durban. Glasgow Warriors and Ulster played out a thrilling 33-33 draw. And the final round of the Alfred Dunhill Links Championship takes place in Scotland today. Padraig Harrington is on 10 under par, 8 shots behind leader Casey Jarvis. The South African holds a 2-shot lead on 18 under as he goes in search of a third DP World Tour title of the season. To access 3 free off the ball podcasts a month, download the Goal Out app now.
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7: Mostly cloudy today with a little light rain and drizzle, mainly across western and northern counties. Highest temperatures 15 to 20 degrees.
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0: A very good morning to you. Alison Curtis with you. Weekend Breakfast. The cash machine is ready to go this coming Friday, the 9th of October, just after 3 p.m. And it is huge. 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The cash machine will randomly pick somebody and call them back. 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Tell us the exact amount, and the cash is yours. The very best of luck.
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0: 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Today FM. We've got some Daft Punk and Pharrell Williams, Get Lucky on the way, Chapel Roan and Oasis, and some Lady Gaga and Olivia Rodrigo as well. We're going to kick things off this hour on Weekend Breakfast with Stella Lefty and Boston. 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Today.

0: Daft Punk, Pharrell Williams, Get Lucky on Today FM. Before that was Stella Lefty and Boston, 13 minutes past 10. Hello to David in Wexford. Allison, I heard you mentioning that it is World Animal Day today. Say hello to my dog, Henry. Hi, Henry. You can send in photographs of your animals if you want. And they don't have to just be dogs. Cats, horses, cows. You know I love cows, but it is World Animal Day. So happy World Animal Day to everyone who celebrates. 0874-100-102.
1: Hi, Allison. I'm in the car with my mom going to Kilkenny College to do a hockey blitz against Wexford and Carlow. Up Gorey!
0: Oh, wow. On the road from Gorey, one of my favorite towns, and a town that's associated with our show very closely as well. So best of luck, guys.
2: Hi, Alison. Can you wish our daughter, Saoirse Murphy from Shillelagh, a happy 6th birthday? We are travelling to the Dome in Carlow to celebrate Saoirse's birthday with Ella and Sarah, who also share a birthday, and are from Saoirse's senior infants class in Ballyconnell National School. This comes in from Mum and Dad, and we love your show.
0: Ah, thank you very much. Happy birthday. Many birthdays to celebrate there. 0874-100-102. We've got that lovely prize, all thanks to Photo Island Resort, for you to win in this hour on the show. And Catherine Rundle, and you'll know her as a brilliant author, and she's got a fantastic book series out. The latest one has just been published, but the book series is going to be turned into a massive Disney Plus production, so we're going to be talking to her. So fans of Catherine Rundle, stay tuned as well. 0874-100-102. Music now. Wow, Sienna Sparrow. Great Expectations.

0: Indoor swimming pool, brilliant bars, restaurants, championship golf course, photo adventure, and a scenic walking trail, all within a beautiful 5-star resort. 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Yesterday we played the theme tune to the Addams Family, a very famous family, suitable for this month, of course, as well. We've got another theme tune, and we are looking for the name of this family. This quite possibly is the easiest one ever, but sure, it's Sunday morning and some of us are just waking up. So to be with a chance to win this, a 2-night stay at a stunning lodge, Photo Island Resort for the whole family, tell us this theme tune. What family is it associated with? Are you ready? I think that's very gettable. 0874-100-102, their family name and your family name. 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

Oasis, Stand By Me on Today FM. Those dates, early September at Slane next year, completely sold out. But something to look forward to is on the 9th of October, Disney Plus will be streaming Don't Look Back in Anger, the documentary from their Oasis Live 25. So definitely enjoy that. Allison Curtis with you today, FM. Just coming up to exactly 10:30. According to Met Aaron, mostly cloudy today with light rain and drizzle, mainly across the western and northern counties. And it's going to reach temperatures of 15 to 19 or 20 degrees. And it'll be dry most else other places across the country. So that is good news. 0874-100-102 for all of your messages. Allison, I got a lovely one in on Instagram from Caroline. I listened to you and Cassie Stokes yesterday. That's up as a podcast if you'd like to enjoy that. And we were talking about her Best of Ireland book. And it's just definitely something to get your hands on. Because I think sometimes, certainly I get really overwhelmed with the amount of incredibly beautiful spots to visit in Ireland, new businesses to check out, places to eat, pubs, all that kind of stuff. So it's like a guide to the country, the best of. So it's definitely worth checking out, and you can listen back to our podcast wherever you get your podcast, Weekend Breakfast Show, or through the Go Loud app. Last weekend, I had Mario Rosenstock in studio. And he tried to do on live on national airwaves an impersonation of me, and it sounded like Miriam O'Callaghan grew up in Vermont, basically. But anyway, you can listen back to that as a podcast. And Donnacha O'Callaghan, we're going to be talking more about him a little bit later on this hour. He was on the show as well. So where we get your podcast, Weekend Breakfast Show, check me out or through the Go Loud app. We're going to get our Photo Island family on to play for the quiz very, very soon. This is Lady Gaga now on Weekend Breakfast.

0: Gaga on Today FM. Allison Curtis with you, Weekend Breakfast. Yeah, this is a fantastic prize. It's so lovely. It's Photo Island Resort. You can find out more at photoisland.ie. Lucky listener today to come on air and win the prize for the entire family. It's two nights for an entire family in the stunning lodges. Breakfast each morning and dinner included on the night of your choice. There's so much there. There's the spa, indoor swimming pool, championship golf course, and of course, the scenic walking trails. Adventure can be yours as well at the five-star resort. I've got Gemma in Waterford on the phone line. Gemma, how are you? Oh, Gemma, where did she go?
1: She's gone.
0: She's
1: on the side of the
0: pool. Oh, no, she's gone. We're going to have to try and get her back. And we played this for you a moment ago, and we were looking for the answer. Which family does this theme tune belong to? Yes, I think everyone got it right. Gemma, are you there?
2: Hi, Allison.
0: Yes, how are you?
2: I'm great. I'm here on the side of the pitch here up in Kilgobna GAA Club, just waiting for the Bricky Rangers to play St. Pat's.
0: Oh, fantastic.
2: Yeah, so, the minor lads are playing football today, so delighted to get the call.
0: Oh, lovely. So tell me this. So somebody helped you with the answer.
2: Nicholas O'Donnell, my son, he's 14. So I was driving and we were listening to the radio. So we heard the theme tune and I got him to text in.
0: Oh, very good. So what is the answer?
2: It's The Simpsons.
0: Yay! Congratulations! That is amazing.
2: Thank you so much.
0: Not at all.
2: We'll really enjoy that.
0: Have you been there before?
2: We've been up to Fota, obviously, to the wildlife park, and we've also been up for Santa a couple of times up to there. Yeah, so it'll be lovely to stay there.
0: Oh, no, you're going to have a great time. The lodges are so lovely, and I think, Gemma, sometimes it's just nice to be out of your own environment. I don't know if you're like this, you're a very busy woman, you've got three boys, but sometimes, like, you can't fully relax in your own space because you're like, I just see all the things that need to be cleaned and done. So it's nice to be out of that, and you're going to...
2: It was so needed.
0: Oh, lovely.
2: It's so needed. It'll be lovely to have some quality time with the boys.
0: Excellent.
2: Thank you so much.
0: Not at all. And enjoy the food and get into that swimming pool as well. And Gemma, thank you so much for taking the call this morning.
2: Thanks, Alison. Thanks to everyone at Today FM.
0: Oh, take care. Bye.
2: Thank you. Bye.
0: Waterford people are the best. They are the best. Olivia Rodrigo now. A stupid song on Today FM. And thank you so much to Fota for the prize all weekend. We've got more for you to win in the next hour.

0: Olivia Rodrigo on Today FM and Stupid Song. Exactly 20 minutes to 11. Allison Curtis with you, Weekend Breakfast. Music from Smashing Pumpkins, thank you very much. And 1979 on the way, and a track from Bella Kay also on the way. Last weekend, Donico Callahan was on the show, and we reminded him that it was 20 years since the famous Red Jocks incident in Cardiff. And not one, but two people got in touch to say that they have connections to those said jocks. And it's quite a story, and we're going to be talking to both of them after the break and after Bella Kay on Weekend Breakfast Today FM.
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0: Stella Kay. I love it. I love it. I love it. We're looking for her to come back to Ireland because we missed her this year. Alison Curtis with you today, FM Weekend Breakfast. As I said, last weekend we were chatting to the brilliant Dunico O'Callaghan. He was talking about his Disaster Dad books as another one published in the series, as well as his brand new RT TV show, Monster Irish Legend. But we also reminded him of this. Is it the 20th anniversary of the Red Underpants incident?
1: Oh my goodness. No, of all the anniversaries, I don't mind forgetting. That's one. Oh, it could be, Alison.
0: Cardiff, 2006. Oh my God.
1: You're right.
0: And you've never bought another pair.
1: No, never again. Never again. Still scarred over it. I love that. If you go look at Tommy Bow or Brian O'Driscoll or Paul O'Connell, any of my teammates, and you Google them, you'll find their most amazing clips. You Google Dunico O'Callaghan and the first thing that comes up is me and those red jocks.
2: You have a greater legacy than I. Do not worry.
0: He's such a gentleman. And then as we were playing that interview out, we got a text in saying, "Hi, Alison, those jocks are on my auntie's wall." And Richard has joined us now to tell us more about this. Richard Hoban, how are you?
3: I'm good, Alison. And yourself?
0: I'm great. This is one of those lovely full circle funny moments for sure. So your Aunt Lynn has them on the wall, framed. He signed them, Dunico signed them, and also with a newspaper article beside it. How did all of that come to be?
3: As far as I can remember, there was an auction in one of her jobs, and her boss was bidding for them, and he was successful in the bid, thinking it was a jersey.
0: And instead, it was. So had Dunico already signed them? Do you know that?
3: I think so. Written on it is, "Dunico, mine is bigger than yours," or something.
0: Yeah, exactly. It just looks so funny. And you sent in a photograph of the framed jocks and then the article as well. But while you sent that in last weekend as well, Annie O'Toole, president of Castle Island Rugby Club, said that she has framed on their wall the ripped shorts. So obviously his entire outfit went up for auction that time.
3: I hope they were washed.
0: I hope so. Tell me this, Richard. You've got your son, Teddy, is that right?
3: Yes.
0: And he's playing rugby?
3: Yes.
0: Tell Cove us. Pirates. Which team is it, sorry?
3: Cove Pirates.
0: Oh, excellent. And what position is he playing?
3: Well, there's kind of no positions. He's under 11 at the moment, so they're kind of still figuring it out.
0: Yeah, I gotcha. I just love this story. It's so funny. And I love when it's just a chance that you heard us talking about it and talking about it with Dunico O'Callaghan. Richard, thank you so much for taking the call this morning.
3: No problem at all. Have a good day.
0: Take care. Bye. Bye. And Annie from Castle Island, which was one of my towns when we were going around the country, has the ripped shorts. There you go. I'm sure Dunico wouldn't mind that we were talking about it again. Because I can plug his Disaster Dad book, which is excellent. It's out there now. New Disaster Dad. And this is Smashing Pumpkins, 1979. Shame.

Smashing Pumpkins, 1979. Allison Chris with you. Weekend Breakfast. Oh, I love it. It's great to hear it. We've got some Harry Styles to finish off at this hour of the show. In the next hour, a 1,000 euro Currys voucher for you to win. We're celebrating 30 years of Currys in Ireland. They're celebrating their 30th birthday. So 1,000 euro Currys voucher. There's a lot you could buy with that. Sarah and Sligo won it yesterday. We're looking for a winner for Currys in the next hour on Today FM. Harry Styles. Cheers.

0: Harry Styles, Watermelon Sugar on Today FM. Allison Curtis with you. Weekend breakfast coming towards news and sport in the next hour. Music from Florence Road, Dermot Kennedy, and Ray. All on the way. 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
14: It's almost 11 o'clock. Looking for a coffee? 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
0: It's 11 o'clock. Good morning. I'm Jane McNamara. The Children's Minister Norma Foley is seeking a cut of up to €200 in childcare fees in the budget. Party leaders are expected to meet this evening to sign off on Tuesday's budget. Ella Anderson reports.
15: Two main options for cheaper childcare are being considered in the budget, according to the Sunday Times. One involves cutting costs for children up to 6 years old, while the other option involves a lower overall reduction for all children. A childcare package is expected to be one of the key pillars of the budget, with Taoiseach Micheál Martin last night acknowledging that significant costs arise in the first 5 years of a child's life. Families pay an average of €850 per month in childcare fees, and Minister Foley's cut of up to €200 could bring that down to €650.
0: 4 in 5 voters say next week's budget won't do enough to offset higher fuel costs this winter. A Sunday Independent Ireland Thinks poll found 82% don't believe any tax or welfare gains will cover the increase. 37% expect to be worse off after the budget, while just 16% think they'll be better off. The cost of living remains the biggest concern for voters ahead of housing and immigration. Gardaí have appealed for information after a man was shot and injured in Limerick City last night. The man in his 30s was shot in one of his legs. It happened at around 20 past 8 on the south side of the city. Local journalist David Raleigh has more.
16: The man was shot in one of his legs at Hyde Avenue, Ballincurra West and on Limerick City south side at around 8:20 last night. The injured man was taken from the scene by car to University Hospital Limerick, where he was met by paramedics and nursing staff. It's understood the man underwent surgery overnight, but he will require a further operation. Gardaí at Roxburgh Road are investigating. They appeal for witnesses or anyone who was in the area at the time and who may have dash cam, CCTV or other footage to come forward. David Raleigh, Limerick.
0: Finally, workers are too nervous to joke with their colleagues. Nearly 9 in 10 people say they're less likely to have a laugh at work in case they offend someone, according to the Irish Sun. The research by psychology expert Stephanie Davies found 45% think worries about causing offence have seriously affected workplace humour. That's it for now. More in an hour.
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17: Good morning, I'm Robbie Dowling. The Republic of Ireland will face Israel for the second time in a week tonight. The controversial Nations League tie is taking place in a behind-closed-doors venue in the Serbian town of Bacha Topola. There was consternation at yesterday's press conference involving Ireland manager Heimer Hallgrimsson as questions from Israeli journalists on certain matters brought the media gathering to a premature end. Ireland boss Hallgrimsson says that his side will have the energy to compete on the pitch despite the circumstances surrounding the game.
18: I've been so impressed with the players, with the staff, of the togetherness and the energy this group has. No, we don't feel tired. We feel ready. Nobody has complained. Nobody is feeling sorry for himself. Everybody knows it's a lot of flights, it's a lot of travelling, logistically difficult, but I think the association has done brilliantly, trying to make it feel as comfortable for us as possible.
17: Leinster and Ulster both failed to pick up wins for the second time in as many weeks in the URC yesterday. Reigning champions Leinster had to make do with a losing bonus point in their 26-20 defeat to the Sharks in Durban. Glasgow Warriors and Ulster played out a thrilling 33-33 draw. Munster secured a 26-22 bonus point win against the Bulls at Thomond Park. The final round of the Alfred Dunhill Links Championship is underway in Scotland. Paul Carrington is even par after four holes, leaving him on a 10-under for the tournament. Casey Jarvis leads on 18-under par. And Max Verstappen is leading the Bahrain Grand Prix as it approaches its conclusion. The Red Bull driver started this morning's race on pole after an impressive display in qualifying yesterday. Championship leader Kimi Antonelli is in second with his Mercedes teammate George Russell in third. Today's race was delayed due to heavy rain in Malaysia, where the Grand Prix is taking place due to unrest in the Middle East. To access 3 free Off The Ball podcasts a month, download the Go Loud app now.
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0: Mostly cloudy today with a little light rain and drizzle, mainly across western and northern counties. Highest temperatures 15 to 20 degrees.
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19: A very good morning to you. Alison Curtis with your weekend breakfast. 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
19: We've got some Florence Road and their new single on the way. We've got some Noah Kahan. We've also got Dermot Kennedy and Muse Starlight. A good rockin' tune for you on a Sunday morning, but we're going to kick things off with the new single, Move Into the Sun. 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J-F-M.

0: 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And before that was Moving to the Sun, Hugo, Email Angel, and Ultranate all together. Every time I play that, I get a good reaction to it. 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And thank you guys so much for all of your voice notes.
1: Hey, Allison, I just want to say a big shout out to Ennis Lady Seconds rugby team, who were taken to the pitch today in their first cup match against Newport Gary Owen at 2 p.m. today. So big shout out to all the ladies on both teams. A lot of new players and a lot of players coming back who haven't played in a while. So should be an exciting day. Best of luck to everyone.
0: Best of luck, guys.
2: Hi, Alison. Going to get a big shout out to the cast and crew of Tully Vin Musical Society on band call and dress rehearsal today for their show Shrek the Musical. Got a 6-show run starting on Tuesday and it's going to be amazing. Best of luck to everybody. Break a leg, guys.
0: Oh, that's amazing. Shrek, that is a brilliant idea. And best of luck, guys. Currys are celebrating 30 years in Ireland. If you head to currys.ie and answer 3 questions on why your local primary school should win a super tech package, you could win €3,000 for your school, all thanks to Currys. So if you head to currys.ie, they want to give away €9,000 in total to 3 different primary schools of tech support to help the education of local school children. €3,000 for your school would be incredible. They've also given us €1,000 to give away this morning on the show to celebrate them turning 30. I'll tell you exactly how you can win that after Florence Road. 7563 on Weekend Breakfast. Allison Curtis with you, 0874 100 102.

7563, a current single from them. And I love it. Alison Curtis with you. Weekend breakfast. Thank you guys so much for all your messages. But the number you're going to need, 0874-100-102, is that one to get your hands on a 1,000 euro Currys voucher. Also, head over to Currys.ie, answer three questions on why your local primary school should win a super tech package from Currys to celebrate 30 years of Currys in Ireland, their 30th birthday. They look well, 30. Still young, of course. So they're giving away 9,000 euro in total to three different primary schools, so 3,000 euro each for a Currys tech support package to further the education of local school children. It's a lovely idea. So you can register your own school to be in with a chance to win. And they've given us 1,000 euro to celebrate turning 30. So we want you to throw on your chunky runners, your baggy jeans, and take part in our 1996 pop culture quiz. Sarah in Sligo won 1,000 euro for her family yesterday on the show. All you need to do is tell us, this song spent 7 weeks at number one in Ireland in 1996. Name the artist and your own name to 0874-100-102. Oh, there you go. I think you know it. 0874-100-102. People are quick off the mark. So this song

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0: to Day FM. Before that was Noah Kahan and Stixies. And Allison Curtis with you. Weekend breakfast. Happy birthday to Currys, 30 years in Ireland. And do jump on to currys.ie and you could be in with a chance to win for your school €3,000 of a super tech package from Currys, which is incredible. We played this song earlier. It was number one in Ireland for a number of weeks in 1996, and we want to know the name of the artist. And we have Selena in the car. How are you, Selena?
1: Hi, how are you?
0: Good, good. Whereabouts are you headed to today?
1: Well, actually, I'm at the moment, but we're just about to go into Tesco's.
0: All right. Sundays are the days for the big shop often. We find with people getting in touch with us. Who's in the car with you?
1: So I have my son Danny, and my son Aidan.
0: Okay. Are you on speakerphone, or how are you talking into the phone? It's a bit difficult to hear you.
2: Oh, right. No, I'm not on speakerphone.
0: Oh, you're much clearer there. Okay. Just in the interest of fairness, because we want you to win this €1,000 Currys voucher. So you've got Danny and Aidan. Is that what you were saying?
2: That's correct.
0: Yes. Excellent. Okay. They were definitely not around in 96, though.
2: No.
0: Okay. No. I'd say they would know the answer to this one now, though. So I'm going to give you three questions. It is a pop culture quiz from 1996. You need to get all three right to get the €1,000 voucher from Currys. Selena and boys, your first question is this. A pioneering new email service was launched this year in 1996. Was it A, Hotmail, or B, lukewarm email?
2: Hotmail.
0: Yes, Hotmail. Does anybody have an account with Hotmail still? I think my twin sister does, actually. Anyway, that's one down of three. This girl band released their debut single, Wannabe, in 1996, and it reached number one in 37 countries. Who are they?
1: My son Danny is shouting, Spice Girls.
0: Yay! Well, there you go. Danny knows. He knows. And your final... final one is a clip of a movie. Will Smith starred in the top grossing movie of this year, and we want you to name it. Here's the clip.
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4: That's what I call a close encounter.
0: That's what I call a close encounter. What's the name of the movie?
2: Independence Day.
0: Yay! Congratulations! Congratulations. You guys have won that €1,000, and I'd say the boys have an idea of how they will spend it. What do you think, guys?
1: Thank you.
0: Listen. Yay! Aidan and Danny.
1: Now they're
0: going
1: to be
0: stressed. Oh, yeah, exactly. Listen, Selena, thank you guys so much for taking part. And thanks to Currys, €1,000 is on the way to you. Thanks, guys. Bye.
1: Thank you. Bye.
0: Happy Sunday.

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Ray and her sisters Emma, and absolutely, I really, really like that. Joy, chaos, joyful chaos. Alison Curtis with you. Listen to this. This is very exciting, and a lot of fans will know this woman, Catherine Rundle. She's an award-winning author, screenwriter, presenter, and academic. A Sunday Times and New York Times best-selling author, her books have sold over 4 million copies, published in over 30 languages. Impossible Creatures and Never Fear is the latest in her series that's out now. But what's really, really exciting is she is currently working on a screenplay to be co-produced by her film and Disney Plus to turn it into a franchise. It's big news, and I'm going to be talking to her after Miley Cyrus and after the break.

0: Miley Cyrus, The Climb on Today FM. She sounds so much younger there. Of course, her brand new album out. First album in a decade to reach number one in the Billboard Top 200, which is incredible considering the output that she's had. Allison Curtis with you today, FM Weekend Breakfast 0874-100-102. I've got a classic from Muse on the way, some Sigala and Joe as well, end of beginning at the end of the break. And we've got Catherine Rundle, who's going to be joining us, award-winning author, talking about Never Fear, the latest in her Impossible Creatures series. And she'll be joining me after the break on Today FM.
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0: Welcome back, Weekend Breakfast. Allison Curtis with you today, FM. As promised, the author of the Impossible Creatures book series, Catherine Rundle, has joined me. Catherine, how are you?
1: I'm well. Thank you so much for having me.
0: Before we get talking about the new one, Never Fear, I just have to read a quote from Jacqueline Wilson, who is someone who's been on our show many times. It's a book to race through in a day and keep for a lifetime. That's impressive because she's over 100 titles, isn't it?
1: It is a wonderful thing for me personally because I grew up on Jacqueline Wilson's books. I was obsessed with them. I read them over and over until the pages fell out. So that has been a very great joy for me.
0: Amazing. So where are we picking up within this story in the trilogy or in the book series?
1: So there'll be five books in the Impossible Creatures series. This is the third book, The Never Fear. And the Impossible Creatures series is set on a cluster of islands called Glimmoria, hidden from us by magic in the middle of the North Atlantic Ocean. And on those islands, every creature of myth that mankind has ever invented is real. And so that means dragons and unicorns, but also the ones that we invented many, many years ago and then half forgot about, like Carcadans and Almirages and, the Cludder and the Kanko, all of these creatures which have in them ways that we have in the past been thinking about delight, power, dread, ecstasy. And in the story, in the third book, our hero, Christopher, who comes from our world, and Anya, who comes from the world of Glimmoria, discover that one of the people they love most has been kidnapped. And they set sail together on the ship, the Never Fear. They are required to do three tasks to win her back. So they have to go and steal one of the whiskers from the Cerberus dog on the island of giants. They have to ride in the race of thieves. They have to go to an enchanted orchard to find the golden apple of the Hesperides. And when I was writing it, I was trying to write things that I myself would have longed to do when I was a child.
0: Exactly. And Catherine, I love that in the back of the book, you've got the sort of description of all of the creatures along with the photograph. And you mentioned the illustrations, you mentioned the Kenko, and that's the one I've been most drawn to. Because I'm like, it's fascinating, like a Japanese type character with a split tail called light foxes because they're luminescent. They leave, have luminescent properties. Like it's so, I know this is radio, but it's an incredible creature. They're all incredible.
1: It is. I loved reading about them. And in Japanese mythology, the Kanko sometimes brings chaos and sometimes brings luck. And to disrupt them can be to bring a great deal of havoc on your life. I loved the idea of trying to fill the books with the sort of scent and feel and breath of living things. So the tiny Kanko, which can sit in the palm of your hand, the griffin, the phoenix, the winged unicorn, the sphinx.
0: Impossible Creatures, like this is the really big news though, Catherine, is that Disney have basically are going to adapt the series into franchise.
1: It has been such a thrill. So we're currently in the process of script development and writing it myself has been wonderful because it gives me a chance to take the heart of the book but translate it from the original medium. And if you think of, a novel gives you front row access to someone's inner life, but a movie gives you the power for visual allegory, visual spectacular, dance scenes, fight scenes, the beauty of the human body and motion, music, and really leaning into those delights has been wonderful.
0: Your book has been published in, 34 different languages. You've won. We wouldn't have time on the show with the amount of awards that you've won. So to make that kind of cut that path through is quite unique.
1: It has been a real thrill to see the book find its readers. I think that has been the greatest pleasure to go to schools and festivals and meet kids who tell me that they play being the characters in the playground.
0: Catherine, I think it's absolutely amazing. And the book is, of course, the third in the five, Never Fear. And the illustrations are incredible. And I mean, I suppose before I let you go, the most important thing is, like we're touching on this again, but like we all have memories of books being like we were literally, and I mean suffocated in the best possible way, but like sucked into the story. So we had no awareness of our environment around us. And to be able to create those worlds is so important. We talk about this a lot on our show. It's all about getting kids off screens as well and using their imagination.
1: Absolutely. Exactly that. We live at a moment in which child's attention is being taken from them by media platforms, which we know have put profit over a concern for their safety, their well-being, their sense of intellectual freedom. And I think it is the work of all all of us right now to make sure that we don't lose the sense that when you read, you are not just building a moment of delight, you are also building your mind to be faster, sharper, more ready to face what is to come.
0: 1,000,000%. Catherine Rundle, thank you so much for your time this morning on Weekend Breakfast. Thank you.
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0: I burst an eardrum there? Oh my God. Oh, I should have washed the speakers there. Oh my God, my heart is pumping. And that is Muse. And I think I've opened a can of worms there. Muse and Starlight. Brilliant hearing that. Daniel was looking for some Smashing Pumpkins, which I've already played. And then I got a request from the Pixies. What have I done this morning on Weekend Breakfast? I've turned it into The Last Splash. No, I haven't. Thank you guys so much for all of your messages. 0874-100-102 is the number that you need. And Shelley is in next. Shelley Gray after me. And of course, I'll be back with you between 8 and 11 on Saturday morning and 9 and 12 every Sunday morning. I'm always here. I've been here for years. I am always here. And you can get me on Instagram at AllisonTodayFM. I do think we need to give this moment to Connor, though.
1: Hi, Alison. Can you say a big hi and well done to me, Connor Delaney, one third of the Delaney, Kelly, Dolan, Forest Fest Cousin Reunion, who ran the Galway Bay Marathon yesterday and raised over €2,000 for the Irish Cancer Society. Thanks.
0: Oh, my God. Connor, that is brilliant. Are you those set of cousins that got in touch with me a few weeks ago for your reunion? Thank you guys so much. Keep that number there, 0874-100-102. I've got one more to go. Sigala and Bryn Christopher. Sweet lovin'. Sweet lovin'.

0: Bryn Christopher, Sweet Lovin', and we dedicate that to Lucia and Clara. Very excited. And their mom, Kitty, got in touch and they're on their way to Bord Gáis Energy Theatre to see Matilda. Thank you guys so much for your company. Have a great Sunday. I'll be back next Saturday morning at 8 at Allison Today FM on Instagram. And have a brilliant Sunday. Thank you guys.
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11: It's 12 o'clock. Good afternoon. I'm Jane McNamara. People will be disappointed come Budget Day. That's according to a top economist. Budget 2027, which will be announced on Tuesday, is being framed by government as a cost of living budget. Income tax cuts, a reduction in childcare fees and more energy supports are among the measures speculated to be announced next week. Economist Austin Hughes says people have unrealistic expectations.
12: There's this sense that the government has a magic pot and it can do whatever it wants to either help workers or support the cost of living. This idea that it's just a case of it flicking a switch and everything will be better, I think that misses the point altogether. At the same time, I do think the budget should help workers in order to encourage economic activity.
11: Sinn Féin has a narrow lead in the latest Sunday Independent Ireland Thinks poll. The party is on 19%, with Fine Gael and Fianna Fáil both on 18%. The same poll shows deep concern about next week's budget, with more than a third of voters expecting to be worse off afterwards. The cost of living remains the issue voters are most worried about. A man in his 50s has died following a house fire in Dublin. It happened at around 1:40 at an apartment complex in Stillorgan this morning. The coroner has been notified and his body has been brought to Loughlinstown Mortuary, where a post-mortem will take place. A technical examination of the scene has been carried out and investigations are ongoing. A week on from when the march should have gone ahead, the Drumcree standoff remains. A major policing operation has been put in place for the weekend, with both sides in the dispute organising rallies to bolster support. Stormont's First Minister Michelle O'Neill says her commitment to the Garvaghy Road residents remains. The DUP's Carla Lockhart has also been addressing supporters.
13: We will not allow this community to have their rights trampled upon. We will assert your right to live free from sectarianism and hatred and division and intimidation. We stand with you for however long it takes to ensure that this march does not go down this road.
11: And Glastonbury tickets have sold out in less than 45 minutes. Those going along will have paid over €480, more than any other year. After taking a break this summer, the festival will return to Somerset's Worthy Farm in England in June. Coach packages got snapped up within half an hour when they were released on Thursday. That's it for now. More in an hour.
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9: Good afternoon, I'm Robbie Dowling. Republic of Ireland manager Heimir Hallgrímsson wants his players to focus on the football in tonight's Nations League game against Israel. The build-up to last month's fixture between the two teams in Hungary was dominated by controversy due to the ongoing conflict in Gaza. Hallgrímsson says they've done a number of things to help block the outside noise ahead of the match in Serbia.
15: Before we go onto the pitch, we do a little prayer and a huddle with the players and all the staff just to cool our heads before we go onto the pitch. And Conor Coventry has taken that part, so he is now called Brother Coventry in the squad.
9: The other game in the group sees Kosovo playing host to Austria at 5 o'clock. Portugal's encounter with Norway and Denmark's trip to Cardiff to take on Wales are the standout ties from tonight's said fixtures. Yesterday, England trashed Croatia by 7-0, while Scotland pick up their first win of the campaign with a 2-0 victory away to North Macedonia. Munster secured their first win of the URC last night. Clayton McMillan's side scored 4 tries on their way to a 26-22 victory against the Bulls at Thomond Park. Despite failing to secure victory, Ulster came away from their visit to the Glasgow Warriors with 3 points as they drew 33-33 with the hosts. For the second time on their visit to South Africa, Leinster clinched a losing bonus point in the dying embers as they suffered a 26-20 defeat to the Sharks. Max Verstappen has won today's Bahrain Grand Prix. The Red Bull driver finished ahead of championship leader Kimi Antonelli and Ferrari's Lewis Hamilton. Mercedes driver Antonelli has extended his lead at the top of the driver standings to 84 points. And Padraig Harrington is approaching the midway point of his final round at the Alfred Dunhill Links Championship. The US Senior Open champion is 1 under par after 7 holes, having come into today's round on 10 under. Overnight leader Casey Jarvis has just teed off from 18 under par. To access 3 free off the ball podcasts a month, download the Go Loud app now.
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11: Mostly cloudy today with a little light rain and drizzle, mainly across western and northern counties. Highest temperatures 15 to 20 degrees. Gourmila, Jane and Robbie.
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11: 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That is the 9th of October. That is when we could be calling you back during the Ray Foley show. 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
11: All right then, Sunday afternoon on Today FM. Let's do this. It is Shelley with you as we rinse the last of the weekend with loads of the music you love. Mary J. Blige ahead, sure, Tame Impala, but we start with David Guetta and One Republic. I Don't Want to Wait.

Eve on Today FM, playing the music you love. It is Shelley Gray with you, actually, potentially dressing up as Cher for Halloween this year. I say it every year and I never do it, but it's pretty easy. It'll be pretty much just me wearing my normal black clothes, zero effort. Not very scary, actually. Same thing I wear for Christmas, in fact. I hope your weekend has gone down well so far. Do get in touch. Get your smug Sunday shout-outs into me on the voice notes. Let me know what you're up to as you listen. Where are you heading? What are you celebrating? What are the views like? Who is in your Sunday crew? Hopefully you're not bunged up like me. I do apologise that I sound like I have a clothes peg on my nose. Unavoidable. I have the Vicks inhaler beside me. It's doing absolutely nothing. 087-4100-102. Get your voice notes into me. Tell me your private business, basically, and I'll make sure the rest of the nation hear it. On the way, some Mary J. Blige after Calvin Harris and Jazzy. Satisfy. Today FM.

0: 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Mary J. Blige, A Family Affair on Today FM. I cannot ever play that track, or Mary J. Blige in general, without thinking of Matt Cooper. And I was explaining this to David Hammond in studio yesterday. He hadn't a clue what I was talking about. Everybody knows this. The infamous clip, right?
1: Danny O'Reilly has a famous singing mother. Is she one Mary Black, two Mary Coughlin, or three Mary J. Blige? Is that how I pronounce it?
0: Love a bit of Mary J. Blige, to be fair. Shout out to Matt Cooper this Sunday afternoon. Hiya to Ian and Patrick, Shane and Phil. They're en route to Dublin Airport and then Morocco bound for a few days of kite surfing and tagine. Love that for you. Enjoy. It's like the equivalent of skiing and goulash. Kite surfing and tagine. Sam and Noah, they're enjoying the music. They're heading to Dingle Food Festival with their mum Michelle and dad Barry. Hope it is all delicious. What a weekend for it as well. I presume it's blue skies in Dingle as well. Hiya to Tessa, to Libby and Sadie, all the girls. They're enjoying the music. They're on the drive home from Dublin with their mum. So really good to have you with me. And it's actually food themed on the show today, not intentional. But Sue and Mark, they're making their way to Castle Darrow for lunch. A treat after a few weeks of renovating. You know what? I think in Ireland, we very much take it for granted just how normal, how accessible castles are for us. Like just casually going for a Sunday lunch in a castle, should probably do more of it. At home, I'm only a few minutes away from Markree Castle in Sligo and it is stunning. But I can't remember the last time I was there. It's been a few years. I need to get back. But it's only when you see the Americans on TikTok doing an OMG, I'm in an actual castle in Ireland, that you realise they're pretty deadly. There you go. Breaking news this Sunday. Irish castles are deadly. 0874 100 102. Keep your Sunday shout-outs coming through to me. Voice notes always preferred, as you know, dear listener. I have got for you Casey Musgraves ahead, Dua Lipa and Tame Impala next on Today FM.
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0: Sia Chandelier on Today FM, playing the music you love. It is Shelley Gray with you. Ruth is enjoying the music on the road today. Hello, Ruth.
1: Hi, Shelley. My name is Ruth, and I'm on the way to my nanny Molly's and my granddad John's house, all the way in Skeoch Fáistein, County Kilkenny. Bye.
0: Yes, big up Nanny and Grandad and big up Kilkenny. All right, it is October the 4th, which is, if you didn't know already, World Animal Day. Now, I don't have any pets. Used to have a lovely, gorgeous Dalmatian growing up, Cleo. Sadly, no more. I do have plenty of deer and squirrels and badgers just digging up my garden on a daily basis. It's basically like an episode of Farthing Wood every day, except all they do is dig up my lawn and repeat. Not very interesting. So today, in the spirit of World Animal Day, I'll try not to give out about the holes, the divots, the craters in my lawn. But shout out to all the animals listening to Today FM right now. And if you are the owner of an animal, just give them an extra treat. Give them an extra massage behind the ears today. There you go. Unless it's a goldfish. Not so keen. All right. This is brand new from Casey Musgraves. Love her. It's called Mexico Honey on Today FM.

0: That is Kacey Musgraves' Mexico Honey on Today FM from her Middle of Nowhere album. Sadly, not bringing that album tour to Ireland as of yet. I think she played the Olympia a couple of years ago. She was not on my radar then. Would love to see her now. She's a good time. On the topic of World Animal Day, shout out to Kira in Navan who says, Shelley, we got a rescue dog at the start of the summer, Phoebe. On day two, she destroyed my passport. I was never so ready to bring her back, but now I couldn't imagine a day without her. Very cute, very wholesome for a Sunday afternoon. Destroying international travel documents aside. Maybe, just maybe, Kira, your passport should not have been somewhere your dog was able to get at it. Not that this is a blaming game on the show or anything. All right, I've got Razor Light and Maloko on the way for you and one of my favourites, Role Model Sally, When the Wine Runs Out. It is next on Today FM.
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Razor Lies, America on Today FM. Sounding really, really good. It is Shelley Gray with you. Not sounding great, to be honest. Happy, happy birthday to Niall Flanagan in Cork. Huge celebrations in the city last night, we hear, for his 40th. En route right now for a recovery brunch with Anya, Clodagh and Tom. And then onwards casually to Las Vegas on Tuesday for Metallica in the Sphere. I mean, no messing around with the 40th celebrations, Niall. Have the best time. Let's get into this for your Sunday afternoon.

0: The Kid Laroi and Bieber stay on Today FM. The music you love continues after one. Harry Styles, Bell X1, Malcolm Todd, The Blizzard, Blizzards, lots more on the way.
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0: It's 1 o'clock. Good afternoon. I'm Jane McNamara. People will be disappointed come Budget Day. That's according to a top economist. Budget 2027, which will be announced on Tuesday, is being framed by government as a cost of living budget. Income tax cuts, a reduction in childcare fees and more energy supports are among the measures speculated to be announced next week. Economist Austin Hughes says people have unrealistic expectations.
8: There's this sense that the government has a magic pot and it can do whatever it wants to either help workers or support the cost of living. This idea that it's just a case of it flicking a switch and everything will be better, I think that misses the point altogether. At the same time, I do think the budget should help workers in order to encourage economic activity.
0: Meanwhile, Sinn Féin has a narrow lead in the latest Sunday Independent Ireland Thinks poll. The party is on 19%, with Fine Gael and Fianna Fáil both on 18. The same poll shows deep concern about next week's budget, with more than a third of voters expecting to be worse off afterwards. The cost of living remains the issue voters are most worried about. A week on from when the march should have gone ahead, the Drumcree standoff remains. A major policing operation has been put in place for the weekend, with both sides in the dispute organising rallies to bolster support. The North's First Minister Michelle O'Neill says her commitment to the Garvahy Road residents remains. The DUP's Carla Lockhart has also been addressing supporters.
9: We will not allow this community to have their rights trampled upon. We will assert your right to live free from sectarianism and hatred and division and intimidation. We stand with you for however long it takes to ensure that this march does not go down this road.
0: And Taylor Swift joined Dakota Johnson during the actress's opening monologue on last night's Saturday Night Live. It comes after the release of Taylor's music video for her latest single, Patient Zero, which stars the two friends. During her monologue, Dakota recounted her dating history, joking she had endured two very public breakups with two very awesome musicians and was looking for a third. Dakota introduced Taylor to cheers from the crowd.
10: But I have really good friends. They don't judge me for dating these men. They're actually really supportive. My literal therapist.
0: That's it for now. More in an hour.
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14: Good afternoon, I'm Robbie Dowling. Republic of Ireland manager Heimir Hallgrimsson wants his players to focus on the football in tonight's Nations League game against Israel. The build-up to last month's fixture between the two teams in Hungary was dominated by controversy due to the ongoing conflict in Gaza. Hallgrimsson says they've done a number of things to help block out the outside noise ahead of the match in Serbia.
15: Before we go onto the pitch, we do a little prayer and a huddle with the players and all the staff just to cool our heads before we go onto the pitch. And Conor Coventry has taken that part, so he is now called Brother Coventry in the squad.
14: The other game in the group sees Kosovo playing host to Austria at 5 o'clock. Portugal's encounter with Norway and Denmark's trip to Cardiff to take on Wales are the standout ties from tonight's set of fixtures. Yesterday, England trashed Croatia by 7-0, while Scotland pick up their first win of the campaign with a 2-0 victory away to North Macedonia. Munster secured their first win of the URC season last night. Clayton McMillan's side scored 4 tries on their way to a 26-22 victory against the Bulls at Tolmount Park. Despite failing to secure victory, Ulster came away from their visit to the Glasgow Warriors with 3 points as they drew 33 points to 33 with the hosts. For the second time on their visit to South Africa, Leinster clinched a losing bonus point in the Dying Embers as they suffered a 26 points to 20 defeat to the Sharks. Max Verstappen has won today's Bahrain Grand Prix. The Red Bull driver finished ahead of championship leader Kimi Antonelli and Ferrari's Lewis Hamilton. Mercedes driver Antonelli has extended his lead at the top of the driver standings to 84 points. And Padraig Harrington is in the early stages of the back nine of his final round at the Alfred Dunhill Links Championship. The US Senior Open champion is 1 over par after 10 holes, having come into today's round on 10 under par. Overnight leader Casey Jarvis holds a one-shot lead on 19 under. To access 3 free off-the-ball podcasts a month, download the Go Loud app now.
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0: Mostly cloudy with a little light rain and drizzle, mainly across western and northern counties. Highs of 15 to 20 degrees.
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16: 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That is the 9th of October. That is when we could be calling you back during the Ray Foley show. 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
16: We continue. It is Shelley Gray with you for your Sunday afternoon. And do keep your shout outs coming in to me. 087 4100 102. I have got Amble on the way. Annie Lennox later this hour. Bellex One. But we go in with Harry Styles. Dance No More.

Good. Bellex One, Rocky Took a Lover on Today FM. They've got a good few live shows coming up between now and the end of the year around Ireland. So check out their website if you feel like seeing them live. Strongly encouraged, in fact. Hi to Melissa, to Oisin as well. They're in Tuam, both completed the Run Galway Bay Marathon yesterday, enjoying a day of recovery with the music on Today FM. Well, big congratulations, and congratulations to everyone who ran it as well. Huge achievement. Danielle, Aoife, and Nicola, they're listening to us. They're on their way to a harvest wreath making workshop. Midlife hits you fast, Shelley. I think it does. It does sound like it would be quite therapeutic. I feel like a lot of my friends and colleagues are into this at the moment, or like flower arranging in general. I was coming home from London last week, and one of the girls that I work with was like, I've made sure I paid extra for the front row on the flight because I want to get off quickly. I have a class in the evening. So I just presumed it was like a CrossFit class or abs and ass class, but nope. Flower arranging class. Shout out to Kelly. I think I'm missing out. All right, we continue with the music for your Sunday afternoon. And it's the lads from Amble, The Swell, on Today FM.

0: Ella Henderson, Rudimental Alibi on Today FM. It is Shelley Gray with you for your Sunday afternoon. And remember, from 9 p.m. tonight, Andy Preston is back with Today FM Rocks. He has got a White Snake to play you, a Foreigner, Metallica, Heart, Sinead O'Connor, and lots more lined up across 3 hours to see out the weekend. So that is tonight, 9 p.m. Today FM Rocks with the brilliant Andy Preston. Back to now, the Blizzard's on the way for you. Malcolm Todd as well, and Jess Glynn is next. 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

0: That is Raven Lanay, Love Me Not on Today FM for your Sunday afternoon. It is Shelley Gray with you and Alison Maver with us as well. They're ready for the party. Hello, girls.
1: Hi, we're on the way to Shelley's birthday party at Roller Jam. Woohoo! We love you, Shelley! We love you!
2: Big shout out!
1: Bye, Shelley!
0: Oh, girls, more of you every Sunday. My ego thanks you. And shout out to actually no name on this, but I'm glad I'm inspiring people today to go to a castle. Hello.
3: Hey, Shelley. Just heading from Ballina down to West Cork, and I heard your suggestion about going for lunch in a castle. And
0: yes,
3: as we were passing Bunratty Castle, we swung in and had an amazing burger and chips, and no, I just want to go to sleep. So thanks for that. And I still have another 2.5 hours to drive. Seemed like a good idea at the time.
0: There you go. Get yourself to a castle today for a bit of lunch. All right, Malcolm Todd on the way for you. Brian Adams and Mel C as well. Right after the Blizzards. Trust me, I'm a doctor on Today FM. Good afternoon.

That is the Blizzards, and trust me, I'm a doctor. It's now finished on Today FM, playing the music you love. And maybe as a music lover, as a diehard music lover, you have acquired some memorabilia over the years, or you bought some merch at a gig that you now keep in a very safe place. I don't think I have. I did get Arctic Monkey set list off the stage at EP a few years ago and lost it within a couple of hours. That was about it. Have loads of old gig tickets as well in a photo album. But I don't think I would hand over money for memorabilia. But during the week, there was an auction in London where an Oasis guitar, owned and played by Noel Gallagher, was sold for €227,000. Actually, everything seemed to be sold for the same amount. A Michael Jackson jacket worn in his Dangerous and History eras went for the same amount as well. And a notebook containing Freddie Mercury's handwritten lyrics was sold roughly again for that €277,000. Not to get all conspiracy theorists about it, but how do you know? I have heard stories. I won't say who my sources are because I can't remember, but I have heard stories about museums where the things on display aren't actually the originals they claim to be. And that Freddie Mercury notebook in particular, it's a notebook. Anyone could do scribbles of his lyrics and say, give me €250,000, please. But most importantly, once you pay €250,000 for Freddie Mercury's notebook, even if it's the genuine thing, what are you going to do with it? Where are you going to put it? So free memorabilia, yes, please. The price of a small house for memorabilia, that is just bonkers. All right, let's get into this. We've been really enjoying this one actually on Today FM over the last few weeks. He is Malcolm Todd. This is Earrings on Today FM.

0: Love a bit of easy breezy psychedelia on a Sunday afternoon. That is Malcolm Todd, Airings on Today FM. It is Shelley Gray with you, playing the music you love. And he is going to be playing the Three Arena next year, February the 24th, which will be a really good one to lock into the diary right now. On the topic of gig memorabilia, Greg says, I have a drumstick from a Foo Fighters gig in Madison Square Gardens in my parents' house somewhere. See? Grand if you don't have to buy it. Brona in Greystone says, at a Take That concert, I got Mark Owen's sweat towel and I still have it in the attic. There you go, potentially harboring life in your attic, a thriving ecosystem at this stage. But look, this one beats all of the above. We're going to say hi to Becca in Clonmel. What did you get?
1: Hi, Shelley. I have a guitar pick that was handed to me by Taylor Swift's mother at a Three Arena gig back in, God, it must have been 2011, 2010. And I still have it and it's on my bedside locker and I will not, you know, I will not get rid of it or put it anywhere. But it's from, handed to me by her. So I love it. I don't even know how much that would even be worth, but it's totally priceless to me. Love the show.
0: Thank you. That is a brilliant one. I would say you would get a fortune for that. I mean, Swifties are crazy. Sorry, it's just the Swifties. But they will pay anything for that. Put it up on, what would you put it up on? Like Dundeal or Vintage or one of those, or to a proper auction place. You'd probably have to prove it was Taylor Swift's mother who gave it to you. That is a brilliant one. Becca in Clonmel, thank you very much. All right, Annie Lennox still to play for you. We'll sound lovely in a few minutes' time. Somber as well and Lost Frequencies next on Today FM.
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0: 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Playing the music you love, it is Shelley Gray with you and Paul and the kids. They are listening from Cork. Hello.
1: Hey Shelley, Daddy Paul here in the car with Emer, Michal and Fionn. And we're heading to Leahy's Farm in Cork for the afternoon. And we are listening to...
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0: Yes, there you go. How are you fixed for doing Today FM's jingles and the stings? You know, the little bits in between the songs. Currently, Steve K does it, like this one.
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0: Yeah, I'm sure Steve K would give someone a go if you wanted a gig. There you go. Love that. All right, it is Shelley Gray with you until 2. Emma Nolan on the way from 6, and on the way from 2, it is Dave and Fanula, rather. But two more from me before I go. Florence Road on the way. Right after Annie Lennox, Walking on Broken Glass.

0: That is Florence Road, hanging out to dry on Today FM with me, Shelley Gray. Enjoy the rest of your Sunday. Dave and Fionnuala are on the way. Take care.
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0: It's 2 o'clock. Good afternoon. I'm Jane McNamara. The framing of Budget 2027 as a cost of living budget is dangerous. That's according to an economist ahead of the budget's announcement on Tuesday. Government has promised a number of measures designed to help with the cost of living, including more energy supports. But Professor of Economics at DCU, Edgar Morgenroth, says Fianna Fáil and Fine Gael can't control the wider forces driving up living costs.
9: The framing here is dangerous because government does not, especially a government in a small country. Ireland is a small country. We don't have oil supplies ourselves. We are dependent on the world market of oil. And if someone in Washington decides to cause a conflict in the Middle East and close down the Straits of Hormuz, there's not a lot we can do, and there's not a lot the government can do about that.
0: A fresh legal challenge to the Drumcree parade is due before Northern Ireland's Court of Appeal tomorrow. Gravahy Road residents are appealing the decision which allowed the Orange Order march to proceed for the first time in almost 30 years. A major policing operation remains in place in Portadown after rival rallies were held by both sides of the dispute over the weekend. The DUP's Carla Lockhart has been addressing supporters.
10: You know what? It's time that we in Ulster got it back in here and got the beat of the drum back in our hearts. Because I'm telling you now, if we don't, it's all in vain. Because these kids, I want all the kids to give us a good cheer.
0: Over 30% of people say the dispute on the Gravahy Road has made them less in favour of a united Ireland. The Sunday Independent Ireland Things poll finds more than 8 in 10 are against the Orange Order march taking place. 57% of respondents thought First Minister Michelle O'Neill was right to join the protest alongside residents. A man in his 30s has undergone surgery after being shot in Limerick City. It happened at Hyde Avenue in Ballinacurra West in shortly after 20 past 8 last night. The injured man man is taken by car to University Hospital Limerick, where he was treated overnight. He's expected to require a further operation. And millions of people across the UK and Ireland tuned in to Strictly's Movie Week episode last night. The 2.5-hour programme saw 15 celebrities and their professional partners perform routines inspired by films. That included Titanic, Risky Business and Mary Poppins. That's it for now. More in an hour.
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12: Good afternoon, I'm Robbie Dowling. The Republic of Ireland conclude a controversial international window tonight. Heimer Hallgrimsson's side have made the trip to Serbia for their fixture with Israel. It's the second time the teams will face each other in the Nations League, with the first game having taken place in Hungary last Sunday. In tonight's League A fixtures, Germany are away to Greece, the Netherlands host Serbia, Wales welcome Denmark to the Cardiff City Stadium, and Portugal go up against Norway. Those matches kick off at 7:45. Munster are revelling in their first win of the URC season. Clayton McMillan's side put in a battling display in Thomond Park last night as they earned a bonus point victory over the Bulls. Speaking to Sport TG Cahir after their 26-22 win, new signing Kieran Brooks expressed his delight with the result and his start to life with Munster.
13: Yeah, I thought the boys were absolutely incredible tonight. I think set piece went really well. We've been working on it all week. We kind of knew what they were going to throw at us in the scrum and the maul. I think the boys fronted up, and RD in those last 20 minutes were, it was difficult, and we're clinging on in patches, but the boys were unbelievable tonight. It's been brilliant, yeah. Yeah, can't speak highly enough of the boys. They've been so welcoming. The coaches and all the fans, messages of support when I arrived. It's been brilliant, yeah. It's been easy enough to settle in.
12: Elsewhere, Ulster drew with Glasgow Warriors and Leinster lost to the Sharks. Max Verstappen earned his first Grand Prix victory of the season by winning the Bahrain Grand Prix in Malaysia. The Red Bull driver finished a rain-affected race ahead of F1 Championship leader Kimi Antonelli and Lewis Hamilton. The result means Antonelli has extended his advantage at the top of the standings to 84 points after rival George Russell's retirement with an engine problem. And Padraig Harrington is nearing the end of his final round at the Alfred Dunhill Links Championship. The three-time major winner is one over par after 13 holes in Scotland, leaving him on 9 under par for the tournament. South African Casey Jarvis leads on 20 under par as he goes in search of his third title of the season on the DP World Tour. To access 3 free off the ball podcasts a month, download the Goal Out app now.
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2: With TUI, take to the slopes for the ultimate ski holiday with Crystal Ski Holidays.
0: Mostly cloudy with a little light rain and drizzle, mainly across western and northern counties. Highs of 15 to 20 degrees.
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14: 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Entries have to be in by 3 p.m. this Friday. After that, that's when the call will happen. And if it does happen to come to you, what should you do?
15: You have to answer it within 5 rings. 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
14: Remember, you have to do it. 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
14: Hopefully Sunday has been kind to you thus far. We will have the Is Quiz in a little bit. We need to look at ill-timed babies. And I want to bring something brand new to the table today. Half-baked.

0: Avicii and Aloe Black. Wake me up, it's Today FM. Good afternoon. It is Dave and Fionnuala with you. After Sunday, we're with you till 6. Road call, join our convoy between 5 and 6, dedicating it to all those who are on the road. We must get to the new week of Dave versus Fionnuala. But we start with all the dogs and the cats and all the lovely animals being blessed on this, the October 4th. Now, I'm not sure if you've been paying attention to this or it's come across your timelines as much as mine, but I feel this year there has been so much more talk about the blessing of the animals in churches across the country, all over the island. I didn't know what today was about, but then I looked at the date and I looked this up. It is the feast day of St. Francis of Assisi, the patron saint of the animals and the environment.
1: So the animals are being invited, along with their owners, to come to ceremonies taking place right across the country. So already there have been ceremonies in Knock Shrine. That was yesterday. There was one in Mullingar as well over the weekend. St. Mel's Cathedral in Longford, 3 o'clock today is when they're having their animal blessing. And I'm just having a quick look. I think it's basically just prayers for the animals, bit of a sprinkling of holy water. Don't know how much the dogs and cats love mass, but they are getting that recognition. Dave, you are a dog dad.
0: Mm-hmm.
1: Would you consider, or have you gotten your dog blessed?
0: I have not got the dog blessed. I know the cars and the houses would have been blessed over the years in our household. Never have I seen the animals being blessed. Left it a little bit too late today. Did not know it was the feast day of St. Francis of Assisi. We could have had Today FM's very first blessing of the animals. Could have got a priest on, but left it a bit late and they're busy with their parishes across the country. There is always next year. Something I've also left very late, and it is half-baked. I'm not sure if I even have the right recipe for this. The whole country quiz.
1: Okay. Not... because of the Late Late Show country music special was
0: no,
1: on Friday.
0: No. Get that out of your head.
1: Okay.
0: Now. Don't want to be associated with that.
1: Right. Okay.
0: The whole country quiz. I've noticed a gap in the market. Radio quizzes. I love them. Everybody loves them. So many people. We'll say the vast majority. I won't get carried away here. But only one person or two people can come on the radio and play a quiz at any given time. Otherwise, it gets messy. However, I believe I have devised a way that we will experiment with today, that everybody can play the exact same radio quiz at the exact same time.
1: And how will this happen?
0: Voice notes.
1: Okay.
0: WhatsApp voice notes. So we'll give out 3 questions. You'll have 3 seconds to answer it. And you just hold down the little button on the voice note on WhatsApp and you just send it to us. And we take care of the admin. We don't want you listening back. There'll be no times for revisions. This isn't that. We're going to give you the questions. You go away for 10 minutes and send us a voice note. We are all doing this collectively at the one exact time. The whole country quiz.
1: So can we take this as a warning, bit of a heads up to you? Get the phone ready to record your answers.
0: Yeah.
1: And we'll be playing the whole country quiz. And can we give people a couple of minutes to prep on this maybe?
0: 2 minutes.
1: Okay.
0: 2 minutes.
1: Yeah.
0: I want as little thinking done on this as
1: possible.
0: Just
1: if you don't have your phone to hand. I know most people do, but you might just need to take a second to get set.
0: Probably glued, yeah. Put down the phone and then pick up the phone and we'll play the whole country quiz off this Sunday in 2 minutes and 20 seconds. After moving to the sun, it's Today FM.

0: Bugel, Moving to the Sun. On Today FM, it is Dave and Fionnuala. On this, the feast day of St. Francis of Assisi, the patron saint of animals, and that is why so many animals are being blessed across the country today.
1: Not the only thing he did, St. Francis of Assisi, according to Mount Melek Mick.
0: Yes.
1: He is also the inventor of email, St. Francis of Assisi. Thank you.
0: That's the kind of quality radio we do of a Sunday. Thank you, Mount Melek Mick. Here's something else quality. The whole country quiz. I've noticed a gap in the market. Only one or two, or at a max, three people can come on the radio and play at a quiz at any given time. Otherwise, it gets very messy. But I've devised a way that we can all play a quiz collectively as a nation right now and right here. It is going to require voice notes. So if you don't have Today FM's number, 087-4100-102. You go to send Today FM a message. And look at that. The little green icon in the bottom right-hand corner where you can slide up and send a voice note. You're going to get three questions, 3 seconds each to answer them. And we're going to try this as an experiment right now.
1: Okay, I like this.
0: So you can begin voice noting us now. The first ever edition of the whole country quiz, 087-4100-102. Your first question. Who was the President of Ireland before Catherine Connolly? Time's up. Second question. What sound does a cow not make? We will shame the moors in our inbox. And your final question on the first ever whole country quiz. What day of the week is Christmas Day this year? And if you would like to leave any other note of regret, apologies, or...

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0: Ali Moores and Flo Rida, Troublemaker on Today FM. Hello, it is Dave and Fionnuala with you off this Sunday. Now, we are Dave and Fionnuala. We might have to look at changing Fionnuala's name.
1: Never.
0: Well, there are many people that do not know you are called Fionnuala, and we have somebody who is convinced that we keep saying Dave and Vanilla.
1: Easy mistake to make, but rest assured it is a Fionnuala. Not an ice cream flavour so far, as I'm aware.
0: It's the Cork people. My daughter's convinced you are saying Dave and Vanilla. Dave and Fionnuala.
1: There you go.
0: Fionnuala. With the first ever edition of the Whole Country Quiz. Big problem.
1: What's that?
0: About 7 million voice notes.
1: That's what you want. The Whole Country Quiz, Dave. That's what you asked for.
0: We're trying to work through them as quickly and as diligently as possible. It's hard not to get distracted when you have James.
2: And Christmas Day falls on Friday this year.
0: So the idea is everybody gets the same three questions at the exact same time. Because there are some people who are doing this in revision. They just listen to all the questions and then answer them at the end. Not what we want.
3: On the way home from a shopping trip in Liffey Valley with my daughter Holly.
0: Good man, Ken.
3: She's now asleep in the back of the car.
0: Ah.
3: The first answer is Michael D. Higgins.
0: Yes.
3: Second answer is E.R. And the third answer is a Friday.
0: Ken is correct, but he done it after the fact and all the timers has ran out. So
1: yeah.
0: First question was, who was the president of Ireland before Catherine Connolly? Second question, what sound does a cow not make? What day of the week is Christmas Day this year? More, please.
4: Michael D. Higgins. It's Christmas Day. Cow, cow. Thursday.
0: The second, cow, cow.
4: Cow, cow.
0: Gal cow. Okay, I suppose a cow doesn't say gal cow.
1: Absolutely, yeah, they were clear. Do you also have to point out, if you text us in Michael D, bah, and Friday, again, not working, we need the voice notes.
0: We appreciate, this is the very first time we've played this, and we are picking on small little things, but we just want to be clear what the Whole Country Quiz is going to be about in the moment at the exact same time, the country as a collective.
1: That's the whole point. Bring you all together and play the Whole Country Quiz.
0: More.
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0: See, we added those together and they're all right. We're still working through the inbox. It's Alex Warren, Today FM.

0: Alex Warren. Emerald Eyes on Today FM. It is Dave and Fionnuala, the very first running of the whole country quiz. We will get better at this. The idea is 3 questions, 3 seconds each to answer them. Everybody's doing it at the exact same time and you just send us the voice note. No revisionism, no editing.
1: Michael D. Higgins.
0: 1.
2: Quack.
0: 2.
2: Friday.
0: 3 for 3. Well done, sir.
3: Very impressive. You're on the ball. You got your questions in and played the whole country quiz that is to be played.
0: Again.
2: Michael D. Higgins.
0: Correct. Number 2. Correct.
2: Friday.
0: 3 for 3.
3: Would we say bah is the most common answer we've got for what sound does a cow not make?
0: I feel there's a few oink oinks in the inbox. Let's see if there's one here. First question.
4: Michael D. Higgins.
0: Correct.
5: Oink, oink.
0: There it is. And number 3.
2: Friday.
0: Christmas Day is a Friday this year. I understand I might have confused somebody when I said what day of the week is Christmas Day this year and they answered
6: rough.
0: Yeah, got that one. But then the next one after that, did you say what?
7: The Moors week is Christmas Day this year.
6: Thursday.
0: Nah.
3: Just one day out.
0: Few 25th of December's in the inbox.
3: Oh, yeah. No, it was meant what day of the week.
0: Yeah. We'll try it again next week and dish out all 3 for 3s. We were just a bit overwhelmed with how many played the whole country quiz, despite it being called the whole country quiz.
3: We'll get there. But for now, it is time to test your knowledge of a different genre completely. Songs that we've turned posh.
0: We think far less people will be able to get this right and will be able to manage the influx of answers. We take a song you've heard before, but we give it to an orchestra. Then, do you know it anymore? Sometimes we've got really posh orchestras. Other times, like, what are we looking at today?
3: Oh, well, we've gone full strings on this one. It is a classic song. It is on the old school side, but it is turned into a posh version of a song.
0: From the top.

0: a very good orchestra. I would say not the most expensive one we've splurged out on.
1: Look, you have to think of the budget. We're heading into budget week, Dave. Thoughts of costs and expenses are very much on our mind ahead of Tuesday's announcement. So I think they did a great job with the resources they had.
0: Again, lads.

0: 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Sam Fender and Olivia Dean to play for you on Monsters and Men. 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

0: Of Monsters and Men. Little Talks on Today FM. It's Dave and Fionnuala with you till 6 this evening. How are things? Hello, Roy.
1: Any chance of a big shower for myself, my brother Ian, my nephew Elliot, and my son Caden on the way fishing there on Sunday? That's them shouting in the background, by the way. Cheers, give it up.
0: Expertly done, Roy. Why would we do the work when we can get you to do it? We're still picking through all the voice notes from the first ever edition of the Whole Country Quiz. A lot of people went for sheep on what sound does a cow not make?
2: What sound does a cow not make?
3: Quack, quack.
0: Quack, quack. That is the first quack, quack we have found in our inbox today.
3: Really impressed by you being able to go to the alternative noises, because as I said to Dave, I know that he asked us to give us the sound that a cow does not make, but all that was coming to my mind was moo.
0: Too many 3-for-3s today.
3: Okay.
0: Difficulty level is going to up significantly.
3: Next week.
0: Sunday week. We're going to have to up this. Too many people getting 3-for-3s and we can't get to all of them. Some people telling us it is too easy. Some people saying this is too easy. We've taken a song we believe you've heard before that you know. We've given it to our orchestra. Do you know it anymore?

0: Hello, Damien. That is Train. Soul Sister. Lads, these are never difficult. Damien, you are wrong, so maybe it is a little bit difficult. Who is getting it right, though, and getting singular dingers?
1: Well, going very well in the South and the Southeast. Olive in Kerry can have one, so can Kyle, who's in Wexford. June then is in Waterford. Go to the other end of the country, to Donegal, where Patricia gets a dinger, and you can give one to Cathal Marta as well, please.
0: Some singing and also telling us the name via text.
2: Tell me, did you fall from a shooting star?
0: Liam from Foxford, only aged 11, nailing it. Roger, talk to us.
3: That old posh pop. I think it's Drops of Jupiter from Train.
0: Get yourself a dinger for the Owl Posh Pop. Jonathan?
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0: All done in one sentence. But Katrina, hello.
5: This is my sister Lorraine's favourite song, and I think I'm right, so I'm going for it. And tell me, did Venus blow your mind? Was it everything you wanted to find? And did you miss me while you were looking for yourself out there? Because I want a double dinger. Train Drops of Jupiter.
0: You can take a triple today, Katrina, because that was outstanding. Well done, you. It's Today FM.

0: 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Drops of Jupiter on Today FM. It is Dave and Fionnuala. That was your Posh Pop today. Feels like every Sunday we're on, Ireland are playing football again, but when Troy Parrott is playing like this in German commentary.
1: Und Keller macht's lang. Super verlängert auf Parrott. Der ist aber ganz alleine. Super Ballschuss. Parrott. Troy Parrott.
0: Who in the German commentary?
1: Ein Riesentor.
0: Never do Germans sound so good when they're shouting Troy Parrott. Maybe more of that this evening. At least football, it can surprise you. You never know exactly what's going to happen. But this budget and the leaks, where are the Tuesday surprises anymore?
2: Well, look, it's the same every year. Things get floated out. We figure out what the situation is. But the actual finance minister, I mean, okay, I'm not going to call it a surprise, but I am going to say it's a case of slightly bad timing for him in a personal situation this week.
0: Oh my God, you're 9 months pregnant? Why did you not tell me? I know I am the Minister for Finance, Simon Harris, but I deserve to know if I have a baby coming. What would you call that? An ill-timed baby?
2: A badly timed baby. I'm sorry. I know it's joyous news. I hope everything is very well and he's happy.
0: Yes.
2: New parenthood, but the week of the budget, not great.
0: Yeah, teachers, when are you planning your babies? We need to discuss this. Cat's Eye and Dominic Fike to play for you. Two after three.
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0: afternoon, I'm Cian O'Dwyer. Party leaders are meeting this evening to thrash out any last-minute details of Budget 2027. It's due to be finalised tomorrow. Jean McNamara reports.
1: A reduction to childcare fees, an increase in the rent-a-room scheme and an increase in the living wage are just some of the measures expected to feature in the budget. There's also been talk of a €10 increase to the state pension, while changes to inheritance tax are looking less certain. Exact details of Budget 2027 are still unknown. However, all will be revealed on Tuesday.
0: A fresh legal challenge to the Drumcree Parade is due before Northern Ireland's Court of Appeal tomorrow. Garvahy Road residents are appealing the decision, which allowed the Orange Order March to proceed for the first time in almost 30 years. A major policing operation remains in place in Portadown after rival rallies were held by both sides of the dispute over the weekend. The DUP's Carla Lockhart has been addressing supporters.
2: You know what? It's time that we in Ulster got back in here and got the beat of the drum back in our hearts. Because I'm telling you now, if we don't, it's all in vain. Because these kids, and I want all the kids to give us a good cheer.
0: The country's housing deficit has gone up by over 100,000 in the past 4 years, according to a leading economist. There were around 230,000 homes less than needed in a healthy system in 2022, according to Housing Commission estimates. Alison Hammond has revealed she had to leave the set of This Morning after suffering a massive panic attack. On Friday, the TV presenter was accompanied off-set by co-presenter Dermot O'Leary while appearing to clutch her chest. She was subsequently brought to hospital, posting an Instagram, she says she's home safe and feeling so much better.
3: Thanks to everyone at the NHS who did the checks on my heart, lungs, bloods. I'm all okay, it's all clear, which would mean I had a massive panic attack on live TV. I mean, the shame of it. But it felt very real to me. You know, I'm really new to panic attacks, so I need to learn more about it. This is a new world to me. I'm gonna take stock, get some rest, and I'll see you soon.
0: And that's your news for now.
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7: International window tonight. Heimer Hagrafn's side have made the trip to Serbia for their fixture with Israel.
8: It's the second time the teams will face each other
7: in the Nations League, with the first game having taken place in Hungary last Sunday. In tonight's League A fixtures, Germany are away to Greece, the Netherlands host Serbia, Wales welcome Denmark to the Cardiff City Stadium, and Portugal go up against Norway. Those matches kick off at 7:45. Munster are revelling in their first win of the URC season. Clayton McMillan's side put in a battling display in Thomond Park last night as they earned a bonus point victory over the Bulls. Elsewhere, Ulster drew with Glasgow Warriors and Leinster lost to the Sharks. Ulster head coach Richie Murphy told Premier Sports that the province's new forwards are being important for the prospects this season.
9: Bringing Clark Dermody in and going after guys like Eduardo Bello and Keelan Knox and Eli Snyman to add some experience to our front five players. We're very good front five players, but we're very young and inexperienced in that area, so those guys have made a big difference to us.
7: Max Verstappen earned his first Grand Prix victory of the season by winning the Bahrain Grand Prix in Malaysia today. The Red Bull driver finished a rain-affected race ahead of F1 Championship leader Kimi Antonelli and Lewis Hamilton. The result means Antonelli has extended his advantage at the top of the standings to 84 points after rival George Russell's retirement with an engine problem. And Power Carrington is nearing the end of his final round at the Alfred Dunhill Links Championship. The three-time major winner is 2 over par after 16 holes in Scotland, leaving him on 8 under par for the tournament. Casey Jarvis and Adrian Moronk are in a tie for the lead on 19 under. To access 3 free Off The Ball podcasts a month, download the Goal Out app now.
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0: Apart from the odd spot of drizzle, it'll be dry with some bright or sunny spells at times, mainly across the east and south. Mild and humid with highs of 15 to 20 degrees.
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0: Dominic Fike. Three nights. It's Devin Fennell on Today FM Sunday with you till 6. 5 to 6, we will be doing our convoy to those keeping it between the ditches and on the road. The Is Quiz returns, a brand new fresh week at 4. We need to look at the budget and dive into the minute spending of who is getting €2 here and who's getting 50 cent here. Nah, instead, we need to focus on the man who will be delivering the budget. It is his first time, Simon Harris. Him and his wife, Caoimhe, welcomed a baby over the weekend. And what a privilege for them. So glad everything has went so well. The very best of luck to them. So glad it went smoothly. And to have a baby and everything to be all right, it is a privilege. It is a blessing. However, I think even Simon Harris himself would admit, a badly timed baby.
1: Probably wasn't the first thing on his mind when Caoimhe was like, oh look, we're expecting our third child. Don't know, did he immediately go, well, 9 months from now is October, and what happens in October? Oh yeah, the budget, and I'm the finance bit. Okay. Right.
0: I'll deliver the budget and I will immediately have my paternity leave, as he's fully entitled to.
1: Oh, absolutely. Now, I was looking, they did have to cancel a planned press conference on Friday, that is when the baby arrived, so completely understandable. We're being told, yeah, it'll be budget first, delivered on Tuesday, and then he'll go on his paternity leave for however long that is. The only competition I think Simon Harris might have for the most badly timed baby is from a few years back at this stage, Amy Huberman and Brian O'Driscoll's first child. I remember Brian telling the story to Ryan Tuberty on The Late Late.
0: I don't remember this.
2: You were playing England the day Sadie was born.
3: So I was in the room on my own. I was getting up for breakfast and I got a call from Amy at about 8:05. And I saw it ringing and I thought, here we go. I spoke to the Irish manager, called him to my room, and I said, listen, it's on with Amy and the baby, so I'll be back. I've been told I'll be back in time for the game, so very generous of them. And two and a half hours later, little baby girl, then spend some time together, and then I realise, I really need to, I'm kind of going, am I going to be playing in the game? I can't really say it to her. I got to wait for her to say it to me. So she goes, listen, you better head back. I gave it a token. No, I'll hang on for another few minutes. And then the second time, okay, I better go.
0: I hope that child holds that story over Brian O'Driscoll when it comes to her 21st. She deserves a massive present.
1: Thing is, right, I'm pretty sure I was a badly timed baby for two reasons.
0: Did you inquire about this, or were you told specifically, Fionnuala, just as a family, we'd like you to know.
1: No, absolutely not.
0: You were a badly timed baby.
1: I've been very much made to feel loved. But from piecing different information together.
0: Anyone that is on the radio trying to garner attention. We lacked love as children, Fionnuala. That's why we're trying to get it another way. Sorry, go on.
1: No, not at all. Just reason number one that I think I'm a badly timed baby is because of the age gap between me and my siblings.
0: Go on.
1: Between me and my eldest brother, there's 13 years. And then between me and my next, there's coming up on 7 years. So, I just don't think I was,
0: You were
1: a surprise.
0: A surprise.
1: Yeah. So that's reason number one.
0: You were the inside of a Kinder Egg. Surprise.
1: Reason number two, I was meant to be born in January and I decided to arrive 3 weeks early, which is mid-December. So like my poor mother's there trying to get ready for Christmas and then up I land 11 days before it.
0: And her ankle's already at her.
1: Exactly.
0: From you, and then trying to provide for the family and cook the whole dinner. I'm not sure what the politics of your house were, but I would imagine she was still required to make Christmas Day dinner.
1: I mean, I've never actually confirmed that with her, but yeah, I'm pretty sure I can say for not one but two reasons that I was a badly timed baby.
0: 087-4100-102. Is this something that you haven't thought about until now, or immediately did you go, well, I too was a badly timed baby?
1: Maybe you had one.
0: I was a pure surprise. Wasn't meant to come at all. Isn't I glad I'm here? Sienna Spyro. It's Today FM.

0: Sienna Spiro, Great Expectation on Today FM. It's Dave and Fionnuala with you after Sunday, 20 past three. Simon Harris, he's going to be the one delivering the budget on Tuesday. But a baby was delivered into their lives, their third one, on Friday. Delighted for them. However, you could say that is a badly timed baby. Fionnuala believes she was one because you came 3 weeks early just before Christmas.
1: Yeah, it just wasn't a convenient time for anyone.
0: Hello, Zara. I was a badly timed baby. In the middle of my mother's Leaving Cert maths exam.
2: What?
1: That's stressful. Oh my God. I'm trying to think, do you do like the Pythagoras theorem? Is that something on a Leaving Cert maths exam? Can't even remember.
0: So not even in the middle of the exams. The middle of an exam within the exam. The maths exam. Now, Zara, question. 2 plus 2 is? Did you learn anything?
1: Did you absorb anything? Do you have a special affinity for maths?
0: I'm thinking of the people who got lucky, who said their parents or their mother was on holidays in Australia and they came very early and they ended up with an Australian passport.
1: Oh, that is, yeah, very well timed.
0: Because I had a mate, he was born in America and he came very early. So he had an American passport, so he was flat over and back. No need for a green card or marrying a wife or a sham marriage. He was able to go over and back to America immediately.
1: I feel like we mentioned Brian O'Driscoll and Amy.

0: at certain points of the year so they can stretch their summer holidays, or that their maternity leave doesn't be taken up by summer holidays. Do you know what I mean?
1: I do know what you mean, and I can't confirm that one way or the other, but if I had to guess, I would say a January baby is very good for a teacher because you're probably going to finish up in December, go on your maternity leave. You'll have 6 months, which brings you up to June. And then, okay, maybe you might have to go back for a week or something. Then you're straight into summer holidays then.
0: Because some men might think of World Cups and Euros, when's the best time that you might end up with paternity leave. But our teachers thinking of the time they should. We'll do it now. And then in 9 months we have this and then we have this. Have they thought about that?
1: I'm sure it is a factor. Whereas for Mags, made a dramatic arrival on Christmas morning at 9 a.m. My late mother said I was the best gift because there was no Christmas dinner to be made and I slept all day.
0: Ah, that is lovely. Mags. However, Mags, you have suffered from nobody celebrating your birthday properly since a Christmas day, baby.
1: I hope you're getting two presents.
0: It's Jesus first, then the dinner, then you, Mags.
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0: Simon Harris and Ellie Goulden, Miracle, on Today FM. Hello, Niall. How's Simon Harris going to hold a straight face while he announces an increase in the children's allowance? Badly timed, baby. My bottom. Niall, it is going to be funny when that does happen tomorrow, and he might have an odd smirk.
1: Tuesday, by the way.
0: Tuesday.
1: We're 2 days out from the budget. Just
0: wow.
1: To, you're hanging on.
0: I'm so excited for the budget. I wish it was coming tomorrow.
1: Lema knows something about badly timed babies. 2 days before a trip to Paris for my mother's 50th and 3 days before my partner was due to start a new job. She was born at 27 weeks and is now 3 weeks old. Oh my God, congratulations.
0: Congratulations.
1: That is so recent. I hope you're all doing mighty.
0: Absolutely. Moran. M.A. Father R.A. Dave Fanula. Maternity leave is not a holiday for teachers! ! If maternity overlaps with holidays, we do not get those holidays at another time!
1: Now, thank you for pointing that out. We did know that. That was why we were thinking, okay, yeah, if you were going on maternity leave in January, and yeah, of course it's not a holiday, but you would have the extra, you'd have the time of the summer holidays to add on to the maternity leave then. Maybe I have the completely wrong. I haven't been in the situation.
0: Well, neither of us are teachers, so we won't have that problem. A problem to be solved is where they're from, what do they do? Every week, a very kind Today FM listener lends us their voice. We bleep two parts. Number one, when they're telling us what county in Ireland they're from. And secondly, what they do as a job. Hello.
2: Hi guys, my name is Isabel. I'm from County and I am Cabin. Well, hey.
0: A double jobbed, double barrel job title. And they're very happy with this job. They really clearly love what they do. Again, please.
2: Hi guys, my name is Isabel. I'm from County and I am Cabin. Well, hey.
1: Isabel's happy with life in general, which mm-hmm. we love to hear. But can you figure out from that delivery, where might Isabel be from and how is she making a living?
0: 087-4100-102. We'd like to give you more clues, but that would ruin the game. Maybe you know this immediately and you're like, ah, they sound like they're from this certain county and you know their job title. Isabel, third time.
2: Hi guys, my name is Isabel. I'm from County and I am Cabin. Well, hey.
0: Our success rate on this game since we started it on Today FM on Sundays, 2 for 2, is about 4%.
1: Yeah, it's not great. We're getting a lot of ones for twos, 50% hit rate, but we'd love to go full on it today.
0: And it's entirely up to you. Where is Isabel from? What does she do? Let's hear some of your answers after Taylor Swift, her brand new one, Patient Zero, Today FM.

0: Taylor Swift, Patient Zero on Today FM. Yeah, one of the songs that everybody was losing their minds about on TikTok, going, oh my God, what is this? But don't listen to the online haters. Sometimes you just have to hear the evidence for yourself. It is a perfectly cromulent Taylor Swift song.
1: I was going to go with perfectly pleasant. I think, what has she done to annoy you so much that you're mad at Patient Zero?
0: I would actually go as far as to say it's a very good song. We wouldn't play it if it wasn't. It's Dave and Fionnuala. It is Today FM. It is who, as our where are they from, what do they do person today?
2: Hi guys, my name is Isabel. I'm from County and I am Cabin. Well, hey.
0: Very happy about her job. Very happy to have Isabel on Today FM. But the hit rate on this since we've begun it is about 4%. It's pitiful. The 2 for 2s that we've had over the last month or so of Sundays, and we're getting there. Finn, though, is Isabel from Kilkenny and a travel agent, Niamh, on all accounts.
1: Okay, Niamh is going with Isabel being from Cavan and a cabinet maker.
0: A cabinet maker?
1: Oh, very skilled, isn't it?
0: Niamh, you might kick yourself when you hear the correct answer in a bit.
2: Hi guys, my name is Isabel. I'm from County and I am cabinet. Well, hey!
0: Claire, what are you thinking?
3: I think she is from County Clare and she's cabin crew. Definitely cabin crew. Maybe Clare, maybe Kildare. I don't know about that.
0: Claire, you have Claire on your mind answering Claire for Isabel. We can reveal you are half right.
1: Okay, but which half?
0: Which half?
1: Is the thing.
0: Which half?
1: Because as well, remember that she did also throw in Kildare as an option of being where they're from. So she's doing Clare, Kildare, but she's 100% set on cabin crew. What are you thinking?
0: Keep confusing them, Fionnuala. I don't want anybody to get 2 for 2.
2: Hi guys, my name is Isabel. I'm from County and I am cabin. Well, hey.
0: This is your last shot at Isabel. What Irish county? What job title? And it is double-barreled. 087-4100-102. While you're thinking, Lewis Capaldi plays next.
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14: I bring your coffee in the morning. She brings me in a piece. I take her out to fancy restaurants. takes the sadness out of me. I'll make her cards on her birthday. She makes me a better man. I'll take her water when she's thirsty.

0: magic on Today FM. You might remember that from a scene in Gavin and Stacey where, let's just say, there was some heavy construction going on upstairs.
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0: Come. The radio can't help with awkward situations. Stayed in Fionnuala with Where Are They From? What Do They Do? Isabel, our lovely participant. But where are they from? What did they do?
4: Hi guys, my name is Isabel. I'm from County and I am Cabin. Well, hey.
0: We're looking to up the low hit figure that we've had on this. We've even had a cat sitter suggestion.
5: Oh, very good. Be busy work.
0: Not them.
5: Okay.
0: Jer, talk to us.
6: The lady is from County Clare and she's a travel agent.
0: Jer, sorry. Not getting there. Ollie?
6: The lady.
0: That is still Jer again.
5: Unless sorry, Ollie.
0: Ollie and Jer are the same person.
7: Hi, folks.
0: They're not.
7: It sounds like Isabel is from County Carlow and she is cabin crew for her job. Happy Sunday.
0: Happy Sunday. Half right, though.
5: We have Kildare and cabin crew from Catherine. We have Claire and a hairdresser from Marguerite. We have a job that I had to look up. Connor in Cork wondering, is Isabel a heavy diesel mechanic from County Roscommon? And apparently a heavy diesel mechanic inspects, maintains and repairs large diesel powered engines. Thank you.
0: Like trucks and etc. Big things. Darren, save us from our sins. Where are they from? What do they do?
8: Isabel is from County Kerry and she's cabin crew.
0: Are you correct? Isabel, reveal yourself. Are you from Kerry and cabin crew?
4: Hi guys, my name is Isabel. I'm from Tralee in County Kerry and I am cabin crew.
3: Yes!
4: Well, hey!
0: 2 for 2!
5: Excellent work from, sorry, Darren, was it? For a play to you for getting that correct.
0: Darren, on the money. Anybody else that we can dish out a couple of complimentary dingers to that went 2 for 2 and where are they from? What do they do?
5: Well, can we give a dinger to Aveen, who
0: well
5: is correct on this today? We also have one for Sarah, if you can hand one out. Evan has it correct as well. And so does Kira.
0: Well done. We are upping the percentage rates on where are they from? What do they do? I think we're up to now a 6.5% overall.
5: We'll continue
0: for 2.
5: To build over the coming Sundays.
0: By Christmas, we'll be up to 20%. Maybe even 40. We'll get a pass. This is Casey Musgraves. Dry Spell. It's Stephen Fionnuala. It's Today FM.

0: Two songs that I need updates to. Red, Where's My Husband? How's she getting on? And Casey Musgrave's Dry Spell. How is she getting on?
1: That is Quiz.
0: Stephen Fanula. It is Today FM. And we have finally started to deliver on the Is Quiz. We will retrospectively try and get an air freshener or a pair of socks out to those who have come on and been Is Quiz champions. But this week, we've really upped it. For the overall champion, that means out of all the players who gets the most points, the most answers correct on our quiz, there is a hotel stay up for grabs this week.
2: A two-night hotel stay at the Galmont Hotel in Galway City. 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
10: Noir. A fresh legal challenge against the Orange Order Parade on the Garvahi Road will be heard tomorrow. The standoff in Portadown has been going on for a week now, with residents continuing to block the road. A major policing operation has been put in place for the weekend, with both sides organising rallies yesterday. Garvahi Road resident Desi Traynor was invited to speak with loyalists at Drumcree Church this week.
11: There was people who invited up to say something that, you know, they were singing, and I don't know where this came from, and I don't know how I done it, but I got up and I took the microphone off the Reverend Galway, a real decent Christian man, and I just spoke to them people, and I spoke about the heartache that the people of the Garvahi Road are suffering.
10: Brazil's voting in a high-stakes presidential election. The front-runners are incumbent Lula da Silva and Flavio Bolsonaro, the son of jailed former far-right leader Jair. If no candidate gets more than 50% of the vote, the top two will head to a runoff in 3 weeks. Gardaí investigating the death of a man who was pinned down by security guards in Dublin City Centre are trying to identify a young woman knocked to the ground during the same incident. 35-year-old Eve Sakila died in hospital after being detained on Henry Street on May 15th over the alleged shoplifting of a bottle of perfume. Towns and cities across the country are set to benefit from more than €400 million in regeneration funding. Local authorities can seek support to tackle long-term vacancy and dereliction, being underused sites back into use and improving civic infrastructure. Fine Gael TD Emer Curry, who campaigned for the change, says it's an important breakthrough for communities, including Dublin West.
12: Bringing vacant buildings back into use, improving shop fronts, creating village squares, markets, green spaces, practical improvements that give people places to meet.
10: Finally, Christopher Abbott says he still hasn't seen a script for Marvel's new X-Men movie. The actor was announced as the new Professor X in August and says he's been kept completely in the dark about the project. And that's your news for now.
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1: With Einhell, one battery, over 350 power tools, one system, total control.
2: Good afternoon, I'm Robbie Dowling. The Republic of Ireland bring their first international window of the season to an end tonight. They face Israel in another highly controversial tie, 1 week on from the side's first meeting in the Nations League. Tonight's game will not be played in front of supporters in the neutral venue of Bacha Topola in Serbia. UEFA have given Israel players permission to wear black armbands for those murdered in the October 7th massacre, according to the Israeli FA. The other game in the group kicks off at 5 p.m. as Kosovo play host to Austria. There are four games in League A tonight in Group 2. Table toppers Greece will have home advantage for their encounter with Germany, while the Netherlands welcome Serbia to the Philips Stadion in Eindhoven. Portugal will be hoping to maintain their 100% winning start to the campaign when they take on Norway. Wales can move into second place if they defeat Denmark. Welsh boss Craig Bellamy has stressed the need for consistency from his side.
3: Not the emotion too high, emotion too low, or it's we have to be at the level that we believe is going to give us the best chance of being ourselves.
2: All of those games get underway at 7.45. The Alfred Dunhill Lynx Championship is approaching its conclusion in Scotland. Adrian Moronk holds a three-shot lead on 21 under par with 5 holes remaining. Paul Carrington went around in 73 today to finish on 1 over par for the day and 9 under for the tournament. And Max Verstappen won today's Bahrain Grand Prix as he took full advantage of starting from pole position. The Red Bull driver, who won his first race of the season, was joined on the podium by Kimi Antonelli and Lewis Hamilton. Mercedes driver Antonelli is now 84 points clear of his teammate George Russell in the Drivers' Championship standings. To access 3 free Off The Ball podcasts a month, download the Go Loud app now.
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4: Apart from the odd spot of drizzle, it'll be dry with some bright or sunny spells at times, mainly across the east and south. Mild and humid with highs of 15 to 20 degrees.
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5: Sunday's a good time to just have a little think. What would I do with a ball of cash in the account? 312,000 euro worth of ball of cash. What would you do? Would you go mad? Would you be sensible? Would you try and get a house? Would you try and get another wing onto your property? Maybe a motorhome? Maybe a Winnebago? One of these big, massive, feck-off American yokes that are too big for all the Irish roads, but you could employ somebody to drive it after you get it? 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

Eminem 2 and a Bit, and the Is Quiz. 30 seconds on the clock, all general knowledge questions. Give us an Is, and you could be a champion this week. And we've finally got a prize.

0: 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That's all true. 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
1: That is quiz.
0: Hello, we're Dayton Fanula if you haven't heard of us before. This is the Is Quiz. 30 seconds on a clock. All general knowledge questions. Every question ends with is. Six and fives have taken the game, taken the championship off the week before, but Brendan stepped up on Thursday with a great performance.
2: The name of the trophy given to the team that wins the All-Ireland Men's Senior Football Championship is... The name of a baby kangaroo is...
3: Is a joy.
2: The Irish actor who stars in the music video for Taylor Swift's recent Patient Zero song is...
3: I don't know, Barry Keoghan.
2: The name of the girl group that had Victoria Beckham as one of its members is...
3: Spice Girls.
2: The chemical symbol for water is...
3: H2O.
2: The name of the musical starring Olivia Newton-John as Sandy is... Mm. The longest river in Ireland is...
3: Is the Shannon.
2: The amount of hours in a day is...
3: 24.
1: That is quiz.
0: He only dropped one question. Patient Zero, the Taylor Swift music video, stars Colin Farrell, not Barry Keoghan. Apart from that, he got a 7, an exceptional performance. However, he should have held on and played this week because the overall winner of the Is Quiz this week will get themselves a 2-night getaway
2: to the Galmont Hotel and Spa in Galway. So you're right in the centre of the action. It is just moments from the city centre. So you can really immerse yourself in Galway life for those couple of nights. Go out and enjoy the city by day. Be wandering around all the sights. Maybe head out to Salt Hill, Black Rock, and then come back in and just wander around Shop Street.
0: If you're fit for the Is Quiz, we believe you're fit for it, but you need to give us a text or WhatsApp. Is... And your own name to 087-4100-102. Overall, end of week winner will be going to the Galmont. So we play today. It's the start of the brand new fresh week. Then we're on 7 to 10, Monday to Thursday, if you want other opportunities to play. But maybe now is the time to do it. Is. To us on text or WhatsApp. Let's play with you after the weekend. It's Today FM.

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1: That is quiz.
0: Good afternoon. Hopefully Sunday's going well. We are Dave and Fionnuala, and this is the Is Quiz, the start of a brand new fresh week. We do play it throughout the week, Mondays to Thursdays, just after 8 o'clock, but we get the week going right about now. The Galmont in Galway City have been very kind enough to reward some of the best quiz players this country has ever seen with a two-night getaway, unbelievable scenes for the overall winner. Well, we need somebody, first of all, to set a standard, and we believe that is going to be Elaine. Elaine, hello. How are you? Well?
2: I'm good, thanks, Dave. How are you?
0: Very good. Elaine, we believe you've been very, very busy today. Tell us all.
2: Oh, yeah. In work, just finished 10 hours in retail.
0: 10 hours back to back to back in retail. And then the nurses and the doctors, they tell you they were kilt with the busy with their 12-hour shifts, but you're putting 10 in retail. I would say that's even more stressful.
2: Well, you got to love customers.
3: They're great, aren't they?
0: Aren't they always right?
2: Oh, always. 100% of the time, yeah.
3: Are you dealing with them like in a checkout behind the counter, or are you what area of the shop are you working in?
2: I'm shop floor, so as I'm packing out, you will have customers coming up and asking you questions. So,
0: would there be a common theme or a common question you'd be asked all the time that you're sick of?
2: Where is?
0: The bread, the biscuits, the milk.
2: Yeah.
0: It's usually in the fridge, love. That's where we try and keep it nowadays. Have you anything planned apart from putting in big shifts this week?
2: Yes, I am heading off to Spain for a few days next week, can't wait.
3: Offering, nice. And who are you going with?
2: My partner and a couple of friends.
0: Ah, gorgeous. You'll be putting in a bigger shift in Spain then, hopefully, at work.
2: Yes, that's my reward for this tough week.
0: Any good at quizzes?
2: I wouldn't be too bad now. I hope to set a good standard.
0: That's what we love to hear. 30 seconds on the clock, all general knowledge questions. Each question ends with is. Remember, we must take your first answer, and you can pass if you would like. Does that all sound clear, Elaine?
2: It does,
0: Elaine, the very best of luck to you. Fionnuala reads the questions, and we begin in 3, 2, 1. Go!
3: The full name of the Facebook founder who recently bought a castle in Waterford is...
2: Mark Zuckerberg.
3: The name of the famous wall built by China to protect against invaders is...
2: Great Wall of China.
3: The first name of Kim Kardashian's mother is...
2: Chris.
3: The Irish national airline is...
2: Aer Lingus.
3: The Irish female comedian taking part in the Celebrity Traitors is...
2: Joanne McNally.
3: The smallest country in the world is...
2: Luxembourg.
3: The next country to host the 2028 Summer Olympics is...
2: Oh, Los Angeles.
1: That is quiz.
0: The next country to hold the Olympics.
2: Oh, yeah.
3: So close, Elaine, you were. Yeah.
2: So
3: you are correct in that it is LA, but we did say country, so we were looking for the US.
0: We are a pack of countries, you're thinking, Elaine. You're like, oh, God.
3: Elaine, you had the most impressive of starts. You sailed through just until we got to the question of the smallest country in the world. Very good guess with Luxembourg. It's

0: the horizon.
1: And she still starts us off with a 5 on the Is quiz. We will play it again after 8 tomorrow evening. So if you want to play, it's Is plus your name to 087-4100-102.
0: Maybe you are looking for a job change. 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

0: Kings of Leon, Use Somebody on Today FM. It is Dave and Fionnuala with you off this Sunday. We just heard from Elaine, who was on for the quiz, has put in a 10-hour shift in retail, smiling. Yes, the customers are always right. Telling the 74th person in a row where the milk is. In the fridge! Where it always is! However, you might be in the job market looking for something different. And I believe we have it for you today. One of the greatest social media sites in the world, the best one in Ireland, and certainly the most popular, RIP.ie, is hiring currently for a digital content editor. What does that mean in layman's terms? Well, it's somebody who will post stuff on Facebook and Instagram, but if you want to read their LinkedIn title, RIP.ie is looking to hire a dynamic and creative digital content editor to spearhead our content strategy across our website, social media, and their award-winning podcast, Parting Words. So they're also looking for somebody to work in-house and outside and on RIP.ie live events. Okay. I thought they used to be called funerals, but apparently you might see RIP.ie live in Vicar Street this December.
1: You have to admire the ambition to grow, to take what is already a very big success story and really absorbing how obsessed we are with death and funerals and wanting to mark those occasions in life. Like, the thing is, we're sure people will be absolutely dying to get this job. You know? But the thing is, whoever gets it will have to be ready for a hectic schedule. They're sure to be buried in work. There'll be so many dead lines, you know? And the thing is, we're telling you here that this job is open, but we don't know when the role is going to be filled. Remains to be seen.
0: Are you done?
1: Yeah, sorry. Couldn't resist. Could not resist.
0: RIP.ie are hiring on LinkedIn. I don't see a job closure notice when it's going for, but the best of luck to the new digital content editor. And will you bring all these puns to the role? I don't know. I'm not in the kind of act for Fionnuala's puns with whatsoever. This is brand new from Kingfisher. It's Today FM.

0: Kingfisher, brand new from them. How Lonely on Today FM. It is Dave and Fionnuala with you. Bring you up to speed on some of the things you might have missed over the weekend. Of course, Ireland playing Israel again tonight. Troy Parrott, hopefully he'll do the business. Come on, the boys in green. Looking at England versus Croatia. I don't know if you've seen this. Croatia were meant to play England behind closed doors over the weekend because there were sanctions and punishments on them from UEFA for previous misgivings. But they found a loophole. We can give free tickets to under-14s across the country of Croatia. And they're insane about football. They love the game. So thousands of young fellas and young women took buses to the game to watch this game that was meant to be behind closed doors. So what a lovely atmosphere. Isn't that a lovely thing for the Croatian FA to do?
1: Well, yeah. I mean, it was it like kind of free babysitting for the night for the parents of the kids being like, oh yeah, they're going to be looked after at that international soccer match.
0: Basically, the Croatian FA offered it to clubs, so coaches was with them, they were supervised. I thought it was such a lovely thing to do. Until they got hammered 7-0 by England and Luka Modric said he was ashamed for the first time in 20 years to play for Croatia.
1: Yeah, those kids not leaving that pitch with good memories whatsoever. 7-0.
0: Hammered.
1: So this was obviously Nations League as well.
0: Yeah.
1: So not great for Croatia.
0: In two words, yes. Not great. 7-0. One of those lovely, oh, this would be a nice PR exercise. This will boost even greater football interest in the country for them to be pumped 7-0. So a marketing exercise gone wrong for the Croatians.
1: At least they tried. And look, at least it was a night free of the kids for all the parents who were like, look, this is fine. We have at least 90 minutes of free time here.
0: Have you ever played competitive sport or any sport where you've been absolutely throttled?
1: I mean, it's been that I only made it as far as under 12 Camogie, Dave, and that was even pushing it at that stage.
0: Like, I have childhood trauma issues of being in goals for Melvin Gaels and letting 10 goals past me as a child. And even then, you know, there's shame in that.
1: There really, really is. And it all is coming down to you. You can blame the outfield players all you want, but when you're the man in between the posts, or the child in between the posts.
0: We won't even ask you to tell us, did you ever get a hammering? Because I think it's not really for a Sunday. We don't want to drag you down. We want to lift you up with Ariana Grande, lift you up with Scouting for Girls, and lift you into our convoy from 5 to 6 that is dedicated to those between the ditches. Tell you more next.
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0: Scouting for Girls. She's so lovely. On Today FM, it is Dave and Fionnuala. Will you join our convoy?
1: Yeah, we definitely got us the front door, good buddy. Mercy sakes alive, looks like we got us a convoy.
0: It's getting late of a Sunday when it comes between 5 and 6 o'clock, and you already might have been on the road all day. We want to give you that extra little lift, that premium fuel in your tank to keep you going to where you're wanting to go. Whether you're travelling by train, plane, automobile, big truck, small van, tricycle, bicycle, or even a penny farthing, we want you part of our convoy after 5 o'clock today. There are conditions. You must be on the road. You must be travelling somewhere. Maybe it is even between the sitting room and the kitchen. However, a journey must be made to be part of the convoy. If you are stuck somewhere, whether that is sat on your arse in an office or at work, then I'm sorry, you're not motoring. We can't have you as part of our convoy.
2: Yeah, it just doesn't really work if you are stuck in one place and there's no progress in the journey, but we would love to know where you are currently at, where you're coming from, what you're heading to, what are the plans, and you can count yourself as part of the Dave and Fionnuala convoy.
0: 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Thankfully, there was already a very good theme tune for having a convoy. Ain't she a beautiful sight? We can't actually play anymore. We'd have to pay them money. So we're going to redo our own version. But for now, if you're going to be on the road in the next hour, if you're on the road right now, 087 4100 102. Join the convoy. Shakira, Burna Boy, Die Die.

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10: Good evening, I'm Clean O'Dwyer. A man who underwent surgery overnight after being shot in Limerick City will now face further surgery. The shooting happened at Hyde Avenue in Ballinacur, Weston, shortly after 20 past eight last night. The man in his 30s was taken by car to University Hospital Limerick. A fresh legal challenge against the Orange Order Parade and the Garvahy Road will be heard tomorrow. The standoff in Portadown has been going on for a week now, with residents continuing to block the road. A major policing operation has been put in place for the weekend, with both sides organising rallies yesterday. Garvahy Road resident Desi Traynor was also invited to speak to loyalists at Drumcree Church this week.
11: There was people who invited up to say something that, you know, they were singing, and I don't know where this came from, and I don't know how I done it, but I got up and I took the microphone off the Reverend at Galway, a real decent Christian man, and I just spoke to them people, and I spoke about the heartache that the people on the Garvahy Road are suffering.
10: Meanwhile, NECAP are expected to visit Garvahy Road this evening as tensions continue over the Drumcree parade dispute. The standoff follows a parade's commission decision allowing Portadown Orange men to complete their traditional route along the mainly nationalist road for the first time in almost 3 decades. Gardaí have renewed an appeal to identify a young woman who was knocked to the ground during an incident on Henry Street in Dublin in which a man died. 35-year-old Eve Sakila died after being restrained by several security staff on May 15th. Ella Anderson reports.
12: Gardaí investigating the death of Eve Sakila have today launched a fresh witness appeal, including asking for a woman in her late teens or early 20s to come forward. During the incident, a male and a female were knocked to the ground. While Gardaí have spoken to the man, they have yet to reach the woman. She's described as a white female with dark hair who was wearing a khaki-coloured coat, black crop top, blue jeans and black Adidas runners.
10: Finally, Taylor Swift joined Dakota Johnson during the actress's opening monologue on last night's Saturday Night Live. It comes after the release of Taylor's music video for her latest single, Patient Zero, which stars the two friends. And that's your news for now.
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2: Good evening, I'm Robbie Dowling. The Republic of Ireland bring their first international window of the season to an end tonight. They face Israel in another highly controversial tie, 1 week on from the side's first meeting in the Nations League. Tonight's game will not be played in front of supporters in the neutral venue of Bacha Topola in Serbia. UEFA have given Israel players permission to wear black armbands for those murdered in the October 7th massacre, according to the Israeli FA. The other game in the group has just kicked off, with Kosovo playing host to Austria. There are four games in League A tonight. In Group 2, tabletoppers Greece will have home advantage for their encounter with Germany, while the Netherlands welcome Serbia to the Philips Stadion in Eindhoven. Portugal will be hoping to maintain their 100% winning start to the campaign when they take on Norway. Wales can move into second place if they defeat Denmark. Welsh boss Craig Bellamy has stressed the need for consistency from his side.
3: Not the emotion too high, emotion too low, or it's... We have to be at the level that we believe is going to give us the best chance of being ourselves.
2: All of those games get underway at 7:45 p.m. The Alfred Dunhill Lynx Championship is approaching its conclusion in Scotland. Adrian Moronk holds a one-shot lead on 20 under par with one hole remaining. Power Carrington went around in 73 today to finish on one over par for the day and nine under for the tournament. And Derees made it back-to-back wins in the Prix L'Arc de Triomphe in Europe's most prestigious flat race. The 13-8 favourite, trained by Francis Henri Graffard and ridden by Mikhail Barcelona, finished ahead of Bay City Roller and Diamond Necklace in third at Paris Longchamp. The four-year-old became the first colt for almost 50 years to win the race in successive seasons. To access three free Off The Ball podcasts a month, download the Go Loud app now.
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4: Apart from the odd spot of drizzle, it'll be dry with some bright or sunny spells at times, mainly across the east and south. Mild and humid with highs of 15 to 20 degrees.
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5: The Cash Machine has a bit of a Paddy Losty attitude. 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
6: It is 3 p.m. this coming Friday afternoon. 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And once 3 p.m. hits, the Cash Machine lines close and a number will be called at random. If it is yours, you answer the call within five rings and you say there is €312,000 sitting in the Cash Machine, and then you're on to Easy Street.
5: It's happening this Friday. 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
5: We got to build ourselves a little convoy up this Sunday for those that are keeping it between the ditches, making journeys all across the country. And what do you know about the Estonians? 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Tallinn is nice.
6: Meant to be lovely.
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0: Zara Larsson. 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It's almost 5:10 of a Sunday. Time to build ourselves a little convoy.
1: Yeah, we definitely got us the front door, good buddy. Mercy sakes alive, looks like we got us a convoy.
0: Rubber Duck 10-4, who's on board this convoy of a Sunday? Let's start with priority voice notes. This is a bit like Ryanair priority boarding.
2: We're travelling back from Glenbeg, County Kerry, all the way up to Mayo. Currently, we are heading for the Toll in Limerick. We were down in Kerry for the weekend celebrating my sister Helena's 40th birthday.
0: Go on, Helena, you don't look a day over 21. You must have fantastic skincare. Fair play to you. You're on the convoy.
3: Absolutely delighted to have you on board. Those birthday wishes to you. How about Seamus and Maeve going from Kilkenny to Letterkenny? They've been on the road since 12.
0: They're fond of the K's and they still have a bit to go. The best of luck, guys. Hello, good sir. Who are you?
4: My name is Patrick McGing, 10 years of age.
0: Good man.
4: Me and my family are driving from Westport to Kilkenny. My dad, Damien, is driving. My mom, Fiona, is beside him. And my older brother, Daniel, is beside me. And can we please join the convoy?
0: Patrick, you have no right being so well put together at 10 years of age. I would have been babbling my words at that stage. And look at you. So cute. So wonderful. So brilliant. You're part of the convoy.
3: Well, all the important points in. We're delighted to have you, as we are to have Ava and Dermot heading back to Cork with their parents after a weekend in Rosslair via Kia Ora Pet Farm to see some pigs.
0: That is gorgeous.
3: Isn't that very cute?
0: Kia Ora Pet Farm. It wasn't just once a juice. It is also a pet farm.
5: We're returning from Cork back to Dublin. Just had the dinner.
0: Go on.
5: In Horse and Jockey. Listening to the show. Thanks for the good tunes.
0: You're more than welcome. Kira doesn't thank us for the entertainment. Just keep the tunes coming, put us as part of the convoy, and let's keep this show on the road. 087 4100 102. Best spot to stop for the dinner on the road, apart from the Horse and Jockey. Do you have anything in mind?
3: Oh, God, you're putting me on the spot here now. We'll have to think, where could give me the best dinner? Because on a Sunday, you know you want Carvery.
0: Ferrex of Rathone. For those that know, you know.
6: Just after driving from Enniscrone and County Sligo to Donegal Town.
0: Oh, yes.
6: Currently on the way to the dog sitters now to collect the dog. After a heavy weekend, and I'm a bit shook, but it was well worth it.
0: Jason, we do have fold-out seats that you can lie down, but if you are feeling any shooker, then please ask us to pull in because we don't have sick bags as part of the convoy. I know where Jason was too. He was at Alan Clark's big weekend in Enniscrone, and boy, from the stories of looking at Alan Clark, it was a big weekend, so there's a convoy needed out of there.
3: Well, we're very happy to put you on it. If you want to join, 087 4100 102, send us a voice note telling us where you are and why you want to join the convoy.
0: 10-4, Rubber Duck.
1: Yeah, we definitely got us the front door, good buddy. Mercy sakes alive, looks like we got us a convoy.
0: Not that I understand any of the 10-4-7-4 rubber duck language, but we can pretend that we do today. 10-4 rubber duck, Tame Impala to play for you. Nah, it's not going to work, is it? It's Vance Joy, Riptide. It's Today FM.

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1: Yeah, we definitely got us the front door, good buddy. Mercy sakes alive, looks like we got us a convoy.
0: You're goddamn right, it's a convoy. It's Dave and Fionnuala, and of a Sunday at this time, we'd like to dedicate it to those that's keeping it between the ditches and joining our convoy. Darren?
2: Hurtling away to Dublin on the...
0: He is hurtling. That is a word for travelling at a... proper and within the speed limit speed.
2: Hurtling away to Dublin on the M whatever.
0: Okay.
2: I would like to join your convoy. This is Forever in Blue Jeans requesting to join my good buddies today on the convoy.
0: Darren.
2: Thanks, guys.
0: You are welcome to the convoy. Some interesting journeys been made of this Sunday.
3: I'm on my way back from visiting the set of Wednesday, which is open to family and friends of people working there.
0: Go on.
3: So my daughter is working there and I'm very proud, Mama, heading home, and it was some experience. So thank you to Netflix and all the crew and bosses on Wednesday. Have a safe trip home. Bye.
0: Thank you, Veronica. Safe travels.
4: I think we might have found our youngest convoy joiner this week. 9-week-old Kitty O'Loughlin.
0: Ah, stop.
4: Travelling with her mam, Sive, back to Eden Derry from Drumcairn in County Leitrim after spending the weekend with the grandparents. Hup Leitrim, says Niamh.
0: We do have breathable bubble wrap for any child of that age, and especially since they're a Leitrim child, we will bubble wrap them. It's breathable.
4: Okay,
0: it's breathable.
4: This is where the fact that myself and Dave are not parents really comes to the fore. I don't think you can let bubble wrap anywhere near the children.
0: Have you never heard of baby breathable bubble wrap?
4: I can't say that I have.
0: Well,
4: is it a bestseller?
0: No.
4: Okay, yeah.
0: It's usually dusty. But we have it for those that are that young and need to be in bubble wrap. Can we please now take a brief stop for the Estonia national anthem? Because it has just occurred to us that we have the highest hit rate with Estonians living in Ireland on this show. It's come through.
4: Oh, great.
0: I'm not sure, you might see it on the RT front page, because we have Edward, who's driving a Nissan NV200. He's going through Lee, Killarney and Cork and then back to Kildare. He has a few deliveries to do for the Estonian community. But we also have Marika, an Estonian living in County Tipperary who loves the show. We have both Estonians that live in Ireland listening, and they're on the convoy.
4: That's fantastic. I'm just looking at Edward's route. So he said Tralee, Killarney, Cork and then back to Kildare. Surely he could swing in with a delivery to Marika in Tipperary on that route back, could he?
0: I'm sure.
4: Yeah, yeah.
0: You know what? The two Estonians of Ireland, they probably know each other. Tracy.
5: Hi folks, dropping my daughter Willow down back to college in Kildalton, County Kilkenny. We've left County Louth. So we've hit County Louth, Meath, Dublin, let me think.
0: Go on.
5: Carlow.
0: Yes.
5: Kilkenny. I think there's one more. I might tip Limerick on the way home as well. I'm not sure.
0: Tracy, you are going to be very popular with Emma Nolan after six.
1: Yeah, we definitely got us the front door, good buddy. Mercy sakes alive, looks like we got us a convoy.
0: We're only warming up that all 32 counties can check in with Emma Nolan after six. Still, a small bit of time to become part of our convoy right now.

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5: This is the run that counts. 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

0: Stella Lefty, Boston on Today FM. It is Dave and Fionnuala with many more to become part of our convoy, but others, well, they're standing still and looking at destruction.
1: Hi, Dave and Fionnuala. Loving the show.
0: Thank you, Lou.
1: And can you say hi to my daughter, Saoirse, and her bestie, Nadia, who are wrecking my kitchen at the moment, but they're baking homemade cookies. And my God, do they smell unreal.
0: We can get the whiff from here, Lou, smelling delicious.
2: Dave versus Fionnuala. Dave versus Fionnuala. Dave versus Fionnuala. Who is gonna win today?
0: Blood might be spilled. Dave versus Fionnuala. I pick a song, Fionnuala picks a song, you pick the winner. It's an entirely democratic process. We go to the polls, but what have we picked?
3: Well, that is the choice that you will have to work between this evening. It's a brand new week. The slate is blank. Dave, what have you gone for?
0: Well, I had a whale of a time at the IMRA Radio Awards on Friday. It's the Oscars of Irish radio. It's where a lot of radio people who don't speak to each other throughout the year have a few drinks, they let their guards down and they gossip about everyone, and there are awards as well. So I'm thinking cheese.
3: Keep
0: this weekend feeling going. Boom, boom, boom, boom.
3: I mean, how much do we love the Venga Boys? They give us the cheese.
0: Is your first choice. However, you mightn't feel cheesy, but like, what the hell is that?
3: Can I interest you instead in a little bit of shouty pop rock?

0: decision time. Would you say that's cheese as well, though?
1: Oh, no, I don't think so. It's more guitar-y. It's a little bit more shouty, but it is a battle of the genres, a battle of the songs as we start our new week of Dave versus Fionnuala.
0: If you want to hear, boom, boom, boom, boom, then it is text or WhatsApp Dave to 087-4100-102. However, if you're not feeling the Venga Boys, but instead you're like, I want a bit of Fionnuala, then it is text Finn to 087-4100-102. We've picked the songs. Now, time for you to pick the winner.
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0: This is a band that deserves to be listened to and watched. Big things coming for Baby Rat. Self-professed B-pop rock. Pop songs with leather jackets is what the front woman said. They're actually on with Louise this week. Might be able to see that back on Instagram or the podcast. This is Baby Rat, Roses on Today FM.

0: don't give second chances.
1: Baby Roses are Irish track of the week. This week, they're actually a brand new four-piece from Cork. Their front woman, Zoe Jordan, drives a Toyota Yaris, but considering their trajectory, I don't think she'll be driving that Yaris for long.
2: Nothing wrong with a good, dependable Yaris. And they're making them a lot bigger these days.
1: Oh, far too big.
2: For a Yaris. Honestly, the size of them.
1: The size of the Toyota Yaris. It shows we have lost our way as a country when the Toyota Yaris is as big as a Range Rover.
3: Yeah, we definitely got us the front door, good buddy. Mercy sakes alive, looks like we got us a convoy.
1: Oh boy, we're trying to squeeze as many people onto this convoy as possibly we can. Bicycles, go-karts, even three-legged donkeys, they're all part of the convoys. Who else is?
4: Travelling up to Donegal from Cork after watching Coach Ferd win in the FAI Junior Cup final. Goodbye.
1: The O'Connells, don't say goodbye. It's too final. Just say, we'll chat to you later. Anthony, convoy?
5: Hi, Dave and Fionnuala. Anthony here from Northwest Dog Training. Just about to hit the road after doing an in-home lesson.
1: All right.
5: In Strandhill in County Sligo.
1: Well, Anthony, you've got a brilliant voice for having authority over dogs.
2: What did you have to train them to do today? What was specifically on the curriculum for that dog being trained? Fair play to you doing that of your Sunday. Can we welcome the Williams family to the convoy? Amber, Layla, Nicole and Dario, who are listening to us for the first time on Today FM. Yes, this is our new home. 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
1: Wonderful plug. Hello, Aileen.
6: Hey guys, this is Aileen here from Autism Assistance Dogs Ireland. Some of the staff are in convoy going from Maynooth, from the Glen Royal Hotel in Maynooth, back right to Cork after the graduation ceremony. We had 10 dogs who graduated, so their families and all the volunteers
1: class
6: who helped get them through to the final stages got to meet up, and we had a lovely afternoon.
1: Isn't that so cool? There are dogs graduating off a Sunday.
2: And doing very important jobs. Fair play to the animals, the trainers, the volunteers.
1: Good boy. Good boys and girls. Big stretch. Big stretch. Do you ever see a dog stretching, Fionnuala, and you have to say a big stretch?
2: Absolutely you do. And then give them a little belly rub.
1: Fionnuala doesn't know.
2: Anytime I try and be nice about dogs, Dave just shuts it down straight away. He doesn't want to hear it. He likes to paint me as Cruella de Vil.
1: Welcome to Dave and Fionnuala's Yaris talk. Hello, Mick. Do you remember the sticker? Kiss me, Yaris. No, Mick, I don't. But I'm glad that I do now, no.
2: Glad I'm aware of it. Would it look out of place on the new and bigger Yarises? Or is it better for an Owl 97 one?
1: Toyota Yaris. The Collins family on the way back from Nore Valley, County Kilkenny, towing our caravan back to Limerick. Can we please join the convoy? Edith, Sadie and Felix. Well, if we can't have a caravan as part of a convoy, it isn't a convoy at all.
2: Oh no, we wouldn't be able to take the title, so ye are very welcome on that trek to tow your caravan back to Limerick.
1: Last shout for the convoy of this Sunday, 087-4100-102. Who's going to win, Dave versus Fionnuala? Cheese or a bit of punk rock? Let's find out.
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0: Kylie Minogue, Padam Padam on Today FM. It is Dave and Fionnuala. We need to acknowledge that there is a doctor in the house. We're just on the way back from the Dingle Food Festival, where we are celebrating our friend Grace, finishing her PhD. Congratulations, Dr. Grace, Dr. Grace, Dr. Dr. Grace, Dr. Grace, Dr. Grace, come on now. From Laura, Charlie and Baby James.
1: I am so delighted for Grace on the PhD. I think Ben in Tipperary would prefer if it was a medical doctor qualification, because poor old Ben, well, he has a commute that none of us want to be on between the bed and the toilet with the sick stomach. Poor Ben. But Ben is happy after watching Elf and Evans win the World Rally Championship for the first time.
0: In the most dramatic of fashions. You thought the Formula One was dramatic today. Elf and Evans down to the very last stage. So imagine the whole championship coming down to the last few minutes. And his main rival went off the road and he was watching with his father. Beautiful scenes. They were okay, those who went off the road. But Elfyn Evans, the Welsh wizard WRC champion for the first time.
1: Has made Ben very happy. And Ben, we hope that stomach is back to normal soon.
0: Back to the bed, back to the toilet, back to the...
2: Dave versus Fionnuala.
0: It is a type of convoy.
2: Dave versus Fionnuala. Dave versus Fionnuala. Who is gonna win today?
0: Every Sunday and every night we are on Today FM, we both pick a song to finish the show. We pick them. However, you pick the winner. Will it be the Venga Boys' Boom Boom Boom Boom Boom? Or will it be Fionnuala's All-American Rejects? Well, we're about to find out. Producer Shannon in the corner counting the votes. The most difficult job of the day and of the week.
3: Absolutely, and we've done it. So, high results today.
0: Okay.
3: We have an 81.25% against an 18.75%.
1: Not great for the loser.
3: The winner being...
0: I feel Fionnuala is a bit defeatist already, but yes, who is the winner?
3: The winner is Dave with the Venga Boys.
1: Love that cheese. Go on, well done, Dave. I did win last week, after all.
0: No need to bring it up. It's a fresh new week. What has gone is gone. You can't look into the past. You can only boom, boom, boom, boom, boom, boom.
1: Love that you picked this, by the way, inspired by the Imro Radio Awards.
0: Oh, whoa. Boom, boom, boom, boom. Guess what? It's today.

0: The Venga Boys, Boom by Four. I'm pumped now. Thank you for being with us today. We've been Dave and Fionnuala. Thank you for joining our convoy playing the Is Quiz. We will try and do this all over again from 7 p.m. tomorrow evening. Up next, the IMRO Music and Entertainment Presenter of the Year, Certified 2026, Emma Nolan.
1: Yes!
0: And the Brendan. Come
1: what
0: on.
1: A woman.
0: Award-winning stuff from Emma Nolan, where she will be asking you to check in. There she is. Look at her. She looks put together after the weekend she's had. Love to see it. Back tomorrow from 7. Emma Nolan up next. Tickets have a chandy.
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10: Good evening, I'm Cliona O'Dwyer. The government is facing criticism for focusing too much on short-term improvements in next year's budget. While Budget 2027 won't officially be announced till Tuesday, Fianna Fáil and Fine Gael have been framing it as a cost of living and energy budget. Among the measures speculated to be announced are cuts to income tax, supports for home heating oil and a reduction in childcare fees. Professor of Economics at DCU, Edgar Morganroth, says the government needs to think about what it wants to achieve in the budget.
11: If we want to make people feel good, we can do all kinds of short-term things. If we want to make the economy resilient and look after the next medium term, you know, 5, 10, 20 years, then that's actually a very different ask. You can make people feel better by reducing the fuel taxes and, you know, you go to the petrol pump and it costs you less. But we wouldn't have a fuel price crisis if we didn't need the fuel.
10: NICAP have arrived in Portadown as tensions continue over the Drumcree parade dispute. It's understood they're meeting residents privately before going to the Garvahy Road. The standoff follows a Parades Commission decision allowing Portadown Orangemen to complete their traditional route along the mainly nationalist road for the first time in almost three decades. Gardaí have renewed an appeal to identify a young woman who was knocked to the ground during an incident on Henry Street in Dublin in which a man died. 35-year-old Eve Sakila died after being restrained by several security staff on May 15th. Ella Anderson reports.
12: Gardaí investigating the death of Eve Sakila have today launched a fresh witness appeal, including asking for a woman in her late teens or early 20s to come forward. During the incident, a male and a female were knocked to the ground. While Gardaí have spoken to the man, they have yet to reach the woman. She's described as a white female with dark hair who was wearing a khaki-coloured coat, black crop top, blue jeans and black Adidas runners.
10: Finally, Jesse Eisenberg says he turned down the chance to reprise his role as Mark Zuckerberg in The Social Reckoning. Writer Aaron Sorkin says he spent days trying to persuade him to return, even after offering him a major payday. And that's your news for now.
1: You know when you're feeling all house proud? Like a pro interior designer? A plush new sofa? A statement lamp? Then the guests are due soon and it's chaos. A cordless vacuum has it looking spotless as you spot your guests on the video doorbell. For home improvements, big or small, we've got the very thing at very.ie.
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13: Good evening, I'm Robbie Dowling. Kickoff is edging closer in the Serbian town of Bacha Topola, where the Republic of Ireland are getting ready to take on Israel in the UEFA Nations League. The controversial game is being played behind closed doors 1 week on from their first game in Hungary. It has been confirmed that Israel squad members will wear a black armband tonight. The Israel FA made a request to UEFA for the team to wear the armbands for what they have described as being in memory of those murdered in the October 7th massacre. It's halftime in the other game in the group between Kosovo and Austria, where it remains scoreless. Wales can make a back-to-back wins tonight. They play host to Denmark at the Cardiff City Stadium at 7:45. At the same time, Greece face Germany, the Netherlands and Serbia go head-to-head, and Portugal will have home advantage for their clash with Norway. Adrian Maronk has won the Alfred Dunhill Links Championship. The Polish golfer shot a 4-under par round of 68 to finish on 20-under par. Overnight leader Casey Jarvis finished on even par for the day as he finished in a tie for second with Nicholas Norgaard on 18-under. Park Harrington signed off on a 1-over par round of 73 to end his tournament on 9-under par. And De Ries made it back-to-back wins in the Prix de l'Arc de Triomphe in Europe's most prestigious flat race. The 13-8 favourite, trained by Francis-Henri Graffard and ridden by Mikhail Barcelona, finished ahead of Bay City Roller and Diamond Necklace in third at Paris-Longchamp. The four-year-old became the first colt for almost 50 years to win the race in successive seasons. To access three free off-the-ball podcasts a month, download the Goal Out app now.
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10: Tonight will be mild and cloudy with some patchy drizzle, mist and hill fog. Lows of 13 to 15 degrees.
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14: 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Another Sunday has rolled around. I hope you've had a lovely weekend so far. We will be kicking off Today FM's 32 in 32 at 6:28 p.m. And plenty of the music

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1: It's Emma. How are you?
0: Good weekend so far? As you can hear, the voice is a little bit on the hoarse side. Could be worse. Yeah, the Radio Awards on Friday. A whole lot of fun. Just a fun night. I haven't stayed up that late in so long. My whoop is so cross with me because my sleep schedule's out the window after that. But it was good crack. Hope you've had a lovely weekend as well. We will get on Coldplay's Clocks in a sec. But first, a song that popped up on TikTok the other day and I was like, oh my God, memory unlocked. Couldn't tell you the last time I heard the song in full because naturally on TikTok you only get a little clip. Released way back in the year 2004. And at the time I would have been 11 and I was convinced one day when I grow up and I'm big and strong I'm going to be able to dance like Ciara, and unfortunately that never happened. But what a tune. Ciara, 1-2 step on Today FM.

0: Coldplay and Clocks. You're listening to Today FM. It's Emma. How are you? Speaking of clocks and being under time pressure, we will be kicking off Today FM's 32 in 32. At 28 minutes past six, the aim of the game is to hear from every single county across the country of Ireland in 32 minutes. As I said, that kicks off at 28 minutes past six and must be wrapped by 7 p.m. I also want to just tell you, if you are currently on the road and maybe you're heading in home or whatever and you don't tend to bring the radio in home with you, I urge you to this evening, because before 8 o'clock, I will be giving you on the show your chance to win 1,000 euro. It's got to go. It's all with thanks to McDonald's. So details on that a little bit later on. Stand by. Sabrina Carpenter next.
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0: Carpenter's Tears. You are listening to Today FM. Hope you're well. Okay, it is now 26 minutes past six on a Sunday evening. This is the third week out for Today FM's 32 and 32. And the aim of the game is simple. We have one goal here on a Sunday. Hear from every county in 32 minutes. Can it be done? 2 weeks ago, Offaly did not get in there on time, and it caused huge distress for the county in the weeks that followed. Don't let that happen to your county. Longford came very close to being out of the mix last week, and at the final hurdle, everyone came through.
1: Jason, just back in Galway, coming from visiting home in Longford.
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3: Hi, I was in lovely Longford today, taking my dad out for dinner.
0: Okay, brilliant. So we got there eventually. I was very nervous for Longford, though. They really did cut it fine. Okay, so get in there nice and early. Now, again, you don't have to be from this county. It could have been somewhere that you passed through over the weekend. You might have pulled in somewhere on a long journey to get diesel in this particular county, or charge your car, or call in quickly to visit an old neighbour. You know what I'm saying. 087-4100-102. Remember, you don't have to impress me. You don't have to have climbed a mountain in this county. You could have stopped on the side of the road to have a wee. That's your own business, okay? But what we need from you right now is to tell us in a voice note which county across Ireland or counties you have been in, you have passed through, you have had a fabulous weekend in, and you do want to tell us about something amazing that happened in that county over the weekend. It could have been with your family, it could have been with your friends. Don't be like Longford last week, and certainly do not be like Offaly the previous week, okay? Your voice notes. Our number is 087-4100-102. And Today FM's 32 and 32 kicks off in 3, 2, 1. Let's do this thing. The lines are open. The pressure is on. I have taken off my jumper and sprayed some deodorant because it's going to get sweaty in here. Macklemore, downtown, Today FM.
4: I went to the moped store. What's up, bro? The salesman's like, what up? What's your budget? And I'm like, honestly, I don't know nothing about mopeds. 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
5: 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Follow me.
4: Ooh, it's too real. Chrome down mirror, I don't need a windshield. 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

0: Olivia Rodrigo on Today FM. It's Emma. It is 25 to 7 and we're in the middle of Today FM's 32 and 32, which we launched at 28 minutes past 6. The aim of the game is simple. We all have one goal. Hear from every single Irish county in 32 minutes. Hence the name of 32 and 32. Big deep breath. Let's get going.
1: Hi, Emma.
0: Hello.
1: Ennis is just on our way back from County Armagh this morning. So this afternoon, we've travelled from Armagh down Lyth, Meath, Dublin, Kildare, Leash, Kilkenny, Waterford, and now we're back home in Tramore. Thank goodness.
0: Wow.
1: Have a good one.
0: Oh my
2: Hi,
0: God.
2: It's Connor from Donegal.
0: Connor in Donegal, thank you so much for getting there. Well, we got through a lot. This is a really, really positive start at 32 and 32. They're ticking off quick already. Thank you for that, Connor.
3: Hi, Emma.
0: Hello.
3: Carol Athlone was in Roscommon heading to Westmead to go to work for a 12-hour shift.
0: Oh, good man. Fair play. Thank you.
4: Hi, Emma.
5: Hi. It's Emma here. I'm currently heading from Goring, County Wexford, up through County Wicklow, and will be arriving in Dublin this evening for a week's work in Kildare. Take of that what you will.
0: Thank you very much.
5: Three counties, four counties. Hope you take them all.
0: Got the three there. Thank you, miss.
5: Loving the show. Thanks a mil. Bye.
0: Have a good week at work.
6: Mullingar woman from Westmeath, after leaving Galway after a hen, stopped in Limerick to drop off a bride, and now I'm back again living in Kerry. So I hope that all counts.
0: Guys, so productive. We're flying through it this week. Okay. Some we haven't heard from, just to be aware of. If you've been in or are from and live in County Clare, we need to hear from you. Same goes for you, Cork. Already, Connacht is covered, as far as I can see. Carlo, haven't heard from you. Monaghan, Tyrone, need to hear from you. Today FM's 32 and 32 is underway. 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
0: 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Aaron Rowe is back with a brand new track. It's called Forever Now and it's set.

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0: must be exhausted after their 13 nights at the Three Arena. Now the tour going further afield, Westlife on Today FM. Okay, I have exciting news. I will reveal what this county is in a sec, but for now I can tell you it's only bloody 6:47 p.m. and we have, I can confirm, heard from 31 of 32 counties. Guys, we could call it 32 and 15 soon. This is incredible. Let's go through where we're at.
1: Hi, it's Noelle here. I am driving back to Laois. I have been in Clonmel, County Tipperary all day in Tesco doing in-store tasting.
0: Ooh.
1: So if you tasted some noodles off me in Tipperary, thank you for making my day go quicker.
0: Oh.
1: And on my way home now, back to lovely Laois.
0: Very nice, Noelle. Thank you. Hope you had a great day.
2: Hey, it's Alan here. I have just arrived in County Kerry. I left County Down. I come through County Antrim. Armagh, Louth, Meath, Kildare, Tip.
0: Wow.
2: Limerick and Kerry.
0: Oh my
2: today.
0: God.
2: And it took me 4.5 hours.
0: I'm not surprised.
2: So I finally arrived at my destination in lovely Kingdom of Kerry.
0: Thanks, Alan.
3: Hi.
0: Hey.
3: Roisin and Brenda here on the way back from Mayo to Galway, celebrating my granny's 75th birthday yesterday.
0: Ah.
3: And we're in Sligo today too.
0: Oh, there we go, another one for Sligo. Thank you so much and happy birthday to your granny.
4: Hi guys, Sinead here in Westmeath, checking in.
0: Hi, thank you, locked in.
5: Hello, it's Ashing and Kieran.
0: Hi.
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0: Hey, brilliant stuff. Thanks, guys.
7: 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Just on my way home from a 2-day dry stone walling course up in Leitrim.
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0: Oh, class.
9: My name is Jack and I'm in Carlo and I'm very bored.
0: Jack is in Carlo and he's very bored. Jack, you've just been on the radio. That's so cool, man. That was excellent. I need to get that again. That was brilliant.
10: Hi, Sasha here from Longford.
0: The Hello.
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0: Perfect.
11: Hi, Today FM. Sue from Ennis here. I've been in Clare and Limerick today. I'm from Ennis and County Clare, but I was in Limerick today because we were trying to book tickets for Glastonbury 2027.
0: Go.
11: And guess what?
0: Go on.
11: We got them.
0: Yes.
11: Here we go.
0: Class.
6: Just after coming out of Mayo, and we're in County Roscommon now. And if you give me another 5 seconds,
0: you're going to cross over into
6: coming into County Galway.
0: Hey, guys! Incredible turnout today for Today FM's 32 and 32. I am absolutely flabbergasted. All my sheets here, all my scribbles. The county that we have yet to hear from, and the clock is well and truly ticking, is County Tyrone. Tyrone, you better pick up your phone and get in touch, okay? Don't let the rest of us down here, all right? We got to get a clean slate. If you have been in Tyrone this weekend, if you are currently listening in County Tyrone, now is the time to pick up your phone. 087 4100 102. Send me a voice note. Let's do this thing. You're on Today FM.

0: some cartoons for girls. We are just on Sunday night live playing FIFA. Love the show.
1: We've just left Meath here. We're heading into Longford, and then on to Fermanagh, and then on to Tyrone, and back into Donegal.

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1: It's Kira here. I just left Tyrone.
0: Woohoo!
1: On my way to Mayo, hitting all the counties in between. Errigal Kieran is in Tyrone Championship County Final. Woohoo! Come on, Errigal.
0: Hey.
2: Hi, it's Adrian Flynn from County Tyrone. We are just on Sunday night playing FIFA. Love the show.
0: It's so Kira cute. Here. That was an incredible feeling. Early as well. There's still 3.5 minutes on the clock and we've gone and done it. Well done. Tyrone was last to show up this week. No doubt they'll be first to show up next week. Today FM's 32 and 32 back next Sunday. Honourable mention again, the voice note of the day has to go to Jack in Carlow.
3: My name is Jack and I'm in Carlow and I'm very bored. My name is Jack and I'm in Carlow and I'm very bored.
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14: Good evening, I'm Cléan O'Dwyer. A full week has passed since the start of the Drumcree standoff. A major policing operation swung into action over the weekend as residents continued to block the Orange Order from entering the Garvahy Road. Both sides held rallies yesterday to bolster support ahead of a legal challenge against the parade tomorrow. Belfast rappers Kneecap are in Portadown this evening to show their support for the local community. Desi Traynor will be among the Garvahy Road residents in court tomorrow.
15: I'm out on that road now. I've been out on that road all week. I'm actually exhausted. I'll be up in the Court of Appeal tomorrow as one of the people who's bringing the case against the Orange. And you see the people that came here yesterday? You see the boost that that gave to all nationalist Ireland and all shades and of all opinions? We grew great strength from that. There's no going back. This is going to finish once and for all.
14: The government is facing criticism for focusing too much on short-term improvements in next year's budget. While it won't officially be announced till Tuesday, Fianna Fáil and Fine Gael have been framing it as a cost of living and energy budget. Professor of Economics at DCU, Edgar Morgenroth, says the government needs to think about what it wants to achieve in Budget 2027.
16: If we want to make people feel good, we can do all kinds of short-term things. If we want to make the economy resilient and look after the next medium term, you know, 5, 10, 20 years, then that's actually a very different ask. You can make people feel better by reducing the fuel taxes.
14: Tributes are being paid to the award-winning press photographer who was killed in a crash in Meath yesterday afternoon. 54-year-old Colin Keegan was pronounced dead at the scene of the crash on the R156 at Harlockstown Dunboyne, which involved the motorbike he was riding and a car. Finally, Paul McCartney says he asked Taylor Swift to sing with him on her wedding day. The Beatles frontman performed I Wanna Hold Your Hand for the first time in 60 years at the pop star's wedding in July. In an interview on Jimmy Kimmel Live, Paul revealed he had asked Taylor to sing the 1964 track on stage with him for her husband Travis Kelce. And that's your news for now.
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18: Good evening, I'm Robbie Dowling. Kickoff is edging closer in the Serbian town of Bacha Topola, where the Republic of Ireland are getting ready to take on Israel in the UEFA Nations League. The controversial game is being played behind closed doors, 1 week on from their first game in Hungary. James Abankwa has travelled with the squad despite being suspended, having been one of the players allegedly subjected to racist abuse from Israeli supporters in that first match. Boss Heimer Hallgrimsson says it's been great to have the defender remain with the group despite everything that's happened.
19: James Abankwa came with us here. He wanted to show his support, even though he is suspended. He wanted to be one of the team members, which shows how important the players feel this squad is, and just feel the togetherness and want to kind of show they are apart and want to be a part of this squad.
18: It's full time in the other game in the group between Kosovo and Austria. Both sides scored in the second half in a 1-1 draw. Wales can make a back-to-back wins tonight. They play host to Denmark at the Cardiff City Stadium at 7:45. At the same time, Greece face Germany, the Netherlands and Serbia go head-to-head, and Portugal will have home advantage for their clash with Norway. Adrian Mronk has won the Alfred Dunhill Links Championship. The Polish golfer shot a 4-under par round of 68 to finish on 20-under par today. Padraig Harrington signed off on a 1-over par round of 73 to end his tournament on 9-under. And Eton Rafferty has called time on his inter-county career with Armagh after 13 seasons with the senior panel. The 32-year-old was part of the squad that lifted the Sam Maguire in 2024 and helped Armagh end an 18-year wait for an Ulster title this season. To access three free off-the-ball podcasts a month, download the Go Loud app now.
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14: Tonight will be mild and cloudy with some patchy drizzle, mist and hill fog. Lows of 13 to 15 degrees.
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0: 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Can he knock Fionnuala Corbett off the top spot? Find out 7:30. Cathal will be with us. For now though, let's talk Cash Machine, because it's got to go this coming Friday. It's worth that €312,000. We've been waiting for this one. It didn't go off last Friday, but again, I don't think I'd mind waiting a few more days if €312,000 was coming my way. And there's still time to enter as well if you haven't already and you'd like to. 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
0: It is just gone seven. Getting dark. The evenings are better, aren't they, at this stage? Kind of getting into it, though. Loving this kind of cozy time of year. Got a hot water bottle on the go the other day. I was like, oh, this is nice. We'll play the music you love. Adele on the way in a sec. But first, Post Malone and Morgan Wallen. Today.

Adele's Hello on Today FM. Hello to you. And hey, come here before 8 o'clock. I'd love to sort you out with €1,000, an incredible prize on the show tonight. I'll give you more details on that after the Lyric League, okay? So before 8 o'clock, but don't go anywhere. Your chance to win a grand. Unreal. Going into a new week. How bad, eh? I'm about to play this brand new song, and I just learned a fact that it's so interesting. I didn't know. So Ray, who we love, she has that new song out called Joy with Amma and Absolutely. And I was like, I actually don't know anything about these artists. I better do a bit of homework here so I can, you know, share some music knowledge with you. Well, I didn't expect what I discovered. Amma and Absolutely are both Ray's sisters. This is a big family affair, this song. Now, I was aware of one of her sisters as a singer, songwriter and a producer. She's had a pretty substantial career. The other, probably the least familiar right now, but having a big moment at the moment as well. Her name absolutely is Abby Lynn Keane. Amma's is Lauren Keane, and Ray is Rachel Keane. So there you go. Did not know that, and I will listen to that with that in mind. The three sisters are absolutely killing it. This is Ray, Amma, Absolutely and Joy here on Today FM.

Rachel Ray and her sisters Emma, and absolutely, that is Joy, new music on Today FM. It's so fun. I love it. You know, when you hear a song a few times, you're like, I really like that, and then it gets really into you, and like, every time I hear it now, I'm like absolutely blaring it. So good. We continue. Song of the summer, some would say, it's Hugel on Today FM.

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0: Okay. Here we go. Today FM's Lyric League, Colm Minogue will be joining us in the studio at 7:30 this evening to take it on. So far, the Today FM presenters who have taken on the Lyric League are Dave Duke, Fionnuala Corbett and Louise Cantillon. Colm Minogue takes it on this evening. Currently top of the leaderboard is Fionnuala Corbett with that really impressive score of 4 a few weeks ago. This game is all about the who, what, where, when and why of songs. I'm challenging different Today FM presenters with questions about the things that are actually happening in the songs that they know and love. And I want to play with you right now. So answer me this. A what question for you this evening on 087 4100 102 is about this song. And your question right now is, in Coldplay's Paradise, what does she expect when she's just a girl? Okay. Your what question is, in Coldplay's Paradise, what does she expect when she's just a girl? Your answer is your voice notes, 087-4100-102. Colm Minogue joins us to take on the Lyric League next.
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0: 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It's all about the who, what, where, when and why of songs, and an example what question to you this evening on WhatsApp was, in Coldplay's Paradise, what does she expect when she's just a girl? You've been getting in touch with your answers.
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0: Again, 10 out of 10. 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
7: Hey, happy Sunday.
0: Happy Sunday. Listen, thanks so much for coming in. I was saying to Louise only last week, there's a bit of a competitive streak really starting to build in the office about the Today FM Lyric League, and that brings me utter joy.
7: Yeah, it's the only reason I come in on a Sunday. I just want to beat everyone else.
0: you want to take this on and beat everybody else. What I can tell you is the score on the door, the highest score so far from 2 weeks ago, remains at Fionnuala Corbett. She scored a very impressive 4 out of 5.
7: Okay.
0: If this does come down to a timing issue, we will work out the timings. Do you know what I mean? If somebody also scores a four, or even if it's a five, you'll have 10 seconds per question to get your answer out. So it'll come down to the quickest at that point, okay?
7: Okay.
0: Just to say to you as well, I've been asking the Today FM presenters, what's your genre? What's the slice of Today FM that you love the most? And Cathal came back to me, indie and Irish.
7: Yeah, like, I could have said pop, but that's just too vague.
0: I get what you're saying. Yeah.
7: So I'm just trying to whittle it down a small bit. You know, Louise is kind of more just the Irish scene.
0: Yeah.
7: So I think if you're given indie and Irish, you might have a better hope of it being
0: absolutely
7: a small bit more broad, but not too broad.
0: I meant to ask you, your alarm goes off slightly later now. You're officially a producer of the Louise Cantillon show. How's it going? What time does the alarm go off these days?
7: Yeah, like, it's incredible. Now the alarm goes off at 8.
0: Before it was like 6, wasn't it?
7: It was like 6:20.
0: Oh man.
7: And now it's 8. Now I've been trying to get up in the mornings maybe and do like a workout in the morning, because
0: That's always a good start for the first few weeks, and then that falls away, doesn't it?
7: You think like, this is great. Like, I'm just going to be with all the people out in the Phoenix Park running in the morning, because I used to see them all when I was cycling in to work when I was on with Dave.
0: Yeah.
7: And I was like, this is great. Like, because I'll just be so used to getting up.
0: Yeah.
7: And now I'm peeling myself out of the bed at 8 a.m. and I'm like, what is happening?
0: To me, like, 8 a.m. on the weekend feels like such a treat. Like, you know, the weekend when you can't sleep till 8, but if it was your daily, I used to be, when I used to have to be in the office at 9:30 during COVID and stuff, you'd be literally cutting it to the last second. It's just all about your routine, isn't it?
7: It is, but it's crazy, like, because I'm still going to sleep at the same time.
0: Okay.
7: I love my sleep, but like, I looked at the watch, let's say last Thursday, and it was 9.5 hours sleep I got.
0: Yes!
7: Do you know what I mean?
0: Your body is catching up on the last few years, definitely. Yeah.
7: So can I say one thing about this game before we play as well?
0: Yeah. Caveat. Go on, give all your excuses.
7: So people in radio world always are jealous of other people's games. Because you're always trying to come up with a game. And when I heard the concept for this game, I was like, oh my God, I wish I thought of this. This is a great game.
0: Thank you so much.
7: So top work.
0: Thank you so much. I really appreciate that. It is a bit of fun. Don't forget, you listening, let us know how you get on versus Cathal, okay? 087-4100-102 on WhatsApp. For now, welcome on in. This is Today FM's Lyric League. This is all about the who, what, when, where and why of songs. And every week I'll be challenging Today FM presenters with questions about the things that are actually happening in the songs that they know and love. Who is the artist talking about? What are they doing? When did it happen? Where did it happen? And why did certain things happen? For example, I will give you a question that I asked your colleague, Louise Canton, last week. An example question, a who question, could be, in the Corona song, San Diego song, they say they'll spend 6 weeks just wasting time. Who did they move in with? And you would say,
7: 6 weeks just wasting time with the girls.
0: We moved in with the girls. Exactly. That is an example of a who question.
7: Nice little warmer upper there.
0: It is. You know the song, but do you know the story? Today FM's Lyric League, we're welcoming in Cathal Minogue, everybody.
7: Hey, come on. Five, the drive for five.
0: Cathal, your who question is about this song. 'Cause I'm just a teenage dirtbag, baby. And it goes like this in Wheatus' Teenage Dirtbag. What is the name of the girl he had a dream about? Her name is what?
7: Her name is Noelle.
0: Stop the clock. Let's check and see if you're right.
8: Her name is Noelle.
7: Yes! pressure. The pressure. Oh my God.
0: You genuinely looked quite stressed there. I
7: was, because I was like, oh, myself and Dave did this song at EP one year. Oh, I was like, come on. What is the song?
0: Your who question in the bag, a score on the door for Colin Minogue. Well done.
7: Okay, at least we got one.
0: We're going to move into your what round now, and it's all about the Fratellis. Bring your sister over here, let her dance with me just for the hell of it. Please excuse how graphic this question might seem, but it is a legitimate what question. In the Fratelli's Chelsea Dagger, what is Chelsea sucking?
7: Her fingertips. Sucking on her fingertips?
0: Do you want to lock it in as your final answer?
7: Oh, I'm wrong.
0: We're out of time. You said fingertips. The answer is this. Which is just gross, but we all did it. Yeah. I used to do that nervously in school all the time, chewing on my sleeve. Yeah. Okay.
7: Okay, so you have to kind of think of the in the song. Something to do with fingertips is in that, though.
0: Okay. Is it? Okay. Yeah. Okay.
7: Okay, okay, okay.
0: We're moving in to your when round, okay? We're talking about this song. Okay. In Blur's Park Life, he says he gets up when he wants, except when?
7: Wednesdays. I get up when I want, except on Wednesdays. I'm in the zone now. Okay.
0: Well done, I'm so impressed. Wednesdays, it was Wednesdays.
7: I don't even want that time.
0: Yeah. Brilliant. Here we go.
7: I'm ready.
0: We've got 2 points out of a possible three, and we've two rounds to get through. We're moving into your where round, and it's about this song. In Florence the Machine's Dog Days Are Over, Cahill, she says she hid around corners and she hid under where?
7: It's either under beds. Under beds.
0: Final answer? We're locking in.
7: Yeah.
0: Under beds. Let's check if you're right. Susan, she hid under
7: beds. Yes! Yes!
0: So come happy, on. Come on!
7: Yes.
0: Your why question is about this song. There's your Irish in there. You said Indian Irish.
7: Oh, God.
0: Your why question is from Snow Patrol's Run. He says, I can hardly speak. I understand why you can't what?
7: I understand. Light up. As if you have a choice. Even if you can, I understand. Why you can hear my voice? Why you, God.
0: The answer we were looking for.
7: No! What is it?

0: How are you feeling after that? Are you raging?
1: Raging. I thought this game was made for me. But when you're in it,
0: I know,
1: it is hard.
0: Different story.
1: It is hard. Like, you need to hear the bit of the song.
0: You do.
1: To kind of like, so you're trying to find the song, the lyric.
0: You're trying to find the part of the song that you're talking about, because you're singing the chorus of Run There, which is absolutely legit, but we were looking for a different part of the song.
1: I know.
0: Colm and Oak, well done. A valiant effort. 3 out of 5. Nothing to be ashamed of. And so grateful that you came in and joined us this evening. Thank you so much.
1: No butter.
0: Catch Cahill back on Louise Cancelling Show tomorrow from 12 midday on Today FM. Thank you so much.
1: No butter, Edmund. If you ever need me again, I'll come back in, because
0: yes!
1: I need to redeem myself.
0: Sounds good to me. You heard it here first. It's on the record now. Before you go, one more job to do from you, please. Choose one of the songs we've just discussed to play in full right now. Will it be Wheatus' Teenage Dirt Bag, The Vertelli's Chelsea Dagger, Blur's Park Life, Florence the Machine's Dog Days Are Over, or Snow Patrol's Run?
1: Has to be a bit of Blur, doesn't it?
0: It has to be.
1: Go for it.
0: Thank you, Cole. 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

0: Colors, Park Life on Today FM. Feedback in. Miriam thinks the call was very hard done by this week. Says it was a lot harder than previous weeks. Do you reckon so? Okay, interesting and noted. I feel terrible on call now. Ah, he did great. 3 out of 5. Unbelievable. The Lyric League back on the show next Sunday. We'll be joined by Paula McSweeney. So excited. 7:30 next Sunday on Today FM. For now though, I promised you, yes, we're going to get to it right now. Your chance to win €1,000 on the show right now. This is all with thanks to McDonald's. And basically what's going on here now at the moment is the world's biggest McDonald's menu favourites have been stolen from restaurants all across the globe. And somehow they've ended up right here in Ireland. So for now, you can get iconic flavours, international favourites, and some seriously tasty contraband. You can order now at your nearest McDonald's before it's too late. We've always been there when you go to McDonald's abroad and you're like, oh my God, this is unreal. Why can't we have this at home? And for now you can, which is great. So just some of the items you can get at McDonald's, the likes of the maple and cheddar chicken. That's from McDonald's Canada. The paprika McShaker from the Netherlands. The Big Rosti from Germany. The mac and cheese triangles from UAE. The Szechuan sauce from China. From Singapore, it's the chicken and egg McMuffin. And there's so much more as well. So listen, for your chance to win €1,000 in cash, I have a little quiz organized for you to play. Very straightforward, very doable. But what you need to do right now is pick up your phone and enter by just WhatsApping me the word McDonald's to 087-4100-102. That is just McDonald's in a WhatsApp right now to 087-4100-102. Come on air, do a little silly quiz, win yourself €1,000 on a Sunday evening at this hour. Get on it. Your chance to win. McDonald's in a WhatsApp right now. A grand on the line. 087-4100-102.
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0: Charlie XCX and I Love It on Today FM. 7 minutes to eight. It's Emma. We are live. Hope you're well. If you're on the road this evening, I got you. A lot of people obviously making their way back to wherever they need to be for responsibility tomorrow if you've been away over the weekend or visiting, etc. We are live on Today FM until 9 p.m. Now, your chance to win €1,000 on the show this evening. What a treat. It's because the world's biggest McDonald's menu favourites have been stolen from restaurants all across the globe. And somehow they've ended up right here in Ireland. You might have noticed them in your local McDonald's recently. You can get iconic flavours, international favourites and some seriously tasty contraband and order now at your nearest McDonald's before it's too late. We have a quiz to get through. And on to play for €1,000 this evening is John. John, where in the country are you?
1: Cork.
0: What part? In Youghal. Oh, very good. Very good. Not too far from my home place, just over the into County Waterford. And what's been going on with you over the weekend?
1: I was at a comedy gig last night with my husband. We went to see David Nealon.
0: Unreal. Was he good?
1: He was. He was very funny.
0: Is he a Cork man?
1: In California.
0: He's from California. Okay, cool. Good gig.
1: Yeah, it's great,
0: lads. I just love a comedy gig. It's so good for the soul when you're actually physically in pain from laughing. It's so good. Yeah. That sounds class. Well, let's top up your weekend, should I say, and try and sort it with €1,000 right now, all with thanks to McDonald's. So what's going on, John, is the world's biggest McDonald's menu favourites have been stolen from restaurants all across the globe. Somehow they've ended up right here in Ireland. What I'm going to do is ask you some questions about five countries that here in Ireland there are McDonald's items from. Your job is to tell me the country, okay?
1: Yep.
0: All right, question number one. John, which country is famous for Oktoberfest?
1: Germany.
0: Have you ever been to Oktoberfest in this country?
1: No, I haven't.
0: Or just the mock-ups around this country, which are also excellent, it must be said. Yeah.
1: Yeah.
0: You said Germany. You're absolutely correct. Well done, John. Okay, your next question. I need you to tell me the country that is famous for maple syrup and even has a maple leaf on its national flag.
1: Canada.
0: Again, John. Spot on, not a bother on you. We move on to your third question. 3 out of 5, okay. This country is famous for its tulip fields, windmills, and extensive cycling culture.
1: The Netherlands, Holland.
0: Again. Spot on, John. Right, question number 4. You are 2 questions away from bagging €1,000. The Taj Mahal is one of the world's most famous landmarks. Where can you find it?
1: India.
0: I love as well, I love the confidence. You know, there's definitely no Googling going on. You're answering way too quickly, so I'm very impressed by you, John. You are 1 question away from being €1,000 richer on a Sunday evening. What would you do with the money?
1: Diesel. I'm on route to Paris, so I'm
0: going to
1: pick up my car.
0: Mate, so fair. You might get half a tank. So happy for you. Okay. All right, here we go. Your final question to get John his diesel. The Great Wall stretches across thousands of kilometers of which country?
1: China.
0: You're getting your diesel, John!
1: Oh, thanks very much. I'll fill the car.
0: Yay, happy days. Get yourself a treat in the shop as well. Maybe an air freshener, a packet of jellies. It's all to play for.
1: Yeah, we're going mad.
0: Listen, delighted for you. Well done. Fair play. €1,000 heading your way. All but thanks to McDonald's. Nice one, John.
1: Thanks a million.
0: See you later. Bye-bye. We must play you this. It's brand new music and it's so good from Casey Musgraves. This is Mexico, honey.

0: Casey Musgraves. The follow-up to Dry Spell, that is Mexico Honey on Today FM. Really, really good. Stick around to the cash machine. The biggest it's ever been, and it's got to be paid out this coming Friday. I'll tell you all you need to know next.
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12: Good evening, I'm Cliona O'Dwyer. A full week has passed since the start of the Drumcree standoff. A major policing operation swung into action over the weekend as residents continue to block the Orange Order from entering the Garvahy Road. It comes ahead of a legal challenge against the parade tomorrow. Belfast rappers Kneecap are in Portadown this evening to show their support for the local community. Desi Trainor will be among the Garvahy Road residents in court tomorrow.
13: And I'm out on that road now. I've been out on that road all week. I'm actually exhausted. I'll be up in the Court of Appeal tomorrow as one of the people who's bringing the case against the Orange. And you see the people that came here yesterday? You see the boost that gave to all nationalist Ireland and all shades and of all opinions? We create great strength from that. There's no going back. This is going to finish once and for all.
12: Brazilians are voting in a closely fought presidential election with President Luiz Inácio Lula da Silva seeking a fourth term. His main challenger is Senator Flavio Bolsonaro, the son of the former president. Villages in urban areas across the country will be able to apply for town and village renewal funding for the first time under a new potted scheme. Councils can seek support to tackle long-term vacancy and dereliction, bring underused sites back into use and improve civic infrastructure. Fine Gael TD Emer Curry, who campaigned for the change, says it's an important breakthrough.
14: The village doesn't lose its identity or its need for investment just because the city grows around it. These villages have their own character, businesses, community life, and we need to protect and enhance what makes these communities unique.
12: Finally, Alison Hammond has revealed she had to leave the set of This Morning after suffering a massive panic attack. On Friday, the TV presenter was accompanied off-set by co-presenter Dermot O'Leary while appearing to clutch her chest. She was then brought to hospital. Posting on Instagram, she says she's home safe and feeling so much better.
15: Thanks to everyone at the NHS who did the checks on my heart, lungs, bloods. I'm all okay. It's all clear. Which would mean I had a massive panic attack on live TV.
12: And that's your news for now.
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16: Good evening, I'm Daniel Pitcher. The Republic of Ireland are underway in the final game of the current Nations League window. They're in Serbia to face Israel in the second of the controversial fixtures against them. Hamir Hagrimsson has made 4 changes. Jimmy Dunn, Jake O'Brien, Jason Knight and Jason Malumbi come into the side following Thursday's 2-2 draw with Austria. Before tonight's game, it was confirmed the 2 Israel journalists who brought yesterday's pre-match press conference into chaos have been barred by UEFA from attending post-match duties tonight. Across channel, a Manchester Manchester City have moved 2 points clear at the top of the Women's Super League after beating Arsenal 4-2 at the Etihad. They leapfrogged Chelsea, who earlier won 3-0 at West Ham, with Katie McCabe returning from illness off the bench. London City Lionesses thrashed Tottenham 6-1. Abby Larkin was on target for Crystal Palace in a 1-1 draw with Aston Villa. Elsewhere, Brighton beat Charlton 5-1. Caitlin Hayes starting for the hosts. In Gaelic games, Ethan Rafferty has called time on his inter-county career with Armagh after 13 seasons with the senior panel. The 32-year-old was part of the squad that lifted Sam Maguire in 2024 and helped Armagh end an 18-year wait for an Ulster title this season. Rafferty became the most recognisable goalkeepers in Gaelic football, switching from an attacking role in 2022. In rugby, Munster face a number of injury concerns ahead of their first Interpro Derby of the URC season. Michael Milne and Dermot Kilgallen were both forced off during the bonus point victory over Bulls at Thomond Park last night. Finian Wisherley was a late withdrawal. Clayton McMillan's side will travel to Belfast to take on Ulster next weekend. And finally to golf, and Adrian Moronk has won the Alfred Dunhillings Championship this evening. The poll ended with a 4-under par round of 68 for a 20-under par finish that was 2 shots clear of Casey Jarvis from South Africa. Dubliner Padraig Harrington's challenge faded today. He finished on 9-under par. To access 3 free off the ball podcasts a month, sign into the GoLed app now.
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12: Tonight will be mild and cloudy with some patchy drizzle, mist and hill fog. Lows of 13 to 15 degrees.
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0: Hello, hello, hello. It's Emma Nolan. This is Today FM just after 8 p.m. We are live. Hope you're in good form. Cash machine is going to go this Friday. €312,000. It's the most it's ever been in terms of an amount. 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
0: So, a lot of people making the move back to wherever they need to be for work in the morning or college in the morning or dropping kids back to college or on the way back from sporting activities across the weekend. We will get to special shouts for designated drivers in a mo.

Sheryl Crow. And All I Want to Do on Today FM. It's Emma. How are you? A few special shouts. Some regulars in touch wouldn't be able. The new time slot only a few weeks in, and we have some regulars. Hope has reached out to say, I'm raging. I missed the Mackie's quiz a little while ago. I just started my weekly listen for my journey from Wexford to Limerick for my masters. Go on. Well done, girl. Thanks for keeping me company with the tunes. Speaking of people on the road, I always say this because it is very much a commuter time of day on a Sunday around this time. If you've been visiting over the weekend or away for a weekend away or whatever the case may be, it's very much, right, I better go because I got to be in X county tomorrow to be at X lecture at 9 a.m. or at my desk at 9 a.m. or whatever. So you've probably bid farewell to family and friends or whatever the case may be. Very much prior to my time working on Sundays on Today FM, I was you in the car on a Sunday evening, probably leaving Waterford, heading to Dublin around this time, if you know what I mean. So there's lots of people on the road. Look out for each other, drive safe, etc. But here is the thing we like to do on a Sunday in particular, is just kind of cast some light and show some appreciation for the drivers. If you are a passenger, okay, so if you are a passenger at the moment in a vehicle that is moving around the country and somebody else is doing all of the driving, they're the ones focused on the road, hands attended to, looking ahead, being safe drivers. You're just there dossing on your phone, flicking through Instagram. I know what you're at. I know what you're doing. In your own thoughts, having a little daydream, singing away to Sheryl Crow. Do something good this evening and pay some appreciation for the driver in the vehicle that you are traveling in this evening. If you want to keep it sneaky, as in don't tell them you're doing it, just keep the phone down to the left hand side of the leg if you're up the front, or do whatever you're doing down the back. Message me. I'll give them a special shout out on your behalf. And trust me, this has a 100% success rate. If it could possibly have a 110% success rate, it would. It brings a smile. It brings a little smile to the driver's face, and that's just lovely, I think. Our number is 087-4100-102. Your shout outs for whoever is doing the driving, who is driving you around this evening. 087-4100-102. Get in touch. As I play you this brand new song, well, it's actually not a brand new song. It was released a couple of years ago, but it's after going huge again this year. It's from a guy called Malcolm Todd. He's from LA, and he taught himself guitar actually during the pandemic, and made music from his bedroom. And TikTok really helped get the songs out there. But this particular one was released in 2024, but is just being pushed back out again, so much so online. It's charting now in the UK and Ireland, and I'm delighted because it's made me aware of it and I really love it. Brand new music for us this evening. Malcolm Todd, this is Earrings on Today FM.

0: What a song. I still love it. It's Chainsmokers with Halsey's Closer here on Today FM. 23 minutes after 8 on a Sunday evening, and we're in the middle of doing our sneaky shouts, or not sneaky shouts, for our designated drivers. Would you like to do this on a Sunday evening? So many people on the move at this hour on a Sunday. It's very much get back to wherever you need to be for work in the morning or college in the morning. And I was just saying, before I worked Sundays on Today FM, that was very much me right now on a Sunday evening in the car. So a lot of people out in the move. And I was saying, if you are a passenger right now in a moving vehicle, or maybe stopped, that's your own business, I suppose, you send in a message and give a little shout out to whoever is doing the driving for you, for your designated drivers this evening, because trust me, they don't get enough recognition. You get to have all the crack doing your dossing and playing with your hair. They're hands at 10 to 2, concentrating in full mode to get you there safe and sound. So looking for your shouts this evening for your designated drivers. Loads coming in, 087-4100-102. Emma, please give a shout out to my mum, Christina. I was driving from Monaghan and dropping me off in Bray before then driving to Waterford for work. Oh my God. She signs off saying, I'm a very appreciative daughter and my name is Jules. Christina, that is some serious graft you're putting in this evening. Well done to you. There is also a message that has me quite curious, and I'd like to ring this person. We'll have to just see how this goes. You'll get why in a minute.
1: Hello.
0: Hello, Emma. How are you?
1: I'm great.
0: Are you all right, Em?
1: Yeah, I'm so good. I'm just at the top of the bus, though.
0: You're on the bus. So. Tell me who's on the bus.
1: My best friend Naham's with me, and we have our bus driver up here on top, and we're all just getting ready to go back to college.
0: And where is college? Where do you have to be back to in the morning?
1: Yeah.
0: I can tell

0: getting it, Emma, but that was fun. Well done.
1: Thank you. Bye. Bye.
0: 0874 100 102. Maybe you too would like to give a special mention to the bus driver this evening. Be good crack like Emma. 0874 100 102 for your shouts for your designated drivers this evening. We continue. 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

0: and Dare on Today FM. Emma Nolan playing the music you love. We are live, love, live. Live, love. Okay, Emma. Calm down. Hope you're in good form. We're giving special shouts to designated drivers because that is something that is just simply deserved, we feel, here at Today FM, especially on a Sunday evening. There's so much mileage get filled up, I feel like, it's in particular on a Sunday, especially if you work somewhere and like have family in another part of the country. Anyway, all that carry on. So with that in mind, no further ado, Helen was in touch. Please shout out Lima Boyle, my designated driver, heading from Enniskillen to Achill Island. Class. Up Mayo from Heather. Faden, passenger always, she says, unreal. Are you guys living on Achill Island? That's unbelievable. Every year, my family and family friends, we do an island trip. So we started this in 2019 or 20, no, it was before COVID, yeah. Anyway, where we try and do a different Irish island every single year. And we did Achill last year. It was unbelievable. Inishbofin this year, we loved so much as well. Emma, please say thank you to Peter, bringing us home safe and sound from the Bord Gáis. Kitty, Lucia and Clara in touch on that one. And can I please have a shout out to my mom, Christina? Oh, sorry, we heard from Christina earlier on. She's doing the big drive from Monaghan and dropping you off, Julian Bray. Yes, we heard from you a little while ago. Shout out to David, driving 5 horses back to Wicklow from the Killarney races. Safe driving, guys. Get yourselves and those horses home safe and sound. And get those horses tucked in for the night. Hopefully they did well today and they're resting up. Thanks to my wonderful husband, Frank, who drove us to Clonmacnoise for a lovely day out. 1 hour more and we're home to Buttevant. That is in from, or thanks, Frank, that's in from Josephine. And hello to my husband, Royston, driving me around Galway. He is one in a million. And that is from Sarah. More to come shortly and music next from the brilliant Florence Road.
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0: New music from Alyssa Grace, that is Bloodstream on Today FM. All right, we're in the middle of this, giving special shout outs to people doing the driving in the vehicle you were travelling in. However, in this case, we're headed abroad.
1: How's it going, Emma? This is Stu, originally from Galway, along with his American wife, Amy, and son, Cormac, in the back.
0: Hi, guys.
1: And we're heading back after family weekend in Virginia, where my daughter is going to school at James Madison. So we just said goodbye to her. Well, we didn't just say it a few hours ago, and we're on our way back now. 8.5 hours. And wow, we're going to hit Virginia, West Virginia, Pennsylvania, Maryland, New Jersey, New York, Connecticut, Massachusetts, and Rhode Island.
0: What a trip.
1: On the way back. We're almost just over halfway there, so not bad at all. Anyway, just wanted to say thanks a million for all the great tunes. Keep them up.
0: Aww.
1: And enjoy the weekend. And shout out to everyone in Headford in County Galway, Toome in County Galway, and I suppose everyone in Rhode Island. And to our daughter, Hope, that she continues to have a great year. Bye for now.
0: Aw, fair play. Stu, thanks a million for getting in touch. Would you look at that? That's just the most magical thing about radio. You just never know where people are listening from. That's class. Thank you so, so, so much. And safe driving. It sounds like you've got a long way to go. Stick around. The music you love continues. Stereophonics in a sec.

0: gorgeous way to end this evening. Stereophonics and Handbags and Glad Rags on Today FM. Thank you so much for your company. I had so much fun this evening between 32 and 32. The Lyric League, chatting to the gang on the bus on the way to Galway and finding out the bus driver's name, Stephen. Well done to Emma and the gang again. I'll catch you back here next Sunday from 6 p.m. In the meantime, stand by the brilliant and so lovely Andy Preston. He's got 3 hours of Today FM Rocks next.
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10: Good evening, I'm Kino Duar. Brazilians are voting in a closely fought presidential election, with President Luiz Inácio Lula da Silva seeking a fourth term. His main challenger is Senator Flavio Bolsonaro, the son of the former president. A full week has passed since the start of the Drumcree standoff. A major policing operation is in place over the weekend as residents continue to block the Orange Order from entering the Garvahi Road. It comes ahead of a legal challenge against the parade tomorrow. Belfast rappers Kneecap are in Portadown tonight to show their support for the local community. Desi Trainor will be among the Garvahi Road residents in court tomorrow.
11: And I'm out on that road. I've been out on that road all week. I'm actually lost. But I'll be up in the Court of Appeal tomorrow as one of the people who's bringing the case against the Orange. And you see the people that came here yesterday? You see the boost that that gives to all nationalist Ireland and all shades and of all opinions? We grew great strength from that. There's no going back. This is going to finish once and for all.
10: Friends of the Earth says there must be a moratorium on large data centre developments. Ahead of the budget, the organisation argues a windfall tax on data centres could be used to fund energy upgrades for low-income households. Friends of the Earth programme coordinator for Heat, Claire O'Connor, outlines how it would help.
12: We know from research that we at Friends of the Earth have commissioned, Irish households are now effectively paying to subsidise data centres. They've resulted in an increase in our energy bills, so we want to see a windfall tax on data centre profits and to make sure that money is going back into Irish households' pockets and to make sure that can help with insulation and getting off fossil fuels in the long term, and again just to make sure that we're not exposed to these global shocks going forward.
10: Christopher Abbott says he still hasn't seen a script for Marvel's new X-Men movie. The actor was announced as the new Professor X in August and says he's been kept completely in the dark about the project. And that's your news for now.
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2: Good evening, I'm Daniel Pitcher. The second half is underway in Serbia, where Ireland are facing Israel in the Nations League. It's 1-1 now after Ireland went into half-time in the lead. Eimear Hallgrímsson made four changes for the game. Jimmy Dunn, Jake O'Brien, Jason Knight and Jason Malumbi came into the side following last Thursday's 2-2 draw with Austria at the Aviva Stadium. Before tonight's game, it was confirmed the two Israeli journalists who brought yesterday's pre-match press conference into chaos had been barred by UEFA from attending post-match duties tonight. That would be enforced by a UEFA delegate, which had been missing from yesterday's events. Across Channel, and Manchester City have moved 2 points clear at the top of the Women's Super League after beating Arsenal 4-2 at the Etihad. They've leapfrogged Chelsea, who earlier won 3-0 at West Ham. Katie McCabe returning from illness off the bench there. London City Lionesses thrashed Tottenham 6-1, while Abby Larkin was on target for Crystal Palace in a 1-1 draw with Aston Villa. Elsewhere, Brighton beat Charlton 5-1. Caitlin Hayes starting for the hosts. In Gaelic Gaines, Ethan Rafferty has called time on his intercounty career with Armagh after 13 seasons with the senior panel. The 32-year-old was part of the squad that lifted the Sam Maguire in 2024, also helping Armagh end an 18-year wait for an Ulster title this season. Rafferty became one of the most recognisable goalkeepers in Gaelic football after switching from an attacking role in 2022. In rugby, Munster have been left counting the cost of their bonus point victory over the Bulls ahead of next weekend's Interpro Derby with Ulster. Michael Milne lasted just 6 minutes at Thomond Park and was later seen wearing a protective boot. Dermot Kilgallen was also forced off. Finian Wisherley was withdrawn shortly before kickoff. In golf, Adrian Meronk has claimed the Alfred Dunhillings Championship by 2 shots. Pole, who won the Irish Open in 2022, carded a final round 68 to finish the tournament 20 under par. Casey Jarvis, his nearest challenger, Pádraig Harrington, finished back on 9 under par. To access 3 free off the ball podcasts a month, sign into the GoLed app now.
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9: With TUI, take to the slopes for the ultimate ski holiday with Crystal Ski Holidays.
10: Breezy across the northwest with moderate to fresh and occasionally strong southwesterly winds, but calmer elsewhere, lows of 13 to 15 degrees.
5: Here we go again. Welcome to Today FM Rocks. I'm Andy Preston, cranking up the orange amps for another 3 hours of anthems. Let's start with Guns N' Roses, Paradise City.

And so the debut Tom Petty and the Heartbreakers album was released 50 years ago, can you believe? American Girl, a few months later then, early 1977, was the single from it. There it is. And another anniversary really coming up next year for Guns N' Roses, Appetite for Destruction. That'll be 40 years old. I'm sure there'll be much celebration to mark that at the time. Here we go with another Today FM Rocks. I'm Andy Preston, still getting away with it. While there's nobody looking, I'll keep it going. Here's Biffy Clyro on Today FM. Drip, drip.

0: Today, from Rocks with Biffy Clyro, Black Chandelier, the album Opposites. The band absconded to Los Angeles to record that, and it seems to have worked. Big record company Butchers, they were dwindling back then, but still in some sort of existence, obviously. Iggy Pop, Lust for Life, next. I just
1: had to say. 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

Another one of those tracks that I became familiar with thanks to its heavy rotation on MTV, Faith No More, Epic. Absolutely accurate. Today FM rocks in for this Sunday night. Belladonna, the Stevie Nicks album, which I was gifted a few years back by an old rocker who was sadly no longer with us, but he donated some vinyl collection to me. And in among those albums was Belladonna.

0: It's a bit of silliness on Today FM Rocks. You got to have it. And in the winter of 1987, hair rock was big. Kiss played their part in it for sure. Crazy, crazy nights. Back to 1985 we go after the break. And it's fair to say, in the middle of 1985, Fillon, it was hurting. He hadn't been asked to play Live Aid. And ironically, at the time, he was having a big hit with Gary Moore. The song was Out in the Fields, and it's on the way.
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4: And now, the weather.
5: Outside, gloomy skies, a persistent drizzle, and a chilly wind blowing from the west, north, east, and south.
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Live at Madison Square Garden, 2008, Bon Jovi, Living on a Prayer on Today FM Rocks. I'm a keen listener to the Word in Your Ear podcast with music journalist Mark Ellen and David Hepworth. They were talking about Bon Jovi recently and rather surprised the fact that they sold out two nights at Wembley Stadium. You shouldn't be surprised, it's Bon Jovi after all. Today FM Rocks, we've another 2 hours to come before we get there. And before we get to 10 o'clock, Kaiser Chiefs, I Predict a Riot.

0: 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Kaiser Chiefs, I Predict a Riot on Today FM Rocks. Whitesnake will kick us off just after 10.
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6: Good evening, I'm Kino Dwyer. Talks to finalise next year's budget are taking place in government buildings tonight. A reduction in student fees, cuts to childcare costs and minimum wage increases are among the measures being weighed up this evening. Professor of Economics at DCU, Edgar Morgenroth, says the government is also facing pressure to rein in their spending this year.
7: What this budget is likely to do is what we would call, economists would call, as being an expansionary budget. It would actually increase spending. And typically we would argue that isn't necessarily that prudent. Well, there are realities, political realities here that, of course, government cannot escape. The fact that people are hurting from those cost of living increases.
6: Residents on the Garvahi Road are preparing to have their legal challenge heard in court tomorrow. Locals are appealing the decision to allow the Orange Order to march down the majority nationalist road for the first time since 1997. Thousands of people attended a rally in support of residents yesterday, with NECAP visiting the blockade today. Garvahi Road resident Desi Trainer will be at the North's Court of Appeal tomorrow.
8: Listen to me very carefully. This context is everything. The Orange can turn around and go back the way they came and go home. You have to ask yourself, why do they want to march down the Garvahi Road? Any decent people that's listening to your show now, ask yourself, why does the Orange want to march down a Catholic nationalist and insisting on it road? And then you come to that conclusion and ask yourself, there's only one reason, to want to walk over our rights.
6: Urban and suburban villages across the country will be able to seek town and village renewal funding for the first time under a new pilot scheme. The change is aimed at communities that previously fell outside both rural funding schemes and major urban regeneration programmes. Rail Users Ireland says larger animals should have to pay to take public transport and no pets should be allowed to travel during peak times. It follows an NTA proposal to allow larger dogs on bus, rail and Lewis services, provided they're on a lead and are muzzled. Jesse Eisenberg says he turned down the chance to reprise his role as Mark Zuckerberg in The Social Reckoning. Writer Aaron Sorkin says he spent days trying to persuade him to return, even offering him a major payday. And that's your news for now.
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9: I'm Daniel Pitcher. For the second time this week, Ireland let a winning position slip in the Nations League. It finished 1-1 between themselves and Israel and Serbia. Ireland were ahead at half-time thanks to a penalty from Troy Parrott. However, they conceded 8 minutes into the second half. After the extended four-game window, Ireland are third on 4 points in the group. They'll have their final games against Kosovo at the Aviva Stadium next month, along with a trip to Austria. Across Channel in Manchester City, City have taken a 2-point lead at the top of the Women's Super League after a 4-2 win over Arsenal. They've moved above Chelsea despite the defending champions beating West Ham 3-0, with Katie McCabe returning from illness off the bench. London City Lionesses hit Tottenham for 6. Abby Larkin scored a screamer for Crystal Palace in a 1-1 draw at Aston Villa. Brighton were also big winners, beating Charlton 5-1. Gaelic Games, Ethan Rafferty says it's the right time to step away from intercounty football after ending his Armagh career. The 32-year-old first joined the senior panel in 2013 and went on to help the county win the All-Ireland title in 2024. He also played a part as Armagh ended an 18-year wait for an Ulster championship this season. Rafferty says he'll look back on his time with the county with huge pride. In rugby, Munster have been left counting the cost of their bonus point win over the Bulls ahead of next weekend Interpro with Ulster. Michael Milne lasted just 6 minutes at Thomond Park. He was seen wearing a protective boot then, while Dermot Kilgallen was also forced off. Finian Wisherley was withdrawn shortly before kickoff. In golf, Adrian Murrunk is the Alfred Dunhill Links champion after completing a two-shot victory in Scotland. The pole finishing on 20 under par after a final round 68. Casey Jarvis is nearest challenger. Padraig Harrington had been bidding to become the oldest winner in DP World Tour history. The 55-year-old saw his challenge fade on the final day, eventually finishing in a tie for 35th. To access 3 free Off the Ball podcasts a month, sign into the GoLed app now.
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6: Breezy across the northwest, with moderate to fresh and occasionally strong southwesterly winds, but calmer elsewhere. Lows of 13 to 15 degrees.
0: Hour 2 of Today FM Rocks. I'm Andy Preston in here again this week. I played Kiss Crazy Crazy Nights a few minutes ago, and re-released in around the same time the Kiss Crazy Crazy Nights was in the charts, Whitesnake, Here I Go Again.

But you can tell that Brian Eno and Daniel Lanois have their fingerprints all over that. It was a good hire on behalf of U2 to go for the pair to produce the unforgettable Fire album from U2. First U2 album I ever bought. On the strength of seeing them at Live Aid. And I agree, the second best band in behind Queen. It didn't do them any harm for sure. So when it comes to Heart, you'll hear Alone. You might hear These Dreams. When do you hear this? It's what Today FM Rocks is here for. It's Heart, Barracuda on Today FM.

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5: Good evening, I'm Kino Dwyer. Talks to finalise next year's budget are taking place in government buildings tonight. A reduction in student fees, cuts to childcare costs and minimum wage increases are among the measures being weighed up this evening. Professor of Economics at DCU, Edgar Morgenroth, says the government is also facing pressure to rein in their spending this year.
6: What this budget is likely to do is what we would call, economists would call, as being an expansionary budget. It would actually increase spending. And typically we would argue that isn't necessarily that prudent. Now, there are realities, political realities here that, of course, government cannot escape. The fact that people are hurting from those cost of living increases.
5: Residents on the Garvahi Road are preparing to have their legal challenge heard in court tomorrow. Locals are appealing the decision to allow the Orange Order to march down the majority nationalist road for the first time since 1997. Thousands of people attended a rally in support of residents yesterday, with NECAP visiting the blockade today. Garvahi Road resident Desi Trainer will be at the North's Court of Appeal tomorrow.
7: Listen to me very carefully. This context is everything. The Orange can turn around and go back the way they came and go home. You have to ask yourself, why do they want to march down the Garvahi Road? Any decent people that's listening to your show now, ask yourself, why does the Orange want to march down a Catholic nationalist and insisting on it road? And then you come to that conclusion, ask yourself, there's only one reason, to want to walk over our rights.
5: Urban and suburban villages across the country will be able to seek town and village renewal funding for the first time under a new pilot scheme. The change is aimed at communities that previously fell outside both rural funding schemes and major urban regeneration programmes. Rail Users Ireland says larger animals should have to pay to take public transport and no pets should be allowed to travel during peak times. It follows an NTA proposal to allow larger dogs on bus, rail and Lewis services, provided they're on a lead and are muzzled. Jesse Eisenberg says he turned down the chance to reprise his role as Mark Zuckerberg in The Social Reckoning. Writer Aaron Sorkin says he spent days trying to persuade him to return, even offering him a major payday. And that's your news for now.
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8: I'm Daniel Pitcher. For the second time this week, Ireland let a winning position slip in the Nations League. It finished 1-1 between themselves and Israel and Serbia. Ireland were ahead at half-time thanks to a penalty from Troy Parrott. However, they conceded 8 minutes into the second half. After the extended four-game window, Ireland are third on 4 points in the group. They'll have their final games against Kosovo at the Aviva Stadium next month, along with a trip to Austria. Across Channel in Manchester City, have taken a 2-point lead at the top of the Women's Super League after a 4-2 win over Arsenal. They've moved above Chelsea despite the defending champions beating West Ham 3-0 with Katie McCabe returning from illness off the bench. London City Lionesses hit Tottenham for 6. Abby Larkin scored a screamer for Crystal Palace in a 1-1 draw at Aston Villa. Brighton were also big winners, beating Charlton 5-1. Gaelic Games, Ethan Rafferty says it's the right time to step away from intercounty football after ending his Armagh career. The 32-year-old first joined the senior panel in 2013 and went on to help the county win the All-Ireland title in 2024. He also played played a part as Armagh ended an 18-year wait for an Ulster Championship this season. Rafferty says he'll look back on his time with the county with huge pride. In rugby, Munster have been left counting the cost of their bonus point win over the Bulls ahead of next weekend's Interpro with Ulster. Michael Milne lasted just 6 minutes at Thomond Park. He was seen wearing a protective boot then, while Dermot Kilgallen was also forced off. Finian Wisherley was withdrawn shortly before kickoff. In golf, Adrian Murrunk is the Alfred Dunhillings champion after completing a two-shot victory in Scotland. Pole finishing on 20 under par after a final round 68. Casey Jarvis is nearest challenger. Padraig Harrington had been bidding to become the oldest winner in DP World Tour history. The 55-year-old saw his challenge fade on the final day, eventually finishing in a tie for 35th. To access three free Off the Ball podcasts a month, sign into the GoLed app now.
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5: Breezy across the northwest with moderate to fresh and occasionally strong southwesterly winds, but calmer elsewhere. Lows of 13 to 15 degrees.
0: Here we go then, into the last hour of Today FM Rocks, and if I was to pick a favourite ACD song, you may be surprised, but this is the one that works for me. Thunderstruck.

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Although I was late to the party when it came to Bob Seger, I first heard of him on the legendary Bob Harris's late night radio show in the early 90s, and Bob indeed had him in for an interview at that time. Subsequently, I went on to discover albums like Stranger in Town from 1978, and that's where that song comes from. Bob actually gave it all up quite a few years ago now to look after his mother in her latter years, and he celebrated 80 years on this planet this year. What a man. Into the 90s we go. Siamese Dream, the album from Smashing Pumpkins. This is Disarm on Today FM Rocks.

0: Every so often on Today FM Rocks, we take a break from it being oh so serious. We need a breather, don't we? Spinal Tap and Stonehenge, and the silliness may not be about to end. Meatloaf, Bat Out of Hell, on the way. It is the full version, by the way.
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I think no matter what your musical persuasion is, you have to admit that Bat Out of Hell is a fine, fine album, and I've heard that from many people. I wouldn't expect to hear it from the title track on Today FM Rocks. I'm Andy Preston. We're into our final few minutes. In 1983, Def Leppard were hiding out in Dublin as Tax Exiles, and their album from that year, Pyromania, was their first collaboration with producer Mutt Lange. And that's a partnership that worked out very, very well indeed for both parties. So much so, they got him back for Hysteria in 1987. But from Pyromania, his Photograph from Def Leppard on Today FM Rocks.

0: If you're still on Facebook, be sure to follow legendary producer Trevor Horn. Every few days I put some stories up on it, and I'm hooked on it all. He, of course, was a member of Yes at the time of the release of that, owner of A Lonely Heart on Today FM Rocks. A few more before we abandon for this week. Of the Pixies on the way.
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That's Editors Munich on Today FM Rocks. Just about time up for this week. I'll leave you with one little story about Sgt. Pepper's Lonely Hearts Club Band from, of course, the Beatles, and how it was broken to the world. Well, to Britain anyway. It was courtesy of a pirate radio station called Radio London that was based on a ship 3.5 miles off the Essex coast. And they managed to get a tape recording of Sgt. Pepper's from somebody who was sitting perched with a tape recorder in the listening party at EMI House. It was a very dodgy recording. It couldn't have been played, but the boss of the radio station used that recording to blackmail a proper tape of the album from Dick James, the publisher. Yes, it was blackmail, and the boss admitted that it was blackmail, but he managed to get his hands on a tape a couple of weeks before it was actually released in May 67. And the album was played out in full. And in fact, the song I'm going to leave you with tonight was the song that Radio London closed down with in August of 1967, A Day in the Life. Catch you next week. Sweet dreams.

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6: Look, I'm not going to tell you I found the one in a week. That'd be a lie. I went on a few dates that were fine, forgettable. And that's dating, isn't it? But then I met Dara, and it just clicked. Go Dating doesn't promise magic. It just gives you a chance to meet real people who are actually looking for the same thing. And you can't ask for more than that, can you? Go on. Take a chance.
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9: Good evening, I'm Cliona Dwyer. Talks to finalise next year's budget are taking place in government buildings tonight. A reduction in student fees, cuts to childcare costs and minimum wage increases are among the measures being weighed up this evening. Professor of Economics at DCU, Edgar Morgenroth, says the government is also facing pressure to rein in their spending this year.
10: What this budget is likely to do is what we would call, economists would call, as being an expansionary budget. It would actually increase spending. And typically we would argue that isn't necessarily that prudent. Well, there are realities, political realities here that, of course, government cannot escape. The fact that people are hurting from those cost of living increases.
9: Residents on the Garvahi Road are preparing to have their legal challenge heard in court tomorrow. Locals are appealing the decision to allow the Orange Order to march down the majority nationalist road for the first time since 1997. Thousands of people attended a rally in support of residents yesterday, with Kneecap visiting the blockade today. Garvahi Road resident Desi Trainer will be at the North's Court of Appeal tomorrow.
11: Listen to me very carefully. This context is everything. The Orange can turn around and go back the way they came and go home. You have to ask yourself, why do they want to march down the Garvahi Road? Any decent people that's listening to your show now, ask yourself, why does the Orange want to march down a Catholic nationalist and insisting on it road? And then you come to that conclusion, ask yourself, there's only one reason, to want to walk over our rights.
9: Urban and suburban villages across the country will be able to seek town and village renewal funding for the first time under a new pilot scheme. The change is aimed at communities that previously fell outside both rural funding schemes and major urban regeneration programmes. Rail Users Ireland says larger animals should have to pay to take public transport and no pets should be allowed to travel during peak times. It follows an NTA proposal to allow larger dogs on bus, rail and Lewis services, provided they're on a lead and are muzzled. Jesse Eisenberg says he turned down the chance to reprise his role as Mark Zuckerberg in The Social Reckoning. Writer Aaron Sorkin says he spent days trying to persuade him to return, even offering him a major payday. And that's your news for now.
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12: I'm Daniel Pitcher. For the second time this week, Ireland let a winning position slip in the Nations League. It finished 1-1 between themselves and Israel and Serbia. Ireland were ahead at half-time thanks to a penalty from Troy Parrott. However, they conceded 8 minutes into the second half. After the extended four-game window, Ireland are third on 4 points in the group. They'll have their final games against Kosovo at the Aviva Stadium next month, along with a trip to Austria. Across Channel in Manchester City have taken a 2-point lead at the top of the Women's Super League after a 4-2 win over Arsenal. They've moved above Chelsea despite the defending champions beating West Ham 3-0 with Katie McCabe returning from illness off the bench. London City Lionesses hit Tottenham for 6. Abby Larkin scored a screamer for Crystal Palace in a 1-1 draw at Aston Villa. Brighton were also big winners, beating Charlton 5-1. Gaelic Games, Ethan Rafferty says it's the right time to step away from intercounty football after ending his Armagh career. The 32-year-old first joined the senior panel in 2013 and went on to help the county win the All-Ireland title in 2024. He also played a part as Armagh ended an 18-year wait for an Ulster championship this season. Rafferty says he'll look back on his time with the county with huge pride. In rugby, Munster have been left counting the cost of their bonus point win over the Bulls ahead of next weekend's Interpro with Ulster. Michael Milner lasted just 6 minutes at Thomond Park. He was seen wearing a protective boot then, while Dermot Kilgallen was also forced off. Finian Wisherley was withdrawn shortly before kickoff. In golf, Adrian Murrunk is the Alfred Dunhill-Links champion after completing a two-shot victory in Scotland. The pole finishing on 20 under par after a final round 68. Casey Jarvis is nearest challenger. Padraig Harrington had been bidding to become the oldest winner in DP World Tour history. The 55-year-old saw his challenge fade on the final day, eventually finishing in a tie for 35th. To access 3 free Off The Ball podcasts a month, sign into the GoLed app now.
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9: The morning will start mostly cloudy with patches of light rain or drizzle, along with areas of mist and fog. A mild night tonight with lows of 13 to 15 degrees.

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2: 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But the way they're set up at the moment, they're small, they're getting smaller, they're not great quality, they're expensive, and they're only for rent. And I think all those things kind of turn people off and back then to the thing that planning policy doesn't want, which it's a 3-bed semi-D, 100 kilometres from Dublin.
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